0: 134
1: Henry.
0: 134 Henry.
1: Whenever you get a chance, can we get some lunch relief for the Dearborns?

0: 3-3. You can give a slow down. Disregard any more units.
1: 1833 is given a slow down. Disregard 1665 North Orchard. And Sergeant in 18. Eighteen twenty.

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1: Yeah, Jennifer, we're still trying to assist the citizen, and we got a report now for theft.

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0: 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It's actually on the beat.
1: So far. 164, David.
0: 164, David.
1: Can you log out vehicle to 4806?
0: Who's logged in?
1: It's 163, David.
0: All right, try now.

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0: 130. 130. When one of the 30 sector cars clears from their job, they can, whoever first can go over there.
1: 10-4, 33 Henry just cleared. I was going to send them. 33 Henry, can you leave them?
2: 10-4.
0: Thank you.
3: Go
1: ahead.
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1: 10-4.

are getting some information. Three motorcycles and four-wheelers are driving north and south on the Lakefront Trail at North Avenue Beach.

0: 1834.
1: Several units around the area square. We see a possible group of Magnolia and North Avenue going southbound on Magnolia.
0: All right, if I can get a couple more units, Magnolia and North Avenue going southbound.
1: I'll head that way. 8334. 3314. 3314.
0: Again, that's going to be Magnolia, North Avenue, going southbound. 11, I'll show you going.
1: We're approaching Elston, Sweat.
0: Approaching Elston.
2: Is this from that fast?
0: 10-4. And they already broadcasted it on Zone 3. They're notified.

0: If 1834, both of those females have like a pink V. Another one is a heavy set. The fourth one is going to be A. And has a gap logo in the front on the chest area.
1: How many females do we have? You said both females wearing pink beanies, and then what else?
0: Disregard squad. This group over here does not match the description given by the people at Old Navy.
1: All right, disregard group is not matching the description. What descriptions do we have so far, though?
0: Are you ready for a squad? I'm going to give you 5 people right now. Let me know when you're ready for the description.
1: I'm ready.
0: First one's going to be an African-American female, black long hair, like a navy blue sweater with blue jeans. The second one is going to be an African-American female wearing a pink beanie, long black hair, black top, pink pants, I believe. Third one's going to be African-American pink beanie with a pink headphones, black top. Fourth one's going to be African-American female, white pants, black top with a shiny handbag. The fifth one is going to be African-American female, black long hair with a Gap logo and the chest area with like black joggers.
1: All right, 10-4, we got them all.

0: 111, you copy?
1: 10-4.
0: One thirty-four Henry. Were you able to get somebody, or that we weren't sure if somebody came up or not?
1: 133 Henry.
2: 133 Henry.
0: Can I head to lunch?
1: Looks like they're on scene, so let me know where your lunch is going to be.
0: You got it. Thank you.
2: Control's taking 1-2 Northwestern. We're giving them a ride.

112 10-4 1901, and who's giving a disregard? Was that a disregard for Kingsbury?

for the units in 18, a criminal trespass in progress at Holy Name Cathedral, 735 North State, in the bathroom. A female black is trespassing, refusing to exit the bathroom after closing hours. She's nude, taking a bath inside.

0: for the units in 18 in the study, why did a person with a knife at the Brown Line Sedgwick, 1536 North Sedgwick, now black, last seen wearing a blue navy tracksuit with his face covered, has a knife tucked in another sweater that he's holding? The offender left the station, possibly outside of that location. Nothing further is unclear. 821, can you handle that?
1: 821, 10-4.

0: Sending an 18 to commercial alarm 109 West Hubbard. Criminal trespass in progress at 735 North State and a disturbance at 350 East Ohio.
1: Slow it down over here in the Brown Line. I'll advise later.
0: 1821's given a slowdown for the Brown Line, Sedgwick, 1536 North Sedgwick.

0: 1821 again.
1: 1821.
0: Negative result, 11 boy.
1: 11 boy, 10-4. 132 for info.
2: 32.
1: Hey, Kevin is requesting you back. It's
3: 10-4, he goes back after his report.
1: Okay, sounds good. Was this the one that you were originally on, or the best for Kevin?
3: A lot of jobs over there. We're like three jobs. I think he was the one with the theft, the RD that we put in the ticket.
1: Okay, I see it. I'll dip it into that one.
3: It was like two thefts at the same time.
1: 10-4.

0: Everybody doing okay from Kingsbury?
1: Making 34.
0: Go ahead.
1: Only was I able to identify the offenders. So we had saying we're gonna get those to the taxi and we're gonna work on some paperwork.
0: Okay, so I copied unable to identify the offenders, and what else was that? Something about the tackiness?
1: It's gonna be an ISR one.
0: An ISR, okay.
1: One 833
0: when you guys are cleared up from assisting, I have that criminal trespass on the Beat Holy Name Cathedral for the female that's bathing in the bathroom.
2: 10-4.
0: One twelve.
2: We landed 392 on the miles.
0: 112, it's 1910. And 1832, if you could check out a commercial alarm at 109 West Hubbard when you guys are cleared up from assisting as well.
1: Oh, shit.

0: 114. I had two on the beat, a reckless driver at Buckingham Fountain for two males riding motorbikes in circles around the fountain, and then some food trucks that were obstructing the pedestrian walk path.
1: Done for.

0: Boy.
1: Is that 164 Boy?
0: Yes, I'm sure by the compliment is the thing on the phone.
1: 64 Boy, you completely cut out.
0: Sorry, Claude, we're right by the phone, so you can throw that down on the box with some more questions.
1: Oh, sounds good, thank you.
0: 134 Henry.
1: 134 Henry.
0: Landed 26 in Wallace.
1: 26 in Wallace, 10-4.

0: 1-3-4 Bolivia, 30 St. Cameron, ID by you.
1: Who has one detained?
0: Comfort 1-6-4 Bolivia, 2 detained here. Can I have an ID by you?
1: 2 detained, 1915, and go ahead.
0: 4521-7296-141 William.
1: Alright, stand by.

0: All right, he's clearing valid to Adarius Williams Jr., 2254 East 96th Street out of Chicago. No stops, no convictions within the last 12 months. It'll be in your box.
1: Okay.

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Here are the Dunkin' Donuts.

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0: We got someone in the first district that knows how to ride a bike and a quad bike. We're taking two.
1: What kind of bike is it? Is it a motorcycle or just like a motorized bike?
0: It's a mini bike. It's an illegal mini bike. And then the other one is a quad bike with four tires.
1: Anybody know how to ride those in one? Quad bike.
0: 133. Go.
1: 133, you'll go.
2: Double.
1: All right, 164 Boy, 133 is heading your way.
0: Tell four, thank you.
3: Okay.

0: 164 boy.
1: 164 boy.
0: Can I run a VIN by you?
1: Go with the VIN.
0: 478 223006.
2: Okay.
0: 4311066.
1: Come on.
0: What's this for Adam?
1: 164 Adam.
0: Can we get 164 to come to our stop and to give me a call?
1: What's your name, 64 Adam?
0: Our sergeant, 164 to come to our stop and to call me.
1: 164?
2: 164, I copy.
1: 10-4, thank you.

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1: 13.
0: Are you taking jabs or no jabs?
1: I'm sorry, Sergeant.
0: 13, you said verify with the sergeant? Sorry, your radio's choppy.
1: Yeah, verify with our sergeant.
0: Yeah, of course. Sergeant and one for info.
1: 120.
0: 120, is 113 taking jobs on their mission? Or no jobs?
1: What are they on?
0: Post-shooting mission.
1: On the side. 99. Uh-oh. Just keep that post-shooting mission on their box once they finish.
0: Alright, 10-4. 13, it'll always be on the box. But if you can help out with this next one at Canal and Roosevelt, that's over the time. We don't have a backlog in for the male black. Red sweater, white pants. He was exposing himself in front of the Dunkin' Donuts.
1: Help.
0: Thank you.

0: 131.
1: 131, you can, 19 fall at a job and hold it down in the station. We're going to have a prisoner transport to the hospital.
0: All right, 10-4, sounds good. We have a new tech unit in one for an assault in progress over at 1130 South Michigan. The caller said he was walking with some friends and an intoxicated female and male were following them, harassing them. The female has a bottle in her hand, both wearing black clothing.

0: 162 David.
1: 162 David.
0: Yeah, so we're a little far away, but we can check it out for you.
1: 10-4, I appreciate it.
0: AT21, calling us.
1: 21, yeah, I have another one on the beat, Evergreen and North Avenue. I'm sorry, it's actually North Park. North Park and Evergreen. A group of kids were following the caller. Said that one of them punched him twice in the face.
0: 10-4.

0: 821, they're calling back Evergreen and Cedric. They're a group of 20 teenagers that are throwing rocks at people last seen heading northbound on North Park Avenue.
1: 1821, copy.

0: 1831.
1: 31, if you can assist Christian over at 350 East Ohio. He's a roadside assistant. He went into the parking garage to give a customer a jump, and management is refusing to let him out without officers on scene. I just called him back. He said he's still waiting.
0: 3199. I'll figure it out. Okay.
1: 10-4.

0: Presbyterian 185 East Wacker at the London House, a homeless male who keeps harassing the patrons is in the hotel. He's been banned from there. He went inside of the building by the Land of Lakes restaurant and continues to harass customers. Male, black, 5'8", dark complexion, royal blue shirt, and black jeans.
1: David.
0: 162 David.
1: Yes, well, we called back to caller. He really at the west off of Roosevelt, the campus area. 5 at 10:04.

0: 821, just be advised. We got another call. The caller said the teenagers are jumping on a white vehicle now. Had a couple descriptions, one wearing a yellow shirt, white T-shirt, a black T-shirt and black pants, a red top with jeans, a couple different descriptions.
1: 821 Coffee, we're meeting with the victim right now at Wells. We'll give this area special attention after this report.
0: 10-4, sounds good, thanks.
1: In 1821, the victim related there were approximately 20 individuals who were walking westbound around Evergreen and Wells, if anybody's on the zone.
0: All right, 20 individuals walking westbound around Evergreen and Wells.

0: 131.
1: 131.
0: Joe taking 1 mil to Inside Hospital, 324 on the mile.
1: 10-4, it's 1945 on the clock.
0: 160, David.
1: 164, David.
0: We were stopped by Samaritan at Drew Hospital at 1200 South Water. In regards to a cell phone, he said a B-car already came to do his report, but they get the call back to speak with the officers that did his report.
1: 10-4, it was 132. I let him know already.
0: 10-4, he'll be here. I'm in here.
1: 10-4.
0: 162. 162, Eddie. Can you give me a street up at 1215 South Clinton? Can I run an ID by you?
1: You said 1215 South Clinton?
0: 10-4.
1: And go ahead with the ID.
0: Henry 4002-1270-002.
1: Alright, stand by. 132, you're coming in.
2: Who's reading?
1: What? Check for a burg alarm at Peyton High School, 1034 North Wells.
0: 1811.
1: 11, I have some animal abuse on the seat, 1757 West Fullerton, 1757 West Fullerton. A male threatened to attack the caller's coworker and was harassing ducks nearby. Has a red polo shirt and khaki basketball shorts. He was also threatening the coworker. 1812, can you ride with 1811, please? 1757 West Fullerton.
3: Aye, aye.
0: Harassing what?

0: 131.
1: 131, I can swing by 11's job too.
2: 131.
0: Lights flash in both ways. Stay in Cermak.
2: Stay in Cermak 10-4, we'll let them know.

0: 162 Eddie, do you have an Eddie Hill?
1: Go for it.
0: Suspended, clear otherwise.
1: 10-4, thank you.
0: All the ones. 11, I have a criminal trespass on the beat at 85 East Wacker at the London House for a homeless male. He was refusing to leave. He's been asked multiple times, banned from the location. He has a black bag with him, dark complexion, royal blue T-shirt, and black jeans with white gym shoes.
2: 10-4.
1: Eighteen thirty-three.
0: 10-4.
1: 1-24, 10-4.

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0: Can you see if anyone could drop off an impound sticker at a location? Where by the fountain?
1: Anybody in one have an impound ticket? Anybody in one have an impound ticket for 164 boy at the Buckingham Fountain?
0: Impound sticker, what?
1: I'm not sure what you're saying. I'm hearing impound ticket.
0: Sticker.
1: Okay, sticker. Anybody have an impound sticker?

0: 131.
1: Go ahead.
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1: 1951 on the clock.
2: 111, we got the sticker. We'll be on our way.
1: 10-4.

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0: Can I get a timestamp for this short form notification?
1: 1954.

0: Sergeant and One.
1: One, 2, 0.
0: 120, we had an EMS call at 2711 South Michigan. It was anonymous for a female that was passed out on the steps. Said that the person was there for 2 hours. Fire went and returned to quarters. Did you want me to send somebody or code it out, tube it out to them?
1: Code it.
0: All right, 10-4.
1: Code it.
0: 10-4.

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0: You can push reports and show the back of the jewel with Mr. Kevin.
1: Alright, 10-4.
0: 134 Henry.
1: 134 Henry.
0: Can I get a event number over here at the one home, please?
1: 07638.
0: Thank you.
1: No problem.

0: for the units, and one, we're getting assist the police. Simulcast is busy, 151 East Randolph Street level for Metra. Has one in custody for an unknown crime requesting CPD assistance. Three Metra officers are on scene currently. 162 Eddie, 162 David, can you start heading over?
1: Yeah,

0: 821, just be advised, somebody else is calling about the teenagers throwing rocks at people now.
1: 821, copy.
0: Area.
1: 821, you can actually change our location back to Sedgwick. We'll knock out the report over there.
0: Okay, sounds good.

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1: 831.
0: 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I can figure that disturbance, but that might be not.

0: 王磊来了，你是不是在那个万事堂？
1: 等会儿。
0: 130. 130. Can you tell me I'm all there with 132?
1: 10-4.

0: 1814.
1: 1814.
0: I'm clear from that event, but put me on a follow-up on the following event number, 08926.
1: Four.

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0: You give this 580.
1: 580, 10-4, 111, you can take a disregard.

0: 1832
1: disturbance on the beat, 803 North Dearborn, for a female wearing pink pants inside of the building, refusing to leave, blonde and black braids. She's now outside, but still refusing to leave the property.

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We also have an assistant citizen, 50 East 26th Street, requesting police assistance picking up her child.

0: You got a blue 2021 Toyota passenger van.
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1: Charlie Young, 93905.

0: a black 2013 Ford sedan.
1: My name?
0: Clan Valley out of Chicago to a Fabiola Ferraro, 3120 West 2nd Street out of Chicago. From 6 to 80.
2: Well, can we get the transport part of this location?
0: Do I have anybody with a cage that can assist at 151 East Randolph?
3: One, 113.
0: 113.
3: Yes, go ahead. What do they need to cage?
0: 151 East Randolph, street level.
3: Yeah, you can throw in our box, but we'll take care of it.
0: 10-4, thank you. 162 Eddie, they're going to be heading your way.

0: 133 Henry. I have 2133 speed. Assist a citizen 50 East 26th for the female that's picking up her child and that disturbance at 31st in Indiana. Soccer event is going on and somebody cut the cords of the sound system.
1: Okay.

0: 114.
1: 114 or 1814?
0: 114, ma'am. You can make that a 1912. Can we get lunch at 1, please?
1: Lunch at 1104.

0: for getting a panic alarm at 18312 West Chestnut. If anybody's close by, Chicago Hotel Collection for the panic reception.
1: Station 31, I can check out the panic alarm.
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0: 2019.

0: 833.
1: 33, I have another one on the beat, 161 East Chicago. Desiree is calling for a male, black, 5'3", came into the lobby threatening to beat the caller up, wearing a white shirt and black pants, black satchel, left and headed towards the Northwestern Hospital.
0: Airport.

0: 124, do you have an emergency?
1: Accidental.
0: 10-4.
1: However, if you do have a unit that's available with a cyber seat, that'd be greatly appreciated.
0: Can I get a unit to back up 124, 547, South Clark? Who's calling?
2: 1813.
1: 12.
0: 112, 10-4. 1813, go ahead.
1: Again, I just need a South Street. Everything's good.
2: There's a duck over here that is severely injured. We were able to reach the Chicago Bird Collision Group, and they're sending someone out to come treat the bird.
0: 10-4.
2: Actually, it's a goose, not a duck.
0: 10-4. 124, I couldn't copy what you needed, but 112 is en route. I can't.

0: So the unit's in one, we're getting closer.
1: Okay, everybody take a slowdown. I just needed a sound receiver.
0: Slow it down then, Clark. 124, you're still asking for something, but I can't copy what you're asking for, some type of sheet.
1: It was a stopper sheet, but everybody's coming in blue lights. Good.
0: All right, well, 112's on scene. 112, you're on scene, right? All right, person calling for help at Ida B. Wells in Columbus, Columbus and Ida B. Wells. It was a female yelling for help. She saw three males grab a female, put her in a silver four-door sedan. The vehicle was last seen headed southbound on Columbus. No weapons seen. Still details to follow.
1: 164, boy, we're like 50 feet away. We'll check it out.
0: All right, sounds good.
2: One of the cell, I'm checking.
0: 10-4, 6-4 boy, it says the front of the vehicle possibly is tan or gold. Again, they said it's a silver four-door sedan. Three male blacks grabbed a female. One of the males was wearing a white shirt. That's the only description we have.
1: Ten four.

And for the units in one, we're also getting a battery in progress at the corner of Roosevelt and Wabash. A male black, female black, physically fighting at the corner. Possibly domestic related. The male's wearing a black hat, blue shirt. A female's wearing a green jacket.

0: 133.
1: I have a battery just occurred at the Shedd Aquarium, 1200 South Lakeshore Drive at the main entrance. The caller said a female black battered another guest and their child, being aggressive with the staff, a black bucket hat.
0: 3314.
2: One another. We are around Roosevelt and Wabash. We're a female one in distress. We're the only one waiting around.
1: One 11 10 4. It was a third party caller.

0: 164, David.
1: 164, David.
0: Can you show that phone at 612 dispatch shed aquarium? We got you down.
1: At the shed aquarium, 10-4.
0: One 113.
1: 2 minutes, 3 miles, 3-4. 2027. We have a panic alarm coming in 1520 South State. An automated emergency panic alarm was pushed. 112, you're not too far. Can you check that out?
0: 24.

0: 112.
1: 112.
0: Thank you, Van.
2: Okay.
1: So somebody cut you out.
0: You can give a disregard for that panic alarm. Everything's good.
1: 10-4, disregard 520 South State for the panic alarm, 520 South State.
2: 164 boy.
1: 164 boy.
2: 64 boy. We're here with the caller now. They're relating that they observed a pre-male blacks put a female black in a chokehold over here by the Lincoln statue. Approximately 11 minutes ago, forcefully put a woman in a light tan Buick older model, unknown license plate, and they fled southbound on Columbus roughly 11 minutes ago.
1: All right, 10-4.
2: The vehicle is tinted out, and the front right panel appears to be bronze.
1: And
2: they're relating to me that the individual in question that was being alleged kidnapped was yelling for help.
1: 10-4.

0: 1-6-4-David.
1: You want a deal for me?
0: Sure, go ahead.
1: Illinois, 4004-2393-613. Bam.
0: Do you have Juanita Sowell? 10-4. All right, 10-4. It looks like she's coming back clear and valid. I put it on the box.
1: 10-4.
0: 111, where are you coming in?
2: Yeah, 111, 19 Blair Jordan, 121.
0: 10-4. New and one, a commercial alarm, 47 West Polk Street at the Chicago Madison Dearborn, southwest exit, southeast exit.

0: 7522.
1: 7522.
0: Squawk, can I have the missions for the 1st and 18th District? 1st District will be Quality of Life at Pritzker Park, and the 18th District will be Focus Deterrence using Chicago and Rural, Franklin and St. Clair.
1: 10-4, they'll be on the box.
0: Thank you.
1: No problem.

0: 164, David.
1: 164, David.
0: We have one in custody. I'm sorry, one. Okay, we got one in custody. We have a supervisor on scene.
1: 162, David has one in custody, 2045 on the clock. 164?
2: 164.
1: 64, if you could head over to the Shedd Aquarium for 162, David. They have one in custody. I'm sorry, 164, David.
2: Hang on.

0: Und 12.
1: 12.
0: That just occurred at Starbucks 8 North Michigan for the caller said she was sitting next to somebody and they went into her personal items and took things. Starbucks said they have camera, but they can only show them if officers are unseen. So if there's no offenders, that's arrest.
1: Go for it.

0: 1813.
1: Yeah, I don't see any wires down. I talked to the caller. He said ComEd already came out. Any way you can confirm that? Otherwise, I'll just call it.
0: I mean, I wouldn't be able to confirm if they came out, but the ticket did notate that ComEd was notified at 1808 hours.
1: Yeah, I didn't personally observe anything down, and the caller says. Anyways, 19 Paul, could I have lunch at 18?
0: Sounds good, and 10-4.

For the units in 18, Belden and Halsted, we have 4 to 5 male black juveniles throwing things at somebody's car. Says the offenders are still standing, targeting cars.

And for the units in 18, a battery just occurred at Navy Pier 600 East Grand. An employee was battered by an individual leaving the garage. Navy Pier EMS is already on scene. The offender is no longer on scene, fled in a vehicle, and staff will provide officers with footage upon arrival.

0: 1812 and 1814. Can you guys ride together on Belden and Halsted for those juveniles throwing things at people's cars?
1: 99.
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1: Okay, 4.

0: Oh, 1831. It looks like there was another call in the call taker files it because they said they were going to go into the station at a later time. So if you don't see anybody, I'm sure they're gone.
1: 1831, yeah, the southern of March, yeah, 1834.
0: 9-4.

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1: 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So the units in 1 simulcast is busy. A person with a knife at Maggie Daly Park, 337 East Randolph. Male white wearing a black shorts and a white T-shirt on the side, or maybe white on the side of the shorts and sandals, tried to attack 2 people with a knife. He's currently being held down. Who is that? 132?
0: 132,
1: 132, landed 2106. Do you have any attack units for that person with a knife? We got another call for 2 people attacking a homeless male with a knife.

0: I have a sergeant that can ride with 124 if I send him over there, 99, Maggie Daly Park, 337 East Randall, for that person with the knife?
1: 130.
0: You'll go with 124?
1: 99, yeah.
0: All right, 124, if you could start heading over, Maggie Daly. No descriptions at this time for the other offender, just a male white wearing black shorts with white on the side and sandals.
2: 99, they're holding him down, correct?
0: That's what the first ticket said, yes. 102, Sam?
3: 102, Sam, I'm checking the cameras now in the area. I don't have any on the interior of the park, though. So they might be further into the park than on the by the streets.
0: 10-4, yeah, 124 and 130. We don't have an exact location in the park for the tickets either. It just said Maggie Daly. Have any other units clearing up? 164, 10-4.
4: 10-4, still going.
0: 10-4.
5: 131. 131. Show taking one male back to 325 on the miles.
0: 325 on the miles, 2108.
4: Seven five four four Queen.
0: Hey,
4: squad, can I get an ambulance to 330 North Wabash for elderly male complaining about intestinal pains?
0: 10-4.
1: Oh.

0: 7544.
1: 7544, Queen.
0: Can you let the ambulance know he's complaining of chest pains as well now?
1: 10-4. $164 boy for info.
0: Boy.
1: Hey, for that separate person calling for help, are we coding that one out?
0: 19 boy.

0: Hey, Colonel Sackler, one of the callers here, he states they went into the park, so myself and 112 are currently looking in the park.
1: 10-4, anywhere specific?
0: We're just walking southbound from Randolph.
1: Alright, 10-4.
2: 131.
1: 131.
2: We landed 326 on the mile.
1: 112.
3: 112? 112. I got a description here from a witness saying that one of the attackers is a male white in his mid-20s wearing a hat. That's all I got.
1: Alright, from that person with the knife, the only thing we have currently is a male white 20 years old wearing a hat. And then from the original caller, it was a male white wearing black shorts with white on the side, sandals. 124.
0: 124.
4: Okay, he said the officers are a block and a half up from where he is. He just saw an officer. He says he's flagging them down, and he hung up the phone. He says it happened near a stairway next to the park at the very beginning, and that's where he feels like the offender fled.
0: 99, we're walking back.
1: 10-4.

0: 120. 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It looks like it's a male white with blonde, long hair, beard, wearing a black shirt, black shorts, wearing flip-flops.
1: Like house slippers.
0: Like house slippers.
1: And he had a black bag or two. And
0: two black bags.
1: He was definitely mentally unstable, transient.
0: Yeah. Mentally unstable, and he went down the stairs towards McGee's Daily Park.
1: One guy was fighting with...
2: 10-4.

0: 130.
1: Is this the stairs to the garage entrance, like underneath Maggie Daly, or into the park?
0: 120.
2: 120. The stairs. Give me one sec.
1: These stairs are along Randolph.
2: 120. I'm on the corner of Columbus and Randolph. Looks like he went down the stairs from this location.
0: All right, Columbus and Randolph went down the stairs.
2: Yeah, it looks like the lakeside garage entrance.
0: The lakeside garage
1: entrance. 130, I'm standing above the stairs here, but I'm waiting for someone to go down with me.
0: All right, who's going down with 130? Anybody else over there?
1: Four is coming up.
0: Who's coming up?
1: 124.
0: 124, 10-4.
3: How?
4: 444 Queen.
0: 7544 Queen.
4: You can loop this to Hamlin's 42 show split.
0: 10412656 if you need it.
2: One, two, zero. I have the witness here, the victim here. And also, it looks like this individual had some blunt object. It looks like the victim has a couple cuts around his knuckles here. Can I get an ambulance down here, please?
0: 10-4. 120 or so at Columbus and Randolph with the victim. All right, female unit with an open key. Female unit, you have an open key on zone 4. Whoever said I feel like 120.
5: That's already being crossed. That I recognize for being crossed.
0: Female unit on zone 4. Hello, female unit on zone 4. You have an open key. 120, just to confirm, you said Columbus and Randolph, right?
4: 6499, Columbus and Randolph.
0: All right, we have an ambo rolling. Again, female unit, you have an open key.
5: Okay. And they used to literally make wands, like magic wands, out of that particular kind of
0: wand. All right, female with an open key, radio ending in 1858, you have an open key.
5: So that's definitely what they used to do. They used to make wands out of the Hollywood tree. So I feel like even in the name of Hollywood, they tell you exactly what's going on.
0: If anybody has an emergency, switch over to the citywide, please.
5: Angels, fallen angels. So, a lot of it.
0: Female unit, you have an open key. Whoever has radio number 790-1858, you have an open key for about 10 minutes. 1820, go ahead.
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0: 424 West Division, 10-4. Was there anybody else trying to come in?
6: 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You copy?
0: 124, yes, I copy.
6: We checked the downstairs of the garage. We didn't see anybody.
0: All right, downstairs in the garage, nobody was down there, 10-4.

0: 120, better address is 301 East Randolph. And then can you actually send one more? So we have a male one with some cuts on his knuckles and a bruise on his thighs, and a female complaining of some pain about the body.
1: Okay, so you just need one more, Ambo?
0: 99.
1: All right, 10-4.

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0: Mobile with 120.
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2: 120.
0: Hey, sorry, what's your location? I'll start heading.
2: 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I mean, not south. I'm west.
0: 99.

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1: Go ahead.
0: 3 Victor, William, Sam, Eddie, 69, Mary, 03, Mary, 149, 624.
1: All right, stand by.

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1: Ten for square.
0: It hasn't been registered to a plate since 2024. I'll run that time back.

0: So I was registered in 2024 to a Khaled Carter, 5158 West Bernice out of Chicago. It's a salvaged vehicle. It's coming back expired. 2003 Volkswagen four-door.
1: 10-4 squad, thank you. I don't want to know back.

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0: 24,
1: I have a criminal trespass in progress over at 720 North Rush at the Rosebud on Rush. Said a female is trespassing, arguing, tried to get out of the building and pushed back, possibly under the influence, wearing a white hat, tan sweater, red shawl around her neck, and a black shirt, black flip-flops.
0: 24.

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1: Information, I toured Randolph to Wacker, stepped into Columbus with negative results.
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She has a heart condition, history of seizures. 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
0: 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Superior and Rush.
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0: 124, John King, 297-774. 297-774, even number 12614. 12614.
1: All right, thank you.
0: No problem.

0: 134 Henry. Go ahead.
1: Actually, let's do a 0430. I'm sorry about that.
0: No problem. It's changed. And 134 Henry.
2: 134 Henry.
0: And we're getting multiple calls at 2920 South State for a person possibly overdosing, unknown if it's a male or a female. On the wall near the bench outside of that location, awake and breathing but nodding off, wearing a pink shirt, and fire is en route.
2: 10-4.

0: 1-822.
1: Before the municipals I put in the box, can you check out that 4-year-old who was having a seizure at 500 North Lakeshore Drive? It was unit 4014. Ambo 11 has been on scene for about 10 minutes now. I'll let you know what they do if they make a removal before you get there.
0: All right, nice.

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0: 10-4.

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1: This is KSJ 74504 radio. It's the 16th of June. We're working for the 17th. The council time is 21:48. This is First Watch. Good morning. 1:30.
0: Can you send me from 124 Chauvin Show me transporting one female to from Columbus and Randolph to the pound with 369 on the line?
1: 1:30, you're on Columbus and Randolph, and where are you headed with one?
0: I'm assisting a citizen to the pound.
1: All right, it's on for us, 21:49.

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1: Hey, I want to drop a disturbance in your box, Lake and Dearborn. 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
0: Going into one on paper, 10-4.
1: One thirty-four Henry. Can I get the event number for that, please?
0: 10-4. 134 Henry. The last five for that was 12981. Next unit coming in.
1: D4, 046.
0: 0460, that's going to be John King, 297, 787, 297, 787. Your event is 12384. 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
1: Eight two four. You can.

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1: 10-4.
0: Alright, Texas Domestic, 2971 South Federal, apartment 507 on the 5th floor. Armani's calling, stating that his uncle Derek and his grandmother Renee are arguing and needs the uncle removed.

0: What was the address again?
1: The address is 2971 South Federal. It's unit 507.
0: Careful.

0: pending and one with no backlog, a person down 517 South State, EMS 2641 South Calumet, and a Parker 2921 South Indiana.
1: You can just back those three jobs out. We'll clear them out.

1812. I'm going to drop this Parker in your box, 1512 North LaSalle, for a blue Honda that's parked back in the alley. No, to the border one, we're getting a commercial alarm, 404 West Harrison. It's for the general alarm.

0: 132.
1: 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I'm going to loop it over to them. I'm going to throw this EMS call instead in your box, 2641 South Calumet.
0: Sure, 10-4.
1: Okay. 132 with for a 44-year-old female with heart palpitations after taking gummies and can't walk.
0: All right, that's
1: 14.
0: Because
1: disregard.

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1: Domestic battery, 500 North Lakeshore Drive, apartment 401. Caller said her intoxicated boyfriend. That's all the ticket says. Her intoxicated boyfriend. He's wearing a black hat, black shirt, gray pants, and black shoes.
0: That's cool.

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The boyfriend physically assaulted her, and he's trying to leave the house. The caller's waiting in the lobby.

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1: 112.
0: Commercial alarm 404 West Harrison is for the general alarm.
1: 404. Henry.
0: 134 Henry.
1: Yeah, that was 501, right, and 2971.
0: The unit is 507.
1: Oh, thank you, we're at the wrong spot.
0: Alright, and the address is 2971 South Federal, just the unit's 507.
1: Got it.

0: Sergeant and one.
1: 120.
0: 120, and assist a citizen on the board for somebody stuck in a parking garage. We gave a call back, that is not a peace matter. Can I quote it?
1: 99.

0: 1822. Yeah, do you have a code for the two jobs that are in your box?
1: Yeah, 1924.
0: Paul for both.
1: Anyway.

0: 1822.
1: Person with a gun. Units on 18 and citywide. Person with a gun, 1450 North Hudson, apartment 215. Caller stated there was a male with a gun last seen wearing no clothing description, gun as a weapon, drinking drugs, no further, no for care.
2: Okay, right.

0: 134 Henry.
1: 134 Henry.
0: You can make this a one call. Can I get the event number for it, please?
1: 10-4. The last five for that is 13237.
0: Is it 13237?
1: Yeah, 13237.
0: Thank you.

0: A14 was being told by security we'll be going to building 338.
1: Is that building 33A or building 3A?
0: 3A.
1: Building 3A. All right, 10-4.

0: Airport Kismet, John Kennedy Building.
1: Which building?
0: John Kennedy.
1: The John Kennedy Building, 10-4.

sending in one of domestic, 63 East Lake, sex offense other than Buren and financial, auto accident 221 West Lower Wacker, criminal trespass in progress, 1200 South Lakeshore, pending an 18 of CSA just occurred, Kingsbury and Superior and a Parker, 1512 North LaSalle.

for the NS1 and citywide, we're getting a criminal trespass in progress, 1200 South Lakeshore Drive at the Shedd Aquariums for three males on lakeside of the property, trespassing. No further, zone 4 clear.

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1: 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One two zero third watch.
0: 120, I'm gonna throw in a backlog for first watch.
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0: 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They don't want to open up.
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1: 31. Hey, 31.
0: 831, good morning. I'm going to drop this criminal. The CSA just occurred in your box, Kingsbury and Superior. It's for a male that walked up behind a female and grabbed her. It's a male Asian, black hoodie, blue mask, and black pants. He was walking eastbound on Superior.
1: 10-4.

0: 1813.
1: Good morning. 1520 North Wells for an EMS call. It's for an unresponsive female that's intoxicated. DFC is rolling.
0: Pound 4.

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1: 18-10.
0: First lot, Sergeant, and 18.
1: 18-10.
0: 18-10, good morning. Do we have an 18-33 tonight?
1: Negative.
0: All right, 10-4, do you know who's on Oak and Rush?
1: 18-41, we've got third watch extension there.

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0: 8-10, we have a parker on the board. It has 2 hours on it, 1512 north to south, for a car that was parked in the alley. It was just one call. We did a call back, no answer. Do you want me to dispatch it, or can we code it?
1: Just code it. 19 call.
0: 10-4, thank you.

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0: 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I'm going to drop the suspicious person in your box, Chicago and State. Caller said there was a male black with a beanie and a white and black Letterman's jacket outside the steakhouse that was trying to open the caller's vehicle door when they were stopped on the corner.
1: 10-4, good morning.

0: Hey, they're calling back on Lincoln Park West. They're calling back for the municipal Lincoln Park West. Can I do put out to you?
1: Yeah, 19 Paul and 19 Paul, Chris Wittergun. Thank you to my backup. Have a good night.

attending in the backlog and one at domestic 63 East Lake, EMS, Franklin, 1 South Franklin, Sex Offense Other, Van Buren, and Financial Place. Auto accident 221 West Lower Wacker, Music Disturbance 430, 730 South Lake, and a criminal trespass in progress 1200 South Lake Shore Drive. That's pending and one is 2243.

0: 1831. Hey, can we get a call back? We're on scene. We don't see anyone over here.
1: 1832. Can I get numbers for 0486?
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0: We did a callback for that job you're on, and the caller stated that she walked home to Kingsbury and Grand.
1: 10-4.

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1: Red Eye EMS call on Wells. Ambulance 43 made a removal to St. Joe's. I'll do this out to CFD.

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1: One thirty
0: for an EMS call at 1 South Franklin. CSC return of quarters. I'm going to just this over to them.
1: 99.

0: 111.
1: 11.
0: 111, good morning. A domestic, 63 East Lake, apartment 606. Caller says she wants her boyfriend removed from the home. Offender is wearing a white T-shirt. One thirty-one. Good morning. I'm gonna drop this criminal trespass in progress in your box, 1200 South Lakeshore Drive. We have multiple calls on it. The last one states that the offenders were trespassing. It went southbound on Solidarity. It's 3 male Hispanics. One has a gray. Wearing gray with black shoes, one's wearing a black hoodie with red shirt, black shoes, and the last one is in all black. One of them dropped something by a bush in front of the aquarium.
1: No, no.
0: Are you 99 off on it?
1: No, you're not.
0: All right, 10-4. 133, can you back up 131 at 1200 South Lakeshore Drive for a criminal trespass in progress?
1: What is it?

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1: 121.
0: 121, good morning. I'm going to drop this sex offense other in your box. Van Buren and Financial Place. It's for a male with a gray hoodie, a book bag, light blue underwear. He's at the location pleasuring himself. He has his hands down.
1: Good morning.

0: 1600
1: North Orchard for disturbance for unit 404. A resident called down and security. 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The resident's refusing to tell him why. No further.
0: Time 4.

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1: 46 Davidson, good morning.
0: Good morning. Can you give me a traffic stop 500 East Solidarity, please?
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0: Disregard, sorry.
1: 10-4.
0: Washington.
1: Good morning. A noise disturbance, 730 South Clark. It's anonymous. They're saying there is a loud band playing on the street.
0: 10-4.
1: One one three,
0: good morning, SWAT.
1: Hey, good morning, are you 99 all night?
0: 99.
1: Alright, 10-4, I'm attached with an auto accident, 221 West Lower Wacker. So a 2-car auto accident, one of the vehicles is not drivable.
0: 99.
1: 113, it's going to be a silver Honda CRV and a Hyundai black sedan.
0: No, you're.

For the Innocent 18, we're getting one call of shots fired. Innocent 18 and City Watch, shots fired. Walton and Lakeshore Drive for 4 to 6 shots heard. No further, zone 4 here.

0: 1886
1: Union. 1886
0: Union,
1: good morning.
0: I'll be all right on Walton in about a minute. I'll let you know.
1: On Walton, 10-4.
2: 1886 Victor.
1: Victor, good morning.
2: Good morning. I'm coming from the north and did not hear anything at Walden, Michigan. We'll give you a code in a minute.
1: All right, sounds good. Thank you.
3: 1881, Detroit, right?
1: 1881, 10-4.

0: 1886 Victor.
1: 86 Victor.
0: Talk to some people at the Drake. You can give it a total disregard. We'll give you a code in a minute.
1: SF4, we're getting a disregard for the shots fired on Walton and Lakeshore.

0: 86 Victor, what's the code?
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0: 12 Adam, 10-4.
2: 1881, can you give me the last five of that event?
0: 1881, the last five, 13862.
2: Okay, no, thanks.
0: You're welcome.

0: 1886 Victor.
1: 6 Victor.
0: Where are you detailed today?
1: Little Michigan.
0: 7-4 Chicago, Michigan.

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1: 1886 Union.
0: I'll be on Walton.
1: 10-4, we got you now.

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1: 113, go ahead.
0: Can you put an Illinois flag on the box?
1: Go ahead.
0: Frank, 7-5-8-9-1.
1: 10-4.

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0: Illinois, Queen 60793.

0: 113. 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
0: Both of those plates come back valid.
1: No, no, thank you.
2: We will be available to go to 1300 South Jefferson. We had a City of Chicago inspector call, and he's doing something over there by the Home Depot, and there's someone over there threatening him with a knife. Why he didn't call 911, I don't know, but we need a car over there to help this guy out. 1300 South Jefferson.
3: 123.
1: We'll head that way.
3: 133, head of that way, it's on 14.
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0: 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There's a mail passed out.
1: Yeah, 99, I'll check it out. 900 North Michigan Avenue?
0: Done for.
2: Victor, you can put that in my box.
0: 86 Victor, done for.

0: 133,
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1: 133 is giving a slowdown for the person with the knife at 1300 South Jefferson. Any other units that are that way, you can slow it down.

0: 18 is Union.
1: Union.
0: Ah, he walked off. Thank you, Paul.
1: He walked off. Send for. I'm going to drop two noise disturbances in your box. 803 North Dearborn. The neighbors are making loud noise. They're banging on the wall. And then a noise disturbance at 505 North State. There's very loud music and banging noises coming from somewhere in the building.
0: 10-4.

0: 123.
1: 123. The noise disturbance on Clark, is it a cold?
0: Yeah, you can make it a flagpole.
1: Alright, 10-4, can you head over to this well-being check, 600 West Jackson? It's for a male black wearing a black shirt, pink shorts, and a blue blanket. He's walking towards Jefferson, requesting CPD.
0: 10-4.

0: 121.
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0: Okay.

0: 131.
1: 31.
0: A battery just occurred to 25 West Washington. It's for a male. The caller said her male friend was punched in the face and was bleeding a lot. Ambulance 41 went to Northwestern, so he's en route that way.
1: No, no.

0: 1824
1: Third Watch has something on their box. I need a code for it.
0: What do they have in their box?
1: That will help. I'm sorry. It's a criminal trespass in progress, 720 North Rush. Both for female trespassing and arguing. It, they requested EMS for a detox, so they were at Northwestern for a while.
0: Did EMS make a removal?
1: Yeah, they went to Northwestern, Ambulance 74.
0: All right, well, you can code it.
1: It's 10-4, thank you.

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0: Juan José. Good morning, Squad. I got a few spots that need to be cleared out when there's a unit available. 31st Street Beach, we got 6 or 7 vehicles in the parking lot. At the skate park, we got 7 or 8 individuals in there. And on Columbus, we got about 10 to 15 vehicles parked along Columbus in front of Buckingham Fountain.
1: I sent 4 on me tickets.

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1: That's right.

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0: No problem, bro.

0: 23.
1: A criminal trespass in progress. 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He's very aggressive. He tries to hit the caller. She needs him removed from the property. No further, no fourth here.
0: 10-4.

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0: 1881.
1: You have disregarded that call over here on Walgreens. I'll give you a code in a minute.
0: Sounds for 1823. You could disregard the job at Walgreens.
2: 23. We're pulling out anyway.
0: All right, 10-4.
3: 7301, Sam. I'm on zone.
0: 7301, Sam. I'm on
4: zone 4. Hey, there's about to be a large fight right in front of the Jackson Red Line.
0: All right, 10-4. For 7301, Sam, there's about to be a large fight in front of the Red Line, on the Jackson Red Line.
4: One six four, boy. Squad in the skate park is clear. Show squad to Jackson.
0: 10-4. Seven 3 1 Sam.
3: What?
0: About how many people are out there?
4: Close to 15 or so. It seems like two of them are starting to get heated right now.
0: Alright, 10-4. For the Jackson Red Line, there's about 15 people out there. Two of the individuals are getting about to get heated.
2: Good morning, Squad. You hold down on a station assignment.
0: Anything?
2: 10-4.
0: 10-4. Good morning.

0: 164 David.
1: 164 David. David, you trying to come in?
0: 10-4. What's the location of this group?
1: 7301 Sam said it was in front of the Jackson Red Line.
0: Van Buren, yeah, it's like, well, they always hang out outside.
1: Alright, so it's the Van
0: Buren. Right in front of where Pritzker Park is or whatever.
2: They have a 10-4.
0: You're going to see two guys with a hat. One's very animated, the other one's wearing like a dark jacket. It's probably all about dope or something. They're going back and forth with money, and it's just nonsense.

0: 1881.
1: Lincoln 19, Paul Dearborn. 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
0: Stand by. The last five is 142219.

0: A domestic 1255 North Orleans on the first floor. Caller said a 24-year-old son is disturbing the peace in her home. No further.
1: 10-4.
0: Eight one four. Are you 99 on it?
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0: All right, I'm gonna drop this auto accident in your box. 909 North Michigan. It's a Toyota taxi versus a Toyota Uber.
2: 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It's fine. 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
1: 124, good morning. 630 West Harrison for child abuse. There's a female black with a black tank top and black pants with white stripes. She's been in the station for 3 hours. She seems agitated. Carter believes she's abusing her 3-year-old child. She was hitting him and pinching him. The infant's in a car seat. The caller hasn't seen her feed the child. No further.
0: 10-4 squad. Good morning.
2: Good morning.

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0: Good morning. We got a few transport to take, but we're going to take care of parking enforcement on Solidarity before we're going up.
1: 10-4.
2: 112.
1: 112, good morning. I'm going to drop this battery in progress in your box. Democrats is unavailable, units of 1 and battery in progress. Wabash and Wacker near the 7-Eleven. There's two people fighting each other. No further.
2: 10-4.
0: What is the job again?
1: Wabash and Wacker near the 7-Eleven.

0: 114 squad, good morning.
1: 114, good morning. Acceptance occurred 229 North State. Just have 20 minutes on it. Caller said she was taking a picture and a male took her purse. The offender still is in the area. He's a male, white, 6'1", gray hair, and light blue clothing.
0: Hey, folks, good morning.
2: One oh two Sam.
3: For the battery in progress at Whack and Wabash. I don't see anything out there.
1: You don't see anybody fighting Whack and Wabash?
3: That's a negative squad. Nobody's fighting outside.
1: Alright, 1040, you wanna give it a code?
3: Oh yeah. You can give it a 19-boy.
1: Thank you. And 112, you could disregard that battery in progress.
4: 7-4 squad, thank you.

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1: 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We're outside and it's controlled access.
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0: 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I'm going to drop this missing person in your box, Chicago and Rush. It's for a 23-year-old female. She's autistic. She is mentally, or 10 years old mentally. She took the Metra early this morning. She lives in Michigan. The mom thinks she may be in trouble, and her phone's pinging at this location. She's a female, white, tan-colored skin, long brown hair, hazel eyes, pink flip-flops, and a black purse with lots of charms.
2: 24.

0: 12.
1: 12.
0: One 12, I'm going to drop a commercial alarm in your box, 714 South Wabash, is for Area 1 and 2. And then I'm going to drop a disturbance, 1468 South Canal at the shelter. It's for a male with a white shirt, black shorts. He's refusing to leave the building.
1: 10-4.

0: 18.
1: 18-81, so we got this info ticket. State and Elm caller said that there were two males with their hoodies pulled over their head. They were wandering the area 1 to 2 hours ago while she was walking her dog. There's no callback number. Did you want me to dispatch it, or are we going to code it?
0: You can put it on my box and I can call. I was just over there. I didn't see anybody with hoodies.

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1: good morning.
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1: 10-4.

0: one double digits, one digit.
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0: That's fine. Thank you, Paul, on that solidarity. So we're going to head on in and take the first of three.
1: 10-4.
2: One-four. Of course, can we have a call back, please?
1: 10-4.

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1: 114.
0: She's no longer on scene. I'd advise her to contact ARS for a report.
1: 10-4. 30, 19, 12, thank you.

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0: Just for info, in the 18th district, there is a coyote in the parking lot, just for officer safety.
1: Well, be careful, guys. There's a coyote in the 18th district parking lot.
2: Gary.

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I'm going to drop this commercial alarm in your box, 190 North State for the Potbelly.

0: 18, 32.
1: Are you guys here if you change?
0: Negative.
1: 18, 31.
0: 1831.
1: Are you guys here if you change?
0: 10-4.
1: Okay, I'm going to drop this threatening suicide in your box, 803 North Dearborn. It's from the Veterans Crisis Line. Third party is stating that a 56-year-old veteran named Demetrius France stated that he killed someone and buried the body. He's also stating that he wants to blow up the apartment building that he's in. He has guns. He's having suicidal thoughts as well. There's more information in the ticket. It's a long ticket. I'm going to drop it in your box.
0: 10-4. 32, you can show what's going with them.
1: 832, 10-4.

0: for the units at 18. We're getting one call, the shots fired. Units at 18 and citywide, shots fired, Sedgwick and North Avenue. Caller said he heard a gunshot. No further, zone 4 clear.
1: 81 Eddie, we're right here.
0: Did you hear anything?
2: 63 Charlie, put on the box.
1: Negative, but we'll show the area.
0: Alright, 10-4.
2: Six three Charlie, you can put it in our box.
0: 6-3 Charlie, 10-4.
2: Six three Eddie, you can put it in our box too.
0: 63 Eddie, 10-4.

0: 7522.
1: 10-4 down over here.
2: We're getting a slowdown for the shots fired on Sedgwick and North Avenue. Any other units headed that way, slow down. So that's 7522?
0: Yes, well, sorry about that. Could I pull the nightly burglary missions in 18, please? Oak to Walton, State to Michigan, and Michigan Avenue, River to Oak.
2: Oak, Walton, State to Michigan, Michigan River to Oak, 10-4.

0: 112.
1: 112.
0: That's what, we had an open door. We clear the building, the business. Nothing seems to be out of place, and we were able to secure the door. 14-12.
1: 112 had an open door and secured the building. 10-4, 12 at the minute.
2: One 3-1. 1-3-1. The lights are flashing red at 3rd Mackin Street, also.
1: The lights are flashing at 3rd Mackin Street all around, 10-4.
3: Seventy-five twenty-two Adam. 400 North Michigan, permit check, please, thanks.
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1: Well, I think the one mail's a Mercy. 330.
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1: Hey, can you show me at 2633 South Fork Dearborn along the lakefront? 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
0: 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Now we're getting an address of 188 West Randolph. 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
0: 900 North Michigan for apprentice check, 1-4.

0: 1523. 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Caller said there's people in a silver four-door with a pink steering wheel having in the course.
1: 10-4.

0: 1831.
1: 1831.
0: Yeah, we're going to be self-transporting this guy to Northwestern Memorial Hospital. We're going to have 32 following us. It's going to be 282 in the mileage, 20 bell mail.
1: 10-4, it's 19 after midnight.

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1: 1863 Eddie.
0: Special attention at Ward Park.
1: Special attention at Ward Park, 10-4.
0: One 114. 114. Let me get them in for a thermos check. Lakeshore and East Park.
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0: 46 Charlie 4.
1: 46 Charlie 4.
0: Yes, Brent, we have a orange motorcycle going westbound from Harrison Estate, not going south. Disregarding traffic signals, just went south on Dearborn. Not following. No plate.
1: I-10-4, there's an orange motorcycle that was westbound Harrison and State, it's now southbound. It was disregarding all signals, now south on Dearborn, it has no plates.

0: 114.
1: I'm going to drop a commercial alarm in your box, 173 North Michigan, at Garrett's Popcorn. So alarm received for an open back door. No further.
0: 10-4.

0: 8
1: and Lake at the Papalis, 1-4.
2: Yeah, good morning, squad. By any chance, did you get a call from a lady in Michigan regarding a missing person?
1: Yes, 10-4.
2: Was somebody dispatched to that call yet or no?
1: Yeah, 1832.
3: 32.
1: For that missing person, what were the results?
3: We cleared it out. We were marked. As I said, we toured the area with negative results. We didn't see anybody.
1: 1802, did you copy?
2: Yeah, 99. I'm actually on the phone with the Guardian, and she's saying that her phone is still pinging at that location. She thinks that she might be in that apartment complex with the Rush right next to Stan's Donuts. Could 1832 just check there and see if she's in there or if she checked in?
1: 1832.
3: We'll give it a shot, but if there's multiple rooms in a building, we're not going to be able to exactly ping the phone with them for.
1: All right, I'll reopen the second.
4: Watch for me.
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1: 10-4.

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1: Commercial alarm, 2000 West Clybourne.
0: And you're looking for Aranda and Richard Sasky.

0: 1811?
1: 11.
0: Okay. A commercial alarm, 2000 North Tyburn, the East Motion.
1: 24.

0: 124.
1: Okay.
0: 124, 1300 South Clinton at the Home Depot. Well, between the Home Depot and the Best Buy on the corner. Carter says that the man that was there earlier has returned and is harassing him. He's a male, white, 5'8", 35 years of age, with a beard, wearing glasses, blue shirt, gray pants.
1: 10-4. 10-4.

0: 18-24. Yeah, you put us on 32's missing person. We just got off the phone with 18-02. Seems the girl might have moved up to State and Pearson, so we're heading that way.
1: You're headed to State and Pearson, 10-4.

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0: 1821. Are you guys done with e-learning?
1: You can show us clear now.
0: 10-4. I'm going to drop this assist to citizen in your box, 1450 North Sedgwick. Caller said his girlfriend abandoned him at the gym. He's not at the apartment and he needs an escort upstairs to get his work clothes.
1: 10-4.

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0: Squad, friendly stick at Glen Park, please.
1: Was that at Grant Park?
0: That's 4th.

0: 18, 23.
1: Hey, they're calling back at 1255 North Orleans. This is a Mustic. Caller said her son's causing a disturbance at the location. He's wearing a red and white jacket. No further.
2: 10-4, and Swan, can we get another unit to ride with us on this?
1: 10-4. Can I get a unit to assist 1823 at 1255 North Orleans?
3: 63, Eddie, you can show us calling.
1: 63, Eddie, 10-4, thank you.

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1: 1823 is given a slowdown for 1255 North Orleans.
0: Disregard any other units.
1: 1823 is given a disregard to any other units to 1255 North Orleans.
2: Adam, can you show us on scene with 23?
1: 10-4.
3: Can you hold us down there just at LSV 327
1: North? 327
3: North,
1: LSV, 10-4.
0: 1832.
1: Okay.
0: She's on the corner of Dearborn and Chicago.
1: She's on the corner of Dearborn and Chicago.
0: 10-4.
3: Yeah.

0: 1801. Squad, have you had any calls at 803 North Dearborn for a possible veteran threatening suicide?
1: Yes, on 41831, transported him to Northwestern.
0: Okay, great, 10-4, thank you.
1: You're welcome.
2: 1823. 23. Can I mobile with 1881 Adam?
1: 81 Adam for mobile.
3: 81 Adam, go.
2: Can you do me a favor, see if he has an ID on him and run that ID for us, please?
3: 10-4.
2: Can you put me down on a hand wave around Sedgwick and Hudson?
1: Sedgwick and Hudson, 10-4.

0: 1812.
1: I'm sorry, what's your location? Because Sedgwick and Hudson are the same way.
0: $14.49
1: North Sedgwick. $14.49
0: North Sedgwick, 10-4.
1: And 1812, are you speaking to DeAndre?
0: Yes, I am.
1: Okay, I have that ticket on the board, so I'll, I'm going to throw it in your box.
0: Thank you.
1: You're welcome.
2: 1823. Can you do a callback and have them log me to the 10-4.

0: 1824.
1: Yeah, can we get a sergeant over to Dearborn in Chicago, please?
0: Sergeant in 18.
2: 18, San Officer, please.
0: 10-4, thank you.

0: 1801.
1: When the wagon's available, I need to transport prisoner to the hospital for medication.
0: Alright, 10-4, 1822.
2: 22, what are the wagons?
0: 10-4. Did I have someone else trying to come in?
2: 75-22, Eddie. Need a premise check. 700 North Michigan.
0: 700 North Michigan for your premise check, 10-4.
3: Can I move with 81 Adam again, please? 81 Adam for mobile. 81 Adam, go. It's going to be a king. We're just having the mom sign a complaint. 10-4.
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1: 114, you're on solidarity, doing parking enforcement?
0: 114.
1: Okay.
0: I need a premise check at 700 South State, please.
1: 700 South State, 74.

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1: Anyone, Adam?
0: She was going with one, that was just 918.
1: Going to 18 with one, it's 0105 on the time.

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0: 606 North Michigan, please. 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
0: Press 31 at all mail to the St. Mary's 515 on the mouse.
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1: 132.
0: Can you show me our traffic stop, 218 North Lakeshore Drive, southbound lane?
1: 218 on Lakeshore, southbound lane, 10-4.
0: 114.
1: 114.
0: Sure, we'll just 132.

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1: Team 34.
0: 1834, theft in progress. Units in 18 and citywide, theft in progress at the Walgreens, 1200 North Dearborn, for two males in the store ceiling. One has on a mask with an orange hoodie. The other one has a mask with a black hoodie. No further, no further care.
1: Thank you, 380, show us on this one.
0: 63, Eddie, 10-4.

0: 8194, Don, 8194.
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2: One thirty-two.
1: Can
2: you run a driver's license for me?
1: 10-4.
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1: 10-4, stand by.
3: Squad. They walked westbound on Division towards Clark on foot, possibly went on the red line. I'll give you a description right now.
1: All right, those two individuals from 1200 North Dearborn walked westbound on Division towards Clark.
3: Squad, it's going to be two offenders. Male black tan hoodie and a black shirt.
1: Alright, the offenders from 1200 North Dearborn are two M1s. One has a tan hoodie and the other has a black shirt.

0: 132, that DL comes back to a D'Angelo Mills of 401 North Ridgeway in Chicago. Comes back valid. And it also he also comes back to have a denied void card.
1: Therefore,
2: thank you.
1: 1863, Eddie.
2: 63, Eddie.
1: So I got two detained over here at the red line on Clark and Division. We're going to walk them up right now. We can do a show up.
2: All right, 1863, Eddie has two detained at the red line, Clark and Division. They're about to walk them up.
1: If you want to ask if they want, I'll go over to Walgreens and pick up the victims or witnesses if they want.
3: I'm pulling up right now. I'll talk to them. All right, 10-4. 81, can I move up with 81? 81
1: for mobile. Go ahead.
3: Sarge, let me know if you want us to bring them over there. We're at the Walgreens right now.
1: Yeah, give me one second. Let me make contact when 63 ready.
3: All right, 10-4, thanks.

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1: Commercial alarm, 618 West Scott at Stanton Park. It's for the pool hall motion.
0: Time for.
1: Eighty-one.
0: We have 81 Eddie to grab the victim witness and bring him over to Division Car, please.
1: 1881 Eddie.
2: 10-4, we'll do it now.
1: 10-4.

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1: Sunfor, it's 128.
0: 7522
1: Eddie.
2: 7522 Eddie. Need a premise check, 633 North Michigan.
1: 1881. Positive ID on both offenders. Positive ID on both, it's 129.
2: 814, you can clear me from the freeway to kind of show me on this Clark and division.
1: 1814, 10-4.
2: 1834, show us one in custody.
1: 1834, one in custody, is 129.

0: Salinas and 18, we're getting the person with a gun on North and Clybourne. Salinas and 18 and Citywide, person with a gun North and Clybourne. Caller said on train moving southbound, 5550, there's 8 people with guns. They have hoodies and sweaters. No further, no fork here.
1: Eddie.
0: 63 Eddie.
1: Squad, you can clear us from our assist, and then can you show us one of that person with the gun, please?
0: I'm sorry.
2: For that person with a gun, they're going southbound on the red line.
0: Southbound on the red line, so forth.
2: Going passing for, they said southbound, are they on the red line?
0: Southbound.

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1: Who's going to 18 with 1?
2: 814.
1: 814, 10-4, it's 133.
0: We'll do the stop report later. Show us going to the Chicago Red Line stop.
1: 1824, 10-4.

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1: Unit coming in.
0: 7370, be advised that person with a gun call on the red line. We believe that train is already pulling into Lake at this moment.
1: Went into Lake 10-4. So they understand the person with the gun at the red line. It's going into the Lake station.
0: Yeah, 7370, do we have a train car number?
1: The ticket says it's 5550.
2: Has the train been ordered to stop?
1: We could give him a call, but I'm unsure.

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1: 111.
0: Can you head over to the lake? Red line.
1: 10-4.
0: It just says there's 8 people with guns. They have hoodies and sweaters, and they're on train number 5550.
1: 10-4.
0: All right, for 7301 Sam, the train's en route to Monroe.
1: 112, we're in Monroe.
0: 112, we're on Monroe, 10-4.
2: 124.
0: 124.
2: We'll head over.
1: 7370.
0: 7370.
1: Yeah, it's going into Jackson now.
0: All right, the train's going into Jackson now. And 124, where are you headed?
2: Headed to Monroe. All
0: right, so far.
1: 112.
0: 112.
2: 1863, Eddie.
1: Yeah, the train just left Monroe.
0: All right, the train just left Monroe. 63, Eddie.
3: Squad, she was going to the station. Report, please.
0: 10-4. All right.
1: 7370, the train's currently stopped at Jackson, the Red Line. We believe it's the second train car from the front.
0: All right, yeah, my partner just got off the phone with CTA. They're stopping the train there.
2: Bye-bye.
0: All right, so the units that are at the Red Line on Jackson, it should be the second cart to the front.
1: One 12 was relocating there.
0: 112 got you going to Jackson.

0: 112.
1: Is it taking car from the front or from the back?
0: Yeah, 7370.
2: Second car from the head car, from the conductor's car. We haven't been able to verify if anybody matches the description. The description's not very good, but there is a group of people on that train car.
0: Alright, so second car from the conductor.

0: And 7270 one more time. Yeah, we weren't able to see when a group got off prior to the officers arriving from in between North and Clybourne and Jackson.
1: Did anybody get off? 7370 10 for 111 out in copy.
2: I couldn't copy you.

0: on the left, you're going to pull it down. Transfer, make sure it's every car.
1: Alright, 111 is giving a slowdown. The train is clear. They already checked the cart.
0: What are you doing?
1: 1831.
0: We're going to be heading to the station and I've got these reports.
1: Alright, we'll change the location.

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1: 34.
0: Squad Shores Landing, Mavis 003, and then we got the heliport.
1: 10-5-149, 1801, 1802, Sally Port, please.
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0: 1881.
1: Do you have a code for that info that's in your box?
0: Sorry, what in the box?
1: The info in your box. State and Elm.
0: I'm not logged in. Can you read it?
1: That's info at State and Elm. Car states 2 male blacks, 1 slender, both wearing face masks, one wearing a black hoodie pulled overhead, and the other one wearing a
0: yeah,
1: black puffy coat.
0: 19-4.
1: 10-4.

0: 111. Are you clear with this first with the gun at the red line in Jackson?
1: Yeah, we're clear. You can give this a 19-4.
0: So far.

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1: Yes, 164.
0: So what do you need, sir?
1: 164, I need a call for the disturbance they're working on.
0: Thank you, Paul.
1: So far.

0: 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So I was doing 68 platform check on Wabash.
1: The red line at Wabash?
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0: 162, Eddie.
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1: Doing terrible.
0: 5-4.
2: 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Primary check, police 400 North Springfield.
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0: Yeah, take a 1 back to 1.
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111. Assault just occurred, Van Buren, Michigan, east of the Michigan, east in the station, in the Metro station. Metro Police is reporting that a security guard was involved in an altercation with a male. Metro witnessed a security male arguing, and the guard was about to use a pepper spray. Both are on scene now. Nothing further.

0: 123.
1: The servant tenure B, Michigan and Roosevelt, a construction workers requesting police because a black Ford is on their pressure hose. Nothing further.
0: No more.

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1: 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It's all related. We don't want to have two separate events.
0: For 1823, we'll reopen your other job.
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0: I'm going to stack you with two jobs. Disturbance at the red line at Clybourne. CTA is reporting that a homeless male, black and all black clothing, and verbally harassing passengers in the mezzanine.

0: and a homeless male Hispanic in blue jeans is harassing passengers on the platform. No weapons seen on either. And your second job is going to be selling narcotics at Oak and Wells. Female caller is saying that there's drug activity all up and down Wells. Say that she called previously. Officers came and left. Nothing further.
1: 10-4, we'll be clearing about 5 minutes.

0: 1832.
1: 32.
0: I have a disturbance that's been on the board for 40 minutes. It's at 500 North Michigan, the Bank of America. Homeless male, weightless, wearing a brown coat, blue pants, sleeping in the ATM vestibule. No weapons. Nothing further.
1: On the board.

0: Citywide in 18, reading call for a battery in progress that is domestic in nature at 218 West Division Street outside. Male, female are fighting. No weapon seen. Male SE wearing a suit. Female is wearing a white suit. Nothing further.
1: Time 4.

0: 1831.
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0: Hey, Squad, I just want to verify we're still in that medical office disturbance.
1: The one at Dearborn?
0: Hey, from.
1: 74-1831, Sean.
0: Would you be able to pull a 5079, please?
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0: Copy, thank you.

0: 1824. I'm also going to stack you with a commercial alarm at 213 West Institute Plaza, the HQ beer cane. Machine front door motion. Nothing further.
1: All good. Keep them coming. Yeah, you can show us clear and show us on the first of those type calls.
0: Do you have a code for that disturbance?
1: Yeah, we're leaving the station now.

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1: Disturbance 111 East Wacker, Illinois Center, the South Water entrance. Security saying there's a homeless male, black, with dreads, all black clothing, carrying a black bag, going in and out of the building. He's known to frequent the building. Nothing further.
0: 111, you can disregard. Where was he right now?
1: Okay. 104, disregard 114.
0: Thank you.
2: Hey, you guys.
0: Eighteen ten. Am I going over? You copy?
1: I copy you.
0: All right, I couldn't hear you. Can I get a quick amend for a music disturbance at Gotham and State? I'm good. You can give it a 4-4.
1: 10-4, Gertha and State, music disturbance.

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2: 124?
0: 124, I have a threatening suicide at Canal in Roosevelt. Nicholas is calling saying that he feels like killing himself, taking alcohol and medications. 37-year-old male, no weapons, fire's rolling.
2: 10-4.
0: 124, are you CIT trained?
2: 10-4.

0: 132.
1: 132.
0: Hewitt, yes. Ian, they were right by the Pacific Gardens off canal.
1: You're by the Pacific Gardens off canal?
0: 10-4.
1: 132, what's the reason for the EMS?

0: One double deuce, 1-2-2.
1: 1-2-2, stand by. 1-3-2.
0: 1-3-2.
1: What's the reason for the EMS?
0: This gentleman wants to see an ambulance, wants to go to the hospital. He's not having thoughts of hurting himself.
1: Are you speaking to Nicholas?
0: 10-4.
1: 10-4.
2: Eighteen ten,
1: stand by. 124.
0: 124.
1: 132 found during Nicholas. That's on your threatened suicide.

0: Pasa la información. ¿124, was that you requesting EMS?
1: Yeah, yes, squad.
0: Okay, because you came up, come on, guys, because you came up as 132.
1: Okay, my partner made a mistake, squad, my bad.
0: Oh, no worries. We're just asking for clarification. Come on, guys. Stop. We're just asking for clarification. So, well, we got EMS going to your location. They should actually be pulling up. If not, they're on scene already.
1: 10-4, thank you.
0: Go.
2: 122?
3: 122. Bob is 333. Sitting one male in Mercy and 19 high male in the first.
2: 104,
1: 122.
0: 111. Stand
1: 111.
0: Shows
1: the one in custody.
0: 111, the one in custody is for Van Buren in Michigan.
1: 104.
0: Just 1 second, guys.
2: 111, your time is going to be 0222. 2 seconds.

0: question 18 that was trying to come up? You're next.
1: 1810, if 1812 is on the air, would you please have them send me their login info?
0: Four.
1: Should be Officer Post in there at Russian Oak.
0: 1812, 1812.
2: Officer Poston?
0: Guys, stand by, guys. Don't you guys hear the radio? It's been working. 1812's not answering up.
1: 99, I'm on my way over there.
0: All right, 10 will show you going over to 1812's location.
2: 1832.
3: What
4: level? Disregard. We were going to tell you we're going to check on 12.
0: 1814, thank you.
1: Thank you.
2: 1824.
4: 1824, you could. 19 Paul. Good 14, Paul. The alarm job. We're here at 1813. They have one custody run. Take 1 mil into 18. 820 on the miles.
2: 1813 has one custody. Your time is 0229.
3: 111.
2: We'll go ahead, 111.
3: Just for info, okay, I noticed from my supervisor that the victim's actually going to be the offender, and it's a Monterey security.
2: Available Sergeant and 1 for 111.
5: 130.
2: 130, 111 is with the victim who is the offender, which is the security guard.
5: 99.

0: 1812.
1: Was anyone calling me? Did you all get anything?
2: Hey, Ben, yeah, I've been messaging you. You haven't sent me your login information yet. Please send it. Also, answer the radio when we bang you.
1: Did you copy? My radio was going out. I couldn't really hear anything. I'm sorry.
3: 1812, do you need a new battery or new radio?
1: I think that would help, but I'm not too sure what was being said on from the sergeant. What was it for 1810?
4: What's going on?
2: 1810. I'll come see you.
0: 1824, your time to be 0231.
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0: 112?
1: 12.
0: Yeah, battery just occurred. The address is going to be 59 East Van Buren, apartment 803. The battery occurred earlier today at 1 at Clark and Cornelia at Chick-fil-A. Our caller stated that while he was at Chick-fil-A, one of the employees pushed the caller. The officers that responded to him also didn't help him. No weapons, drinking, or drugs. Caller wants to file a report. Nothing further. 112 also for info. Be advised that this caller was also transferred over to COPA previously.

0: 112, did you copy?
1: 7-4.
0: Did you ever make it to your job on Wecker?
1: Negative, I don't want to get a job on Wecker. Just seen it. No, we didn't.
0: So far, 111. I'm giving you just a disturbance at 111 East Wacker at the Illinois Center South Water Entrance. The case reporting a homeless male black who frequents the building with dreads, all black clothing, wearing a black bag, going in and out of the building. Nothing further.
2: Thanks, West.

0: وابن والده.
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1: Go ahead.
3: 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Subject volunteer to go to hospital.
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0: All right, stand for Miranda warning, please.
1: Your time to be 0235.
0: Definitely.

0: 18-32.
1: Disturbance 165 West Superior in the lobby. Security is reporting a female black, last seen wearing a gray jacket, hat with flowers, with two bags, is currently yelling at security and will not leave the building. Nothing further.
0: 10-4.

0: 1, 2, 3.
1: 1, 2, 3.
0: Hi, Ray.
1: 1, 2, 3, you cut out. Can you go again?
0: Hi, Frank.
1: 10-4, thank you.

0: 1824.
1: Yeah, there's no one out here at Open World. It's going to be a 5 point.

0: 112.
1: Go ahead, 112.
0: Squad, we spoke with your caller. He did not wish to file a report at this time. But he will do a report tomorrow at his convenience, either through ARS or in person.
1: Do you have a code for that?

0: 1863 Eddie.
1: Hi, squad. This Walgreens job for the retail theft. What time did that call come out?
0: It looks like the original one came in at 1-19-0119.
1: Thank you so much.

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1: 10-4. Thank you.
0: You're welcome.

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1: 114?
0: 12 from the side, Eddie.
1: 10-4.

0: 1832.
1: Can we get lunch at 18?
0: Yeah, for 1832, lunch at 18. Schlumper at 16 West Ontario at the Redhead Piano Bar. Across the street from the location, the wrong way driver in a black Jeep on the south side of the street has it on the steering wheel, fire's rolling.
1: Some four now.

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1: 9-4.

0: 1824.
1: Yeah, I guess the slumper woke up and started driving westbound on Ontario. So we're going to tour the area, see if he might have fallen back asleep or did the right thing and pulled over.
0: 5-4.
1: You can wave off EMS there and fire at this point.
0: 5-4.

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1: 4575, Adam.
0: Hold us on at lunch at Northwestern Hospital.
1: Adam 4, lunch at Northwestern Hospital.

0: 1830,
1: we have an assisted citizen on the board, 401 North Wells, Woodford, somebody who was unable to get out the parking garage. We gave her 2 calls, no answer. Can I quote it?
0: 99.

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1: Well, 10-4, that's 19 French.

0: 18, 32. 32.
1: A disturbance, 521 North State at the Red Line on the southbound platform towards... On the southbound platform is for a male black at the location causing... He's destroying property. He's wearing all black, including a black jersey with number 21 on it. He's emptying all the trash cans onto the platform.
0: Four.
1: He sent it over to Citywide, but they sent it back.
0: 10-4.

0: Okay, 834.
1: 834.
0: 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I'm coming to 30th position.
1: 10-4, enjoy.

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0: 10-4.

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0: We got a call back, Frenchie.
1: It says use code 351628 from the main door.
0: Can you repeat this code?
1: 351628.
0: Go for it, thank you.

0: 824
1: Wabash in Chicago for an EMS. That's a 7-Eleven. There's a female in her late 20s. Caller states the female is covered in feces and urine. Caller states that the female is in danger to herself and others due to her status.
2: Yuck.
0: Hey, then.

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1: 123.
0: 123. Support unit request, 612 West 16th Street. 1232 request any units of the above location to make contact with the owner of this vehicle to see if they know the whereabouts of a black 2016 Acura. The plates and the ticket.
1: Can you give me that address again?
0: 612 West 16th Street.
1: I know.

0: 18-13.
1: We need a sergeant to approve a case with an arrest.
0: Sergeant and 18.
2: 18-20-99.

0: 1834. Alright, mental health disturbance, 1845 North Larrabee. It's for a 69-year-old female. She's wearing pink clothing. She's having an episode. Ambulance 43 is en route.
1: 10-4.
2: Eight two four. Julia CAC, third party caller. She's refusing any medical attention. She's not appear to be covering feces at all. She's just dirty.
0: Ten four.

0: 18, 22.
1: A well-being check, 634 North Clark. Caller stated that the cashier is trying to kill her. No further.
0: 10-4.

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1: 104, good morning. 1834.
2: What was up? I'll be holding that too on the sergeant office.

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0: Roman 6, 900 South Wallace.

0: Are you in a standby for shift change unless you have an emergency? Make home safe. Have a good night.
1: Good night.
2: Good night.
0: Coming in.

0: 1834.
1: Sure.
0: So the husband for that 1845 Larrabee is calling back for that check well being service mental job you wrote on. And he said he never got an update on what happened. You know, we don't call people back and give them information. If you want to call them back, put the ticket on your box. You have his phone number. If not, you code it accordingly.
1: $18.34 Did you say the husband?
0: Yep. So my name is Kevin. Called because today regarding a previous call regarding his wife. Said he called in a well-being check. Never got an update. But Joan Hollingsworth. Looks like you gave it a 5 Ocean at
1: call. We made contact. She was fine. She wants something to do with her husband at the time.
0: Okay, I'll notate that.
1: It's 140.
0: Good morning.
1: 120 Gas in North Branch.
0: Yeah, so far.

Hey, good morning, everybody. This is KSJ 745 on the 17th of June, 2026. This is Zone 4, morning crew.

0: 22.
1: And 824 for the assist.
2: 24.
1: You know, I'm probably going to have quite a bit of fire apparatus going. There's some smoke coming from the building at 840 West Black Hawk, 840 West Black Hawk, 23 floor building. They say from the west side, possibly the top floor. And like I said, I got quite a bit of fire apparatus going that way. Morning again, Chicago. Wabash, supposed to be a female, black, soiled jogging pants, standing in the middle of the street, appears disoriented. Fire is not responding at this time, so just check on to make sure she's okay.
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0: One more please, one, two.
1: 834.
0: Please, 834.
1: I'm sorry, you had to speak up, sir. I know it's early and we're trying to be quiet, but you got to speak up a little bit for me.
0: One, double deuce, one, two, two.
1: One, 22.
0: Yes, Roger, the one back to one.
1: Okay, all right. It's 6:15.

Good morning, ladies and gentlemen. KSA 745 on the 17th of June 2026 at 6:40 on the clock. Good morning, good morning. 1833, you get ears, 1833.

0: 1831, 1831, you got ears?
1: 831.
0: Hey, morning to you. I'm going to grab 33 to tag along with you. They made it. A battery just occurred. Sounds more domestic to me. So give me a minute to grab 33, and you guys are going to go to 803 North Dearborn. An intoxicated guy, Jason Gunn, hit the caller.
1: Anything.
2: One 833, I'm going to go to Russian Oak.
0: A detail at Russian Oak, 10-4. 1823,
3: 1823. 1823, good morning.
0: Hey, good morning. You ride on this domestic with 31 at 803 North Dearborn, please. Intoxicated male named Jason Gunn, wearing all gray and a backpack. Hit the caller. She's supposed to be standing out front, female black. Blue Nike jacket, blue pants.
4: Oh. 813 squad, can you hold me on reports real quick in 18?
0: I can. Good morning.
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0: 123, good morning.
1: Good morning to you. Auto accident with injuries, Clinton in 14th place. Ford Bronco and a gray Nissan. One's not drivable. Fire's rolling.
0: 99. Thank you very much.
1: Thank you very much.

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0: 1-813, I'm clear from 410.
1: I'm sorry, who's coming?
0: 1-813, I'm clear from 410.

0: 123. Can I get a Type B, please?
1: B, I'll give you John King, 298-008, event number 02556,
0: 02556. 99 Squadron, can I also provide courtesy parking for white Bronco, Indiana plate number 524, Charlie Henry Robert? It's going to be parked over at 1433 South Clinton Street.
1: All right, everybody copy that. 1433 South Clinton, a little courtesy for this white Bronco with the Indiana plate of 524, Charlie Henry Roberts.

0: 831.
1: 831, good morning.
0: Good morning. Could you give me a number for a special attention at 540 North End State? You can keep me clear.
1: 540 North State, sure. You got 02-676, 02-676, and I will clear you up.

0: 1832.
1: Hey, good morning. I'm trying to log on the PDT. I think Midnight's still logged in.
0: Okay, 32 days. You're out there already?
1: Yeah, I'm just logging in. I'll be in a roll call.
0: Okay, yeah, I still got Midnight's logged on. Let me get them off. Go ahead and try it now.

0: 1814, Ferntal. Are you still out there? Are you still out there?
1: I think 1814 was in on that rest.
0: Yeah, that's what I'm wondering, if they need me to make them an X-ray.

0: 121.
1: Good morning. And I'm looking for someone to ride with 21 if someone's fairly close. I got a criminal trespass in progress over at the Walgreens at 200 West Adams. It says an aggressive, loud male black refusing to leave. He's yelling at the employees. And they just updated it. It says no weapons, drinking, or drugs, but he's wearing a gray sweater and gray joggers. Is that somebody who could ride with 121 on that?
0: 111. Good morning. We'll go with him.
1: 111, thank you. Appreciate it. Good morning.

0: 121, disregard, offended left.
1: All right, 121 says disregard at the Walgreens. The offender is gone. 200 West Adams. Disregard over there. 111, you guys copied, right?
2: Step 4.

0: 21,
1: good morning. Looks like a possible steal. This is coming from Citywide.

0: 1975 says there might be a steal over there at 1518 North Park that might need to be recovered, I guess.
1: 1099.
0: It looks like it has a 2013 Ford, brown in color, Ford Edge, plate of 9207405.
1: Hey, before I go there, can I get a quick personal folder to the national, please?
0: 21, that's you asking for the personal?
1: Yeah, before I go to that steal, can I get a quick personal folder to the national?
0: Absolutely, no problem. I just didn't know if that was you.

0: 1-2-1.
1: 1-2-1.
0: Can't get a permit check. Parking lot, Franklin and Randolph.
1: Franklin and Randolph, sure, 121.

0: 1801.
1: Good morning. Can you have a car do some pickets and tows across the street from the station? The construction workers walked in. They're about to start construction. There's a bunch of cars parked there.
0: Sure. Do I have anybody right there at the station? Wants to write some parkers out there, please. Good morning.
2: All right, 31's
0: going to take care of it. And who else is there?
2: 13, but if 31 wants it, I'll let him have it. That's fine.
0: All right, 31, it's all you. Thank you, and good morning.
2: Good morning.

0: 831.
1: 831.
0: If 13 wants to join the party, there's about 15 cars over here.
1: 18, I'm going to drop it on you, okay?
2: Yeah, I'll be right there. I'm on the way.

0: 1873.
1: So 1813?
0: 1873, good morning. We have two sets of transports this morning. One to 555 West Harrison, and then to 26 in Cal. We have 070 on the miles.
1: 070 on the miles. You're going to 555 West Harrison and then 26 in Cal, and it is 719 on the clock right now. Oops, just changed to 720, actually. 17th day of June.
2: Good morning.
1: Good morning. And how about 1823 for the backup?
3: 1823.
1: Good morning. Backup 11, please. Got an assault in progress over at the McDonald's at 1737 West Fullerton. Brian says a male black wearing a white and black jacket is yelling and threatening the caller over an order.
3: 99, she's really coming from a wave.
1: All right, 11, you copy that? She's coming from a wave. I don't show anybody else clear that's closer. Anybody else that I don't know about clear? Who wants to ride with 11 on that?
4: No worries, no worries.
1: 1811's coming from a wave also. Okay, perfect. Thank you, guys. 121.
4: 21?
1: Yeah, 21, just a Parker on 22's beat, if you would, please. 233 South Lower Wacker. Gray Ford Explorer blocking the dock over there.
4: 99.
1: 143. Plate on the ticket. Charlie Sam 89712. I'll put that on the ticket for you. Who is it? 13? 113?
4: I didn't want to jump in. It's going to be 123. It changed that for my ticket. CFD needed removal. Do you mind telling me what ambulance and where they went?
1: 123, sure, no problem. Looks like ambulance 65 went to U of I.
4: 99. Well, show me heading over there.
1: That's going to U of I.

0: 1832, I know you logged on earlier. Are you actually out there now?
1: Yeah, I'm open and available.
0: All right, 32, can you handle this panic alarm for me, please? 2 East Erie. It just says 2 Erie Condo Association Front Security Desk. Front Security Desk 1, actually.
1: Oh, yeah.

0: All right, for the units in 18 on the citywide, we're getting a person with a gun at 527 West Webster, 527 West Webster, basement level parking lot. Got an assistant state's attorney down there. He says a tall male, black, in a navy coat with a hood is in a tan four-door older model silver Chevy Cavalier with tinted windows. Front right tire has a missing rim. Plate of Frank 11052. He pulled a gun on him. Says there's another person in the vehicle also who pulled a gun on him. So you got two guys in that vehicle with guns. 18th District, Zone 4.
1: 864-8.
0: Was that 824 or 834?
1: 864, Eddie. Show's going.
0: All right, I got 64 Eddie going, and who was the first one that said they were going? Was it 24 or 34? I heard somebody say they were going. All right, I got 864 Eddie going. Anybody else going?

0: Hi, this is Ferretti.
1: We got another call, male black, tall, in a navy coat with a hood and a tan older model silver Chevy Cavalier with tints, right front tire missing, pulled out a gun. And then I got an Eddie coming in. Is that 864 Eddie again?
0: Yeah, and we have someone run the plate here and see if it's moved anywhere.
1: Go ahead, 864 Eddie. Are you giving me another plate, or are you talking about the plate that's on the ticket?
0: Plate that's on the ticket.
1: Oh, okay, yeah, we're running that one. And 1802 Sam, you copy that?
2: 1802 Sam, what was it?
1: Plate of Frank 11052. Was in the parking garage basement level of 527 West Webster. Pulled a gun on an assistant state's attorney over there. They're asking if you got any hits on that plate at all. It's supposed to be on a silver Chevy Cavalier with tints.
2: Right, now give me 1 second.
1: I'm sorry, a tan. Tan. Wait a minute. Put in a tan four-door older model. Silver Chevy Cavalier. I don't understand why it's got two different vehicle descriptions.
3: I'm for the air. That Frank 11052 comes back expired to a Bianca Allen out of 2626 East 93rd in Chicago on a silver 07 Chevy sedan.

0: 一九九，碰上 first one 了。
1: 813, I'll clear you on Patron, the first one, the gun, 10-4.
0: 1832, squad.
1: 1832, was that you?
0: 1832, yes.
1: Okay, 32, I thought you said 813. Okay, 832, I got you on it, thank you. All right, we got another call from the complainant. They said they were going to be in the basement of the parking garage in the black BMW. Did somebody find him? Anybody find that assistant state's attorney down there? He's in a black BMW in the basement.

0: All right. Now they're adding in on the second ticket here that the second offender that pulled a gun on the complainant is wearing a blue coat with a hood, black pants, 6'1". It says now in a black Range Rover. I don't know. Then it says M plate, but then it gives a plate of Eddie John 36617.
1: And that comes back on a gray 2023 Land Rover, four-door registered to firm-owned Plano Pharmaceuticals out of 2300 North Lincoln in Chicago.
0: Has anyone found that victim yet? Anybody found that assistant state's attorney down in the basement of that garage? Eddie, did you guys find that guy?
2: Sorry, Eddie, we were coming from the 32nd. We're just about pulling him now.
0: Anybody else on scene? Anybody locate the state's attorney yet?

All right, it looks like the Range Rover just took off eastbound on Webster, it says now, eastbound on Webster. He is no longer in the garage. Range Rover last seen eastbound on Webster.

0: 821 is the air clear.
1: Yeah, I'm trying to make sense out of this ticket. We just got another update. Complainant believe due valet service at 2300 North Lincoln Park West, the Stratford Belden. Complainant now away from this location. I don't understand what this means. All right, and who's asking? Is the air clear? Go ahead.
2: 21, is there a phone number attached to this stolen vehicle? Because it looks like the owner lives around the corner, so maybe they forgot where they parked their car.
1: Yeah, we'll try to call back, see if we can get a hold of an owner. Again, has anybody located that state's attorney over there?
0: 1-6-4-80, do we got an updated location for them?
1: Last I heard, he was in the basement of the parking garage over there. We're going to try to call back the state's attorney, see exactly where he's at, okay?

0: 1854 Eddie.
1: Thanks,
0: Eddie. All right, on a call back, the caller said he cannot talk to you all right now. He has to go to court, so he has to get ready. So you all can give him a call, or he said he's going to Skokie for court. He can talk to some 18th District officers when he gets there.

0: Yes, I'm hold for now.
1: Yep, 19 Paul it is. Okay, anybody else responding? Person with a gun over there, 527 West Webster. He has got to get off to court. He can take a disregard for now.

0: 1-8-2-1.
1: 1-8-2-1.
0: Got a phone number for me?
1: My partner, I think, is calling it right now. Hang on a sec. Yeah, you know what? It keeps going to voicemail. I'll give you the number, though. It's 312-498-5078. Again, 312-498-5078. She tried a couple times going right to voicemail.
0: All right. I'm going to relocate to this address, which is around the corner, see if I'm at home.
1: That 443 Blackhawk?
0: 99.
1: Sounds good, thank you.

0: 113.
1: 113, good morning.
0: Good morning. Actually, you know what? Let me fix this. 114, you're out there now, right?
1: 113, what was that?
0: I said, let me get 114. 14 should be out there now, right? 114?
1: 114, good morning.
0: Yeah, 14, good morning. Let me get rid of midnights here. We're behind here on these. Okay, 14, you're going to be going over to Columbus and Randolph. Columbus and Randolph for a disturbance. It says it's bus number 8780 standing southbound. Male black refuses to get off.
1: Very nice.

0: 1812, you out there?
1: Yeah, squad, I'm out here. I got the gun run, so I'm in there. On the square.
0: Alrighty, I got you on the gun run then. And 114, you are 99, huh?
2: Really?
0: That's somebody who could ride with him on that bus disturbance then? Columbus and Randolph? 112, you out there?
3: 112, just get my car with us.
0: All right, can you back up 114, please? CTA bus disturbance, Columbus and Randolph. It says bus is standing southbound. Male black refuses to get off. It's bus number 87-80.
3: 99.
0: All right, when you 1821. Send it over, 14, I got you logged on now. I'll send it over to you. 1821 coming in.
3: Yeah, I got the owner. When he comes back out, I'm going to take him to his car.
0: All right, sounds good.
3: Can you clear from the hot desk, please?
0: We will clear it from the hot desk, return it to the owner. Both plates recovered?
3: Nah.
0: All right, 10-4.

0: 113.
1: Well, there you go.
0: 113, I got a battery just occurred at 11 East Adams. 11 East Adams. Park it, parking garage. Offender states she is a corrections officer. Wait. Offender stated she was a corrections officer. She was a corrections officer that has put her hands on her as she was coming out of the parking structure. Makes no sense. Oh, boy. Offender, female black, has a badge, large black backpack. I think she's trying to say the offender, who is a corrections officer, put her hands on Miss Stephanie, who's the complainant. I don't know how these tickets come out.
2: Yeah, thank you.
0: Thank you. You are 10-4. Okay, 18-14.
3: 8-14, good morning.
0: Good morning. I got a burglar alarm, if you would, please, on 12 speed. 12's got that station run. This is going to be at 434 West Armitage, the Carly Nelson residence, coming from the back door, and they could not reach the key holder. It looks like it's apartment D as in David, but it says back door.
3: 814, and then I have Lewis Lights.
0: All right, and then 14, there's also going to be a Parker in your stack. When you log on, I'll send these over to you too, okay?
3: 1813. 1813. Yeah, maybe you owe me an 18. 6 Mariano's Parkers. I had to order up some toes.
0: All right, I got you in on the toes now.

0: 1-2-2.
1: 1-2-2.
0: Good morning, Squad. Show me on a gun run.
1: 1-2-2. Good morning to you. We got you on the gun run, too.

0: 1834.
1: Good morning. I need you to ride with the ambulance to 474 North Lakeshore. 474 North Lakeshore. 74-year-old female is sick. Fire is requesting police. Possible forced entry. Has an extra lock on her door that she can't get open.
2: 832.
1: Bus
2: disturbance at Schiller and Inner Lakeshore Drive. They just want someone off the bus here.
1: Yeah, that's what it says. I'll put you on. Wait a minute. You said Schiller and Lakeshore Drive. Did you unview that one, or are you talking about that other bus disturbance?
2: No, it's not hand waiver here at Schiller and Inner Lakeshore Drive. Did you just wave me down?
1: Oh, okay, gotcha. Put you on it. Thank you.
3: I did my good deed for the year. 19 Paul.
1: Come on now. You need a couple more, right? I got you clear, thanks. All right, 133, I'm going to send you a Parker, okay?
2: 39, Clark. Thank you.
1: Oh, no, thank you. And then 112, who else am I waiting for? 1814, you guys going to be logging on? 34?

0: 1821 for info.
1: 21.
0: Yeah, 21. Which address do you want us to use for the recovery? The home address or the address of the original ticket?
1: Address of the original ticket, please.
0: All right, sounds good. Thank you.

0: 1811.
1: I got another burglar alarm on 12th Street. This one's going to be at 2335 North Orchard, St. Paul United Church. Entry exit zone 17, it says. They were unable to reach the key holder.
0: 99, all advised.
1: Thank you.

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1: 1-8-2-2.
0: 27 going to Holman Square to pick up Evan.
1: Sure, 1-8-2-2, that's going to Holman Square.

0: 121.
1: 21.
0: Yeah, 21. Let me look for a crash, please. We're getting a call at Clark and Roosevelt. It looks like fire is rolling. It says right near the target. Two vehicles involved. Third-party caller says possible injuries.
1: Minute.

0: 1:30.
1: 1:30, boss. Morning.
0: Yeah, I got a hand waver about 10th and Clark for car accident. Got on board.
1: Yeah, that sounds like the one I just gave 121. He said over by the Target, two cars, possible injuries.
0: Yeah, I'll get some info here in a second.

0: 132. 114.
1: 114, you are?
0: Yes, 114. Can we get a call back? I don't see a bus here at Columbus Marine.
2: CTA.
3: 120.
1: 120,
3: bus. Yeah, here we are. Handling through by here. We got one injury, female injury to our leg. I got two plates for you when you're ready.
1: Oh, I thought you were 130 today.
3: Sorry, I am 130. Please hold.
1: Okay. Yeah, the ambulance is actually rolling already. And what are the plates you got?
3: Got one Illinois plate, FX 85217.

0: You know what, 112, that call is like a half hour old. Do you still want the call back on that? So there's no bus out there? We'll just take a code.
1: Five boy.
0: Five boy it is, okay.

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1: 1-8-7-3.
0: Down at Harrison, on my way to 26 in Cal. We have 073 in the miles.
1: Alright, en route to 26 in Cal, 073 on the miles. It's 808 on the clock.

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1: 14.
0: Yeah, I get you in the CIS 112.
1: 12.
0: Hey, anybody with EMS for the I'm sorry, say that again.
2: I follow the answer for both. I'm used to being 114.
0: Oh, well, all right. Well, 112.
2: Yes, ma'am.
0: Okay, I don't know which one you are now. You confused me. 114 then.
2: What is it?
0: I want 114. 114.
1: 114.
0: Okay, there we go, guys. Let me turn my volume up. Maybe it's me. Hey, I need you guys to ride with MS for me. Columbus and Randolph, Randolph and Columbus southbound bus numbers 8780. You got a mail passed out. Fire's rolling.
1: 114. Did they call again, or is this a different bus?
0: I don't know. I just sat back down. That's what I got sitting up here. Came out at 806. Looks like ambulance 74 is on scene now, so.
1: 99.
2: Just bring me my coffee.
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0: 102 Sam.
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0: Testing 1, 2.
1: One, one, three.
0: Hey, I got a theft that's occurred at 221 North Columbus at the Radisson Blue. Says complaining, recalling regarding two males who ate and fled without paying. Number one is a male white who appears to be a YouTuber, age 25 to 35, 5'10", medium build, white T-shirt, black stripes in the middle, blue jeans, wearing a body camera, walking northbound. Number two, homeless male, black age, 20 to 30, dark complected, 5'8", slim, black hoodie, black jeans, white gym shoes. They're both still loitering in the area. Talk to Marcus inside the Radisson Blue, and I'll see if you maybe can refer them to ARS. 112 and 114, 102, Sam gave you guys a disregard, says ambulance pulled off.
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0: 10-4.
3: One 24. 124.
0: I got a theft in progress, 124, stand by some. Unison 1 on the citywide theft in progress, 200 West Adams at the Walgreens, 200 West Adams, offended in the rear by the pharmacy, male black, 50 years of age, multiple reports on him, he got a gray shirt, shorts, and white shoes, unknown if he has any weapons, not further zone. 10-4.
1: 112, you can show me assisting 124.
0: I'm sorry, who is that assisting?
1: 112.
0: Okay.
2: 1832.
0: 1832.
2: 1832, can you pull me on a motor vehicle theft mission taking jobs?
0: Oh, sure.

I guess, 10-1 now. I have a PD accident at Randolph in Michigan. 500 Lakeshore. We're going to see if Mass, if Lakeshore Drive units got anybody available.

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1: 114.
0: Auto accident, car versus bus, 151 North Michigan.
1: Niner.
2: Sam?
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0: A114, this bus is likely a charter bus. 102 Sam, that's a charter bus, not a CTA bus, right?
1: 10-4, it's a charter bus, and the gray SUV is at fault.

Hey guys, I got an assault in progress on the blue line in Washington with details of fall. I got a male black on the platform with a hammer. Last seen wearing a gray hoodie, black shorts with a white blanket. I'm going to see if Mass Transit got somebody.

0: 1801. Good morning. Can I have 31 come in, doing transport with half of those two? 13 is going to finish up the tickets and toes.
1: 1831.
0: 31, copy.
1: You want me to just 6 Mary Dose Parkers?
0: 99, 4 toes and 13's doing the rest.
1: Oh, leave it on 13. Okay, I got you on the transport.

0: 121.
1: Ace 5, can we get an emergency reload for this white Ford?
0: Yeah, we just trying to reload out the street, or... Is it a all-wheel?
1: It's an SUV. Yeah, if we could wheel it off the street, and I'll contact the owner, about picking it up.
0: Alright, see what they could do. It's not an all-wheel drive, though, right? Four-wheel drive, because if it is, they're not going to reload it if the owner's not on scene with the keys.
1: I mean, it appears to be an SUV. Yeah, if it's not possible, I'll just do a tow. I'll hit up the address with that info in a bit.
0: Okay, hit up the address.
1: Eight two four. Can you show me going to Skokie Court, please?

I saw Mass Transit said they don't have nobody for the blue line at Washington. Now I'm getting Madison and Monroe for the blue line as well, 30 South Dearborn, for criminal damage to property in progress. See if they got somebody for that one.

0: Arthur Youngson, 101 City West, South in progress, 233 North Michigan, 233 North Michigan in the garden area toward the rear. Male, white, no shirt, pants, yelling, threatening two pedestrians. Criminal damage to property on the blue line at Madison and Monroe, 30 South Dearborn. With details to follow. Caller indicates that a male, black, 6 foot, gray sweater, black shorts with a white blanket with a hammer. This is the same guy from Washington. Not the further. This is zone 4.
1: 114. 114. Can I get an emergency vehicle here to get this car out of traffic?
0: I can call them. What you got? What kind of car?
1: 99, right at the intersection of Michigan and Randall.
0: What kind of car?
1: It's a Nissan Rogue, like a SUV. Or it's good.
0: Okay. I'll see what I can do. Give me a minute. I'm by myself right now.

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1: 112.
0: You had something in 233 North Michigan.
1: 233 North Michigan, yes. Male white, no shirt, pants, yelling and threatening people in the garden area. I have to find somebody to go with you. 124?
2: 124,
1: thank you.

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1: Hello.
0: Park on a box on the beat, 2340 North Claiborne, for a gray vehicle illegally parked in an alley block in the caller's garage.
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0: 811.
1: I know I just gave you that Parker, but I got a alarm on 12 speed. I'll see if I can find somebody to tag along with you if you like. 2335 North Orchard for entry exit. I don't even have an owner's name or anything.
0: 1811. It's a charge, ma'am. They're working on it right now. Everything is full, 14 volt.
1: Wonderful.
2: A13, ma'am.
1: A13, sir.
2: Yeah, hold me on Elm and Liberty. There's some more vehicles that need parking ticket for tow, so I'll be here for a little bit. I'll let you know.
1: Elm and Liberty, 10-4.
3: One, two, three. Can you please stack me with a traffic court? I got a court at 9.
1: Sure. Let me know when you're done with the paper.
3: There you go.

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1: 131.
0: I got nobody on the north end. You guys want to take a ride for me? Look for this guy. He's somewhere between Washington and Madison and Monroe and Madison on the blue, bothering folks. He got a hammer. He's a male, black, gray sweater, black shorts, white blanket. Mass Transit says they don't have anybody.
1: Copy. 7302,

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1: 33?
0: Hey, 3212 needs a backup on an auto accident at about 500 South Lakeshore Drive. You think you could take a look for me?
1: 39.

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1: 1-813.
0: Call me at 18. I got about 5 or 6 pills to order up, please.
2: Info for the air. It appears that our offender is goes by the name of Justin Varner. He's like a YouTuber, does this to kind of like get reactions. Apparently his plan is to go to the whole hotels in the area and pull the same shenanigans like over here. Is there an RD that was pulled for him from Hyatt sometime yesterday or last night?
1: Which Hyatt?
2: It's the one on Wacker 151. I believe it's East Wacker.
1: A 1210. I see a 1210, but I don't know if this had anything to do with the YouTuber. It doesn't say, per se, anything about that. But at 1103 yesterday, there was a 1210 port for vendors at the Hyatt.
2: Can you put that RD number on the box just so we can reference? They are connected, apparently.
1: Sure, I'll cross-reference it for you. Hey, 133.
0: 33.
1: He said disregard. They don't need you.
2: Yeah.

0: 1823. 1813, Cleveland. I got a caller who says they can hear a gas hissing from possible gas leak near some garages and can also smell gas. Fire's rolling. Take a ride with them, please.
1: Can I get an RD number for a 1210?
0: It's going to be John King, 298-064, 298-064 on event 0324603246.

0: 18, 11.
1: Hey, hold on a minute. 18, 14. 18, 14. What's up with that alarm on arm change?
0: That's a 14 call. And,
1: And the Parker on Orleans?
0: Parker's a 6 call, and I'll let me down at 1428 doing parking enforcement.
1: 1428, what doing parking enforcement?
0: 1428
1: North Central. Hey, I got an alarm though. Think you could take care of it for me before you start all these Parkers? It's going to be over at 1913 Howe.
0: I sure can, but, yeah, okay, that's fine.
1: All right, it's a panic alarm at the Kellogg residence. I'll see if I can find somebody to back you up.
2: ATA 21.
1: You think you can back up 14 on that alarm, 1913 Howe, for the panic alarm?
2: Sure.
1: Thank you. Hey, Target's holding a shoplifter at 1 South State Street. They're holding an adult female for shoplifting. Anybody want an arrest? Hey, 111 Finfo. One 111.

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1: Hey, 110.
0: 21, is there a sergeant available to swing by and sign the toll report?
1: 110.
2: 110.
1: Hey, two things, ma'am. Are you available to slide by Clark and Roosevelt and sign 121's toll case? And is 111 being held down on this Harbor Drive all day?
3: 111.
2: Let me check with 111. I don't believe so, but let me double check.
1: I think he just came up. 111.
3: Go ahead, Clark. You calling it?
1: Yeah, are you held down on this Harbor Drive all day, or you up and available?
3: Negative, but we're still here. They're still fixing our PDP.
1: Oh, you went to 91st and Harbor Drive. Okay, that's not what that says. Okay, all right.
4: One eight six four. Yeah, she was going 14.

0: 133 Henry.
1: 133 Henry.
0: Hey, am I holding you down in the Dearborns, or is there 34 Henry? Is that just afternoons?
1: 10-4, we'll be out of Dearborn. One 3-3 Henry.
0: Yes.
1: Yeah, it'll be just us.
0: Okay.
2: Eighteen thirty-one. You can clear me from the transport. It was a no-go, so 19 Paul, and show me on the station run to 1438 West on Taylor.
0: 1438 West Taylor. Oh, boy.

0: 124. Yeah, you guys find anybody at 233 North Michigan?
1: Negative.
0: It's getting cold.
1: The phone for the money.
0: What? You said 19 boy. Is that what you said?
1: 19 call.
0: Okay. You want to go to Target? Please? I'm going to be in arrest. 112, I have you clear. Target's holding a shop, female. 112, you want to go with them for the search? Or 24, you got a female on your car?
1: Yeah, I got a female.
0: All right, 12, disregard. 12 for you, 112. I got suspicious auto no occupants at 30 North Michigan. White Honda blocking the rear entrance. Q782240, I'll run and put it on your box. And there'll be a parker at 71 East Wackermill.
2: Right on.

0: 1-864-Eddie.
1: 1-864.
0: Yeah, you made contact over here with the owner. It's 14 Paul.
1: Okay, 14 Paul, per 64 Eddie at 1913. How are everybody else to take a disregard? I got you doing your toes, and thank you very much.

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1: 113.
0: We're heading back to the station. We're going to do the report.

0: 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Show me going at 18 for uniform adjustment.
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0: Thanks, boy.
1: Thanks, 112.

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1: unavoidable traffic stop. 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
0: You alright?
1: I'm good for now.

0: 1823.
1: Do you show fire responding and leaving? They're not on the scene.
0: I show them returning to quarters, ma'am. Yes, engine 4 and truck ladder 10.
1: 99 due to them.
0: 10-4.
2: Is there any update on that reload?
0: Nope. We called it in, though. It was ordered. Said they'll get someone there when they
2: can. 99.

0: All right, guys, I got a disturbance at 31 South Des Plaines. Got a caller who's having issues with a homeless male removed. It needs to be removed from the loading area. At PDX 1133 Wabash, 181101 Canal, and a couple Parkers. Well, one Parker, 200 East College, and the other Parker's in 18 at 1873 Sheffield. 1813, I know you're doing tolls. I'm going to stack another one whenever you're done. 132, I got a...
1: I'm busy a little bit. I got order up. I'm still doing these tolls. There's multiple tolls, so... No, I'll let you know when I'm done there.
0: Okay, I'm busy. One of your stack when you're done.
1: No problem. Sounds like a plan.

0: 832 on due to auto accident, Division and Larrabee.
1: You good, Division and Larrabee? You good?
0: Yeah, give me a sec.
1: And let me know if you need ambulance or anything.

0: Yeah, of course.
1: Sorry, is that 114?
0: 1245.
1: 124. Go ahead, ma'am.
0: Can I get an ID for 0860?
1: John King, 298-080-298-080, uneven 0345503455.
0: Thanks, ma'am.

0: 124.
1: 124.
0: Our subject would like an ambulance. She is feeling hot.
1: Okay. We'll get you an ambulance rolling. 131.
2: 131.
1: He do a couple auto accidents for me. They're both non-injuries. They're both on right off of Roosevelt. One's at 1133 Wabash for a BMW versus a bicyclist who declined EMS. The caller says the bicyclist ran into his car. They're over at the Trader Joe's. And then the other one's at 1101 Canal, and that's going to be a taxi versus a Mitsubishi, no injuries on that one either.
2: It's 99
1: Square.
2: It's a taxi and Mitsubishi. Drive over.
1: Once you get there, you let me know. It says it is. You want to ride by there. Because it says that no injuries and both operable.
2: 99 Square. Thank you.
1: You want to go to Canal first?
3: I'm gonna check on the other one first, and then I'll go to the bike, the pedestrian bike. 114. 114.
4: Can you
3: back on you vehicle accident at the intersection?
1: Michigan and Randolph, 10-4. Do you need anything? Ambulance or anything?
3: Negative. They're fine.
1: All right, you're on it.

0: 8-3-3, can you copy Trumper, please?
1: Of course, go.
0: Frank, Tom, 47391, that's the Illinois plate. And the second one's going to be Illinois plate, Charlie George, 59609.
1: Goodbye.

Hey, the first one, if Deja Landingham is driving, she has a concealed carry. That first one. Second one, if Robin driving, she got one too. Both the plates came back clear.

0: Anybody on the Ave, North End by Pete's Coffee at 400 North Michigan, that can get the guy out the lobby near the 82 team?
1: 1882 Eddie and Boy will respond.
0: Thank you. 1834.
2: 1834.
0: 34, I got a battery report over at Northwestern Hospital, ER Hall 14, for a Kenyatta Hill. Says she was beat up at Franklin and Washington.
2: Party line.

0: 哇，那
1: 110 is that you? Yes, go ahead, ma'am.
0: Yes, it's an FYI. Kina caused a traffic accident by the Trader Joe's. I advise the parties to remain on scene and just wait. I believe you already assigned someone to that traffic accident. No injuries, so they're just going to be waiting in the parking lot.
1: 131 is coming. Want to be helpful in Govon Canal and send them in for me?

Hey, guys, I got this one job pending that's about to hit the time on me. One and one only. 31 South Des Plaines for a guy sleeping in the loading dock area. They need to have removed. He's got almost an hour on it. Mr. Cortez still wants to see the police. 110, I'm going to call him and see if the guy managed to get the guy to go.

0: 1821.
1: Yes, Gloria, I go in and finish a report.
0: All right, 1821, I got you in on paper.
2: Eighteen twenty, boss. 1428 North on Sedgwick. Can we extend some parking courtesy for the next few hours?
0: Everybody copy that. 1428 North Sedgwick. A little parking courtesy for the next couple hours. 1428 North Sedgwick. A little parking courtesy, guys, for 1820.
1: 1814, can you repeat that?
0: 1820 is asking for parking courtesy for the next couple hours at 1428 North Sedgwick. 1428 North Sedgwick, parking courtesy, please.
3: Yeah, that's exactly where you were going. So what do you want? Do I need to hold you down on this still?
1: No, that's a 1814, that's a 6 north on that. They were parked around a fire hydrant. The MFG security guards, they were told not to park there.
3: Okay. Hey, 110.
4: 114.
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1: No, thank you.

0: 133.
1: This is a well-being check over at Pacific Gardens. The girl hasn't even talked to the sister in over a month, but I guess her last location was supposed to have been at Pacific Gardens, so could you just check to see if Ibanya Patterson is still there? And if so, have her call her sister.
0: Oh, yes, why?
2: One ten,
1: ma'am.
2: Yeah, the 1101. I just spoke to the caller, and they're gonna be relocating to the station to file a police report. No injuries, and cars are drivable.
1: Wonderful. And the one at 31 South Des Plaines, I called that guy back, and he said the guy sleeping in that loading dock is gone. I just 19 pawed it. Okay.
2: Wonderful. Thank you.
1: Thank you. 1832.
0: Can you change this accident to a 99 void? And can you run an Illinois state ID for me?
1: Go ahead. It's done.
0: 6201-7900-077-David. Great, Darren Dorsey. Should be a traffic warrant.
1: You need another car over there with you or no?
0: If there's one close by, yeah, just go ahead and roll them over. I just want to make sure they weren't good.
3: 1823.
1: Yeah, can you back up 32 at Division of Larrabee, please? You copy, ma'am.
3: I'm sorry, Squad, you didn't copy me. Our radio sucks.
1: I know.
4: 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Failure to appear.

0: 832, give me another call. I just took off. I'm going westbound on Division.
1: All right, westbound on Division. He took off.
0: Westbound Division towards heading towards North Branch. Not pursuing at all.
1: Alright, he took off northbound, westbound on Division, not pursuing at all. Driving a... black 2017 Hyundai sedan with a license plate of Charlie George, 59. Is that the one that took off, the Hyundai? Or the Kia? Ah, the Franktown 47391 on the black 2022 Kia. Franktown 47391 took off westbound toward Division. Correction, westbound Division toward North Branch.
0: 833, he's just going for his trip point. I'm not pursuing anything at all. So I'll be going in and eluding in this trip.
1: All right, I'll give you an elude. All right, elude number 03864 for the elude. Little Sergeant 1832.
2: Go ahead. 19 Paul, we need another event for hand waver at the same location.
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2: See event.
1: So she get it typed up, give us it. Nature coming in.
3: 2873, we're going back to 18 from 26 in Cowwood 1. We have 079 on the miles.
1: 079 on the miles is
0: 931.
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2: Very nice, sir. This is for the action out now. On a wall base, sir.
1: I know. We sent the other one in. 111.
0: 111.
1: Ah, okay. Good. All right. 1 North Franklin, PNC Bank for hold up alarm.
0: 10-4.
1: Unison 1 and under citywide hold up alarm. 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

0: 1823.
1: 1823.
0: Yeah, so that guy took off, and he's in the wind. So I got you clear, okay?
1: That's not bad, is it?
0: I still need you, though. See if a 14 wants an assist, 1814.
2: Hey, 14, hold me down a little traffic work.

0: 124. You got ambulance 41. Yeah, the ambulance is looking for you. You got them?
1: Yeah, copy. We were about to take off. They checking her now, but she want to go to the hospital. My partner will let you know the hospital in a second.
0: Okay.
2: 114. The intersection is clear. Show me going into 192 crash reports.
0: 10-4. 18-23. 1823. Yes, by the McDonald's at Fullerton and Wood, please. Is that going to be on our side? On 19th side, the McDonald's.
3: Can somebody over there ask that?
0: Anybody know if that McDonald's on Fullerton and Woods is on 18th side or 19th side?
4: 18th side, man.
0: All right, thanks. All right, so it looks like maybe somebody with a caregiver. Two female whites, one around 70 with a walker, with T-shirt, sweatpants, and another female in their 40s. Says seems to be fighting. Caller states the elderly woman appears to be in distress. Fullerton and Wood. I'll see if I can find someone to tag along with you for... 23.

0: 124.
1: One eight two four.
2: All right. 1833.
1: You can clear me. I'll back up 23. You're the best. All right, Fullerton and Wood, Battery McDonald's.

0: 18 to Frank.
1: Guess what? People in your permit check here is 65 East Oak, please.
0: 65 East Oak for permit check 82 Frank.

VIN number 03934, ma'am. Adams in Dearborn, mental health call. Elderly male, black, white beard, green jacket with a hood, white bag, walking northbound, cursing people out and running up to people. Caller thinks he has mental health issues. Clark in Roosevelt, I got a CTA driver who got off the bus because he was having a dispute with a passenger who was refusing to get off the bus. She's calling on him, he's calling on her. 522 Roosevelt, someone's upset because the guy's sitting in a lawn chair near the doors of the BMO Bank at 522 West Roosevelt.

0: 32, Darren didn't have no driver's license either.
1: What?
0: Believe that?
1: Please.
0: I did.
1: Thank
0: you.
2: 132.
0: Okay, what are we doing with this, Parker?
2: It's going to be about three vehicles. They're all all-wheel drive, but they're going to need tows. I'm working on them right now.
0: Okay.
3: Frank 40 on 41 on zone 4.
0: 1 Frank 41.
3: May I please get a vet number for accidental activation, please?
0: 10-4.
4: One one two.
0: What's the call for 30 November?
4: In 680 VAP, I'm doing parking enforcement on Michigan. There's a bunch of cars where we park.
0: Okay. I need you to go to Dearborn and Adams, Adams and Dearborn. 122 for the assist.
5: 122.
0: For this mental health guy, male, black, white, beard, green jacket, hood. White bag, northbound, running up to people. See if you see him.
5: 99.
0: One Frank 41.
3: One Frank 41.
0: 03968.
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2: 12 up and clear.
1: Thank you, Paul.
0: Can you check an alarm at 1975 Mall at the Brown residence? They said a roommate might be there, but they didn't give me a name. Okay. 1812, was that you saying you're up and clear?
3: Yes, ma'am.
0: Hi.

0: I got Check Well Ben, Dearborn and Jackson, Jackson and Dearborn, mail down on the southeast corner by the bus stop. Not bothered anyone. Does not seem to be in distress. Caller just think he needs milk. Not bother nobody, no distress. All right. Criminal trespass in progress, 636 South Michigan. Units in one on the city where criminal trespass, 636 South Michigan, male black with a stick is back, trespassing in front of Blackstone Hotel on Michigan. He was told not to come back. He's wearing a yellow raincoat, sitting in a chair. He was waving his stick at people yesterday. Another further zone 11. Zone 4, I'm sorry. Units 18 on Citywide at the 7-Eleven at 451 North State Street, 7-Eleven, male, black, white, sweater, neon shirt, black pants, threatening the staff, not the president zone. Four. I got a suspicious auto for a burnt up vehicle on your beat when you're done. Over at 1737 Fullerton.
1: Sure, very nice.
0: You know what? Disregard that 1811. I got somebody right there that could take care of it.
2: Very good. You can drop that in my box.
0: Yep. I just was about to do that. Thank you.

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0: Squad, I'm clear, but show me going to 35th Street and back for a station assignment.
1: Michigan headquarters, 10-4.

0: 112.
1: 112.
0: I found him. He's at 131 South Dearborn at the bus stop. He's just sitting there, not really bothering anybody. I'll give you a code in a second.
1: 10-4. All right, so the guy's at 131 South Dearborn for the mental health call, 22.
0: Did you have a similar call at Jackson Dearborn?
1: Yep.
0: Might be related. Yep. I'll roll by Jackson too, but I think it's your same call.
1: All right, we're going to do it again.

0: 111.
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0: You can make this a 14 pounds. Can you put us down on a hospital pension at 180 North Lovash?
1: Okay. I can't hold you down, though. You're going to look at it real fast and keep it moving. You can go for this Blackstone at 636 South Michigan for me?
0: Yes, ma'am.

I got an auto theft just occurred. I went to a different district or something. For Roosevelt and Clinton, Clinton and Roosevelt. Male, black, gray Jeep, Frank Queen, 44185, was trying to steal a black vehicle in front of the police uniform store, fled westbound in the Jeep with two other male blacks on Roosevelt running red lights.

0: 21.
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0: News 18 on CityWest, on progress, 7-Eleven, 451 North State, for the male black with a white sweatshirt, neon shirt, black pants, threatening staff, and weapons. I had no cars available. Zone 4.
1: One one two. 11 David for the last job, and then I'm at Dearborn and Jackson. There actually is a separate individual laying on the ground over here. I'm going to see if he needs an ambulance.
0: All right. I'll reopen it. 22 still with you?
2: One, two, 299.

0: 1834.
1: I called on VP. It was a 5 boy.
0: Okay, it didn't look good. Thank you.
2: 834, go ahead.
3: Can I have an ID for 0460?
2: John King, 298-117, 298-117, uneven 03717, 03717, 1830.
4: I'm sorry, can you tell me?
2: It looks like 1830.
4: 1830, you banging me?
2: Yeah, can you back up 33 on this assault in progress at 711 and 451 North State? Thank you. And then 1833, you got it right.
1: 33, I got it, but I'm coming from Fullerton and Wood.
2: I know. Well, you all I got.
1: Here's Joe for the tape.
2: I know. Doing this a long time now. Units in 1, I got a criminal trespass in progress, 1101 Canal. Units in 1 on Seaway, male black trespass in 1101 South Canal. Was informed yesterday by the police not to come back. He has an afro, he's wearing a black shirt. Nothing further, zone

0: I got gangbangers at 55 South Wales. It says there's two male blacks gangbanging inside the BP gas station causing disturbance with staff and customers. One has a hat, gray hoodie, black jogging pants. The other one has a gray jogging suit on. Disturbance at Roosevelt and Canal. That's going to be for the lady with the CTA bus and the bus driver. Criminal trespass, 1101 South Canal. Auto theft just occurred, Roosevelt and Clinton. A disturbance at 522 West Roosevelt. Roosevelt hot right now.
1: Super. 102 Sam.
0: 102 Sam.
1: You said that gang disturbance was at 55 South Wells?
0: That's what it says, 55 South Wells.
1: There's no BP gas station over there.
0: Well, it's anonymous, and, well, it's not really anonymous, but that's what I got, 55 South Wales. I got a call, take a double check the address.
2: One, two, two.
0: One, two, two.
2: I'll go to the trespass on Canal.
0: 1-2-2-10-4.
3: 112, 7 David for that last call. He's fine. He got up. I'm going to back up the last unit.
0: I get you guys both. 7 David.

0: All right. He's in inside of 1101 South Canal. They said he was told not to come back.
1: Squad, he was there yesterday too. This is at the Whole Foods, right?
0: It doesn't say. It just says 1101 South Canal. It doesn't give me a store.
1: 99.

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0: Can you put this event in the stack and just show me you're doing a station assignment to the Daily Center?
1: 10-4.

Hey, 1, 12, and 22. I'm gonna stack this Roosevelt and Clinton in your boxes as well when you guys get done with the other stuff. See if maybe you can slide by there. I didn't have a call list anonymous.

So the call taker just responded back. 5500 South Wales for the BP. So they updated the ticket. Thank you.

0: 133.
1: 133. Yes, for the radio. I went over here. The lady hasn't been here since March, or I'm sorry, May 4th. I did try to do a callback on both numbers that the caller provided with no answer. So if she does happen to call us back, this lady hasn't been at the Pacific Mission Guard since May 4th. So 19 call on our end.
0: Thanks. Let me see you down on Roosevelt. Can you see if the CTA bus still there? She said the bus CTA call, bus number 1209 facing westbound. Says female black clothing was harassing, trying to record people, needed to be removed off the bus. And then she called and said she was disabled and that the bus driver got off the bus and wouldn't remove the bus. So can you see if Roosevelt and Clark, if they're still there?
1: Yeah, there you go.

0: 1830.
1: You can give 1833 a disregard or make this a 5 Eddie.
0: 33, you got a wave off.
2: 1399, thanks.
0: Need you again, though. Could you go to Columbus, Illinois for a PD accident for me? Pace bus 6962 involved in hit and run.
2: 99.
0: We call it stolen auto. 16 through 38 West Chicago. They didn't give me a good address. Look for a black Mercedes Benz. Supposedly tracked to that location. This is one of them tracking group things, not the actual owner of the vehicle.
3: Mm-hmm.
0: Let's see if I can get you a plate. All they gave me was an RD.

0: I 31, the place should be Eddie Young, 19404, Eddie Young, 19404. It's a 2024 black Mercedes GL6.
1: Okay, thank you.
2: 122.
0: 122.
2: 5 Edward at Whole Foods, and be advised if anyone else comes over here, the guy has bed bugs.
0: Okay. Hey, the guy that was sitting in front of the BMO bank, he left, so it's okay with you. I'm just going 19, call that one. And if you guys can maybe swing by the auto theft just occurred over by the Roosevelt Clinton in front of the uniform store, I got an anonymous caller that said the person tried to steal a car, male black. Got out of a gray Jeep, Frank Queen, 44185, was trying to steal a black vehicle in front of the police uniform store, fled westbound in the Jeep with two other male blacks running red lights. I ran the plate, came back to a gray 05 Toyota out of Elgin.
2: '99 squad, we'll head that way. We're right across the street.
0: I know. Gracias.

Somebody trying to come in, you're all muffled. Got a unit trying to come in, you're all muffled.

0: 113.
1: 113.
0: Yeah, 13. I got a Parker I'm going to put in your stacking, okay? You're still in on the paper, right?
1: Yeah, we're trying to wrap it up.
0: All right. I'm going to stack that Parker. And then 111?
1: 111.
0: Yeah, 11. I just got a domestic now, too, at 278 South Michigan. 278 South Michigan. Bianca is in a dispute with her boyfriend. She'll be out in front to tell you all about it. She says no weapons, drugs, or drinking involved.
1: Of course.
0: 133. 33. They got an ambulance rolling to 1725 South Wabash. Warren Bar, South Loop. Room 310, 63-year-old male, cardiac arrest. CPR is in progress. Fire's rolling.
2: Sorry, no, no.
0: And did I hear 112 trying to come in?
1: Yeah, 112, 11 boy.
0: 11 boy for 112. Okay, gotcha.
1: Does the unit entering the domestic have another person with them?
0: Yeah, 111, you are 10-4, right?
1: 10-4 is fine. We're the wagon.
0: Okay. You want to ride with them on that 12? 278 South Michigan. Should I put you on it?
1: Yeah, I'll ride with them. It sounds like there's a female involved.
0: Sounds good. Thank you. Appreciate that.
3: 122. 122. Gas at iron. I'm below a quarter tank.
0: Gas, iron. Gotcha.
3: One, two.

In 18, I got a disturbance with 20 minutes on it. Now at 21 West Kinsey, if anyone's around there, it just says a male white wearing a gray hoodie and blue pants refusing to leave the property over there. 21 West Kinsey.

0: 1814.
1: Okay.
0: 14, take a ride on this attempt at suicide, it says, over at Lakeshore and Banks, Lakeshore and East Banks. Clarence is calling. He says he's having suicidal thoughts, has attempted to harm himself. He is now at the northbound bus stop, heading towards the hospital. Caller's wearing a blue shirt and black pants, and fire is rolling.
1: What did I say?
2: 111.
1: 111. I'm on scene. Nobody's leaving this down. Can we get a call back, please?
2: 278 South Michigan. Sure. 1812.
1: We'll go.
2: Travel 14 on that Lake Shore Bank.
1: I'm in
2: there.
1: Okay.
2: One ten.
3: One
2: ten. That was a backlog one.
3: Wait.

0: We were unable to make any contact on the call back.
1: Ten four.
0: All right, put it in one. I got an EMS call at 30 West Sturm Ave for an 89-year-old woman. I'm sorry. Nailed down on the floor, not responsible. Yeah, 89 years old, probably broken. They got a hold up line at 2701 South Indiana, hold up line, the CATL, and just on fire.

0: They're coming in real low.
1: Yeah, they're better. All right, for the units in 1 on the citywide hold-up alarm, 2701 Indiana, hold-up alarm at the THC LLC, not the Southern Zone 4.

0: 303 West Wisconsin
1: for the back door at the Mason residence. I got a park over the time at 34 East Bellevue, and I have a disturbance at 21 West Kinsey. Finna jobs in 18 in the back lot. First district in the back lot for the EMS, and I hold up alarm.

0: 1864 Eddie.
1: Yes, you bet.
0: Yeah, I'm back. Check that alarm on Wisconsin.
1: Thank you. 303 West, it's the Mason residence back door.

0: 1823.
1: 1823.
0: Copy me, Fly 1823.
1: I did not. I see you coded it, though. You got the Parker. Thanks.
0: Yeah. Well.

0: 112. You check on the lady at 30 West Cermak, unit 1311 on 13th floor, 89-year-old, non-responsive.
1: Yeah, I turned on traffic stop. I put it on the PT, but I'll check that next.
0: Okay. Let me know if you need anything on your stop.

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1: Go ahead, 4.
0: No north end and south end.
1: Can you repeat that, 4?
0: I was trying to see if you're on the north end or the south end. You're on the north end. Could you take the LaSalle and Jackson? Male black dress, black hoodie on a scooter, splashed the collar with water. Caller called him a jerk and not a male. It's threatening him. Offenders say he has a gun, but no weapon was seen. LaSalle and Jackson.
1: 10-4.
0: For the instant one, I'm saying what? No time cards available for that. 11.
2: One 12, you can show me clear from that traffic stop. Where was the other job?
0: 89-year-old male found down unresponsive in apartment 1311 on the 13th floor, 30 West Thermac, fires rolling for him.
2: Okay, you're now.

0: I got this hold up alarm at 2701 Indiana 130. Are you up and available?
1: 130?
0: Yeah. Hey, can I send 133 Henry to check that 2701 Indiana? Not far.
1: Yeah, no, that's fine.
0: 33 Henry? 2701 Indiana at the THC LLC for the hold up alarm. 36, okay.
2: So far.

0: Dr. Henry is now coming in. 2701 Indiana says, Speaker Plain, got a male resident, approximately 30 years of age, who the caller believes has a mental health issue, walking in and out of the building, yelling, screaming, and cursing. Caller unsure of the exact location, but the person resides in apartment 1011. Yeah, Vicky, the property manager, calling.
1: Okay.

0: 1813.
1: 1813.
0: I'm clear from those order of all toes. Can I get a personal 18, please?
1: Okay.
2: 1814. A14 Duke to CFD, thanks to 33 and 12, and put me back on event number 03527 on reports in 18.
1: Okay.
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0: 112. 112.
1: I'm notifying my sergeant. It appears I have a bona fide DOA.
0: 110.
2: 110.
0: Bona fide DOA, 30 West Chicago, Unit 1311 for 89-year-old.
2: Is there a unit responding
0: to that?
2: It's
3: 112 shot. Well,
0: okay. 99.
3: 111. 111. Well, we don't see nobody further than sound. Can we get a call back, please?
0: Let me see. That is a number.
4: What's your weight?
0: 108.
4: Michigan is having a security meeting, and they have some ShotSpotter detection system here that they're going to test out, so they're going to have simulated shots fired here. So just keep it on.
0: Simulated shots fired by the 1st District. All the units, there'll be simulated shots fired by the 1st District.

864 Eddie, can I stack another line? 213 Institute at Beer Cave is at the machine front door. No Quixote.

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1: 4575 Adam.
0: Can I get a number for Pearson in Chicago?
1: Pearson in Chicago, 10-4.

0: 4575 Adam. I'm sorry. You said Chicago and what was the cross street?
1: Cambridge.
0: Okay, Cambridge. Okay.

0: 123.
1: 123. 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
0: 10-4.
2: 4575, Adam, can I get the VIN number?
0: 04534.

0: 131.
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0: Well, King with my sergeant, I got one crash reporting in queue. Show me clear.
1: 10-4. Sergeant, 4-131.

0: 133.
1: 815, 133, I'm still over here.
0: Okay. 132.
1: Everything's good as far?
0: Yes.
1: 132, 131
0: for the assist. 31. 2625 Prairie, unknown male, sitting on the side porch of the resident's apartment. Caller would like him removed. Male, black, black red hat, black jacket, black pants. 31.
2: One 33 Henry. We're just pulling away from our job over here. You could just put that in our box.
0: Oh, wonderful. 32 and 31, take a disregard. 33 Henry, take care of it.
1: 31 cops.

0: 31 and 32, you guys can take the disregard.
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0: My partner over here, she

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1: It's coming, it's coming. My partner over there, she's working feverishly to get this job in your box.
0: 10-4, thank you very much.
2: One-24. Can you give me the RD one more time for the job we're on?
1: John King, 2980802980080 on event 03455. 111. No simulcast because you'll talk to Damien at 2 North State Street at Walgreens for a male white, black tee, yellow lettering, threatening employees.

0: I got a disturbance at 206 West Division, 206 West Division. Caller left her earrings at the dental office last week. Complaining now and saying, arguing with staff members regarding them because they said they don't have them. She refused to make a report with ARS, and I don't know what she wants the police to do for her. 206 West Division. 21 West Kinsey, also coming in, is 20 West Kinsey for a male, white, gray hoodie, blue pants, refusing to leave. He's on one side of the street or the other, I'm sure.
1: 1821.
0: How'd you know
1: that? 1821. Yeah. Squad, I'm about to drop this package off. You can put that that division job on my box.
0: Yeah, so she got to buy her some new earrings.
2: The streets in Sam been notified of like a tree halfway down the roadway at the Larrabee and Oak.
0: Well, but I can let them know for you.
2: Yeah, I'm struggling the traffic point.
0: Larrabee and Oak for a tree about to fall.
1: Three one, you can show me going to Kinsey.
0: What do you want, 31 to Kinsey?
1: 20 West Kinsey. I'll have over there and let you know if I need help.
0: Okay. This is on one side of the street. One came in 21, one came in 20. They just called back, said second request, though, so the first is still there refusing to leave, so holler if you need me.
1: Thank you.
0: 33 Henry. 33 Henry.
3: Let's see your VIN number over here.
0: 33 Henry, the VIN number is 0461304613. 0461310. Go ahead.
3: Oh, stop on my bus.
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0: 1-2-1.
1: 1-2-1.
0: Can I do a personal on Canal and Taylor, please?
1: You may. 133. Let me know if you want another car, 290 King. I got a male sitting inside of a blue, smaller vehicle. They said the back window has been smashed in. He's sitting in the middle of the street. I don't know if something's wrong with him or not. 290 King.
0: All right, 99 Alibi.
1: All right, thanks. I'm going to put a park on the box on 2 Forest Beat.

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1: 102 Sam.
0: Yeah, that's a suspicious auto. Looks like the windshield is smashed too. I can't see through the windshield to see if anybody in the car, but it's still in those three with its four ways on.
1: Alright, 133.
2: 39.
1: The front and the back windshield smashed in the vehicle. I ain't getting no accidents at 290 King that I know about this morning. Nope, none yesterday or anything. Again, let me know if you want another car to go with.
2: No, you know, I'll let you know.
1: One 33 Henry.
2: Yeah, 5 Frankfurt job and then what's the other job? Another 29th Street.
1: Oh, you going to ride with 33 to 290 King for that guy sitting in the car with all the windows smashed out?
2: Go for it.
1: All right. 1864 Eddie, talk to me. Wisconsin?
3: Where'd you talk about them? All
1: right. Next up, 1754 Clark. It's going to be for main entry door at the Oppenheimer residence. You got me? Tishwell, you got it?
3: Repeat that one more time.
1: I said, next up, 1754 North Clark. It's actually Giordano's. And it's Caitlin Oppenheimer is the key holder requesting dispatch for the main entry door.

0: 32.
1: You put me on 33, sir.
0: 10-4.
2: 133, Henry.
0: 33, Henry.
2: Squad, this is domestic over here. The mother of his child smashes windows and put milk inside of the gas tank. So we might need a pole over here. Let me see if he has one.
0: Okay.

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2: 1823. I actually had a citizen come up from the business over here, and he pointed out the vehicle that he wants ticketed. I guess throw the job back on my box. Plate, Adam X-Ray Robert 8685 on a Wisconsin plate. You can leave the other one on the box. I see that you dropped one over. You can leave it.
0: I dropped nothing yet.
2: Suspicious auto.

I got a Cindy B now coming in as a domestic. 150 West Maple, caller has an order of protection. Ashley Cheney, she's in the caller's apartment, refusing to leave. And he has an order of protection on his daughter. She's in his apartment. Put her hands on him. Dr. Cheney is the caller.

0: 1864, Eddie?
1: Yes.
0: Yeah, no rush. If possible, can I get one unit tell me out over here at 1754 North Clark, please?
1: 1812 or 1811? Can you meet 64 Eddie Elvidge Donald at 1754 North Clark?
2: Okay.
1: 12's gonna go 11.

0: Now the caller's claiming she's trying to break into the apartment. Previously, she wouldn't leave. From 150 West Maple.
1: One, two, two.
0: 122.
1: Hand River 2000 South on Indiana. We're trying to figure out if their car's been stolen or towed.
0: 10-4, you got a plate?

0: I don't see anything in there for it being told for Judas 2019 Mazda. Not necessarily mean it hasn't been. Could just be they haven't gotten it in the system yet. She can maybe call ARS to see.
1: Let's meet again.
2: 99
0: Squad. Okay, you understood.

0: 133.
1: Can I have lunch at 121 South State, please?
0: 121 South State, enjoy. All right, this father and daughter over here at 150 West Maple. Now he's claiming she's banging on the door. She may have a weapon. She uses PCP and drinks daily. She's on probation on felony charges. She won't leave his apartment, trying to break in. 150 West Maple, unit 1418 on the 14th floor.
1: Eddie. 64
0: Eddie.
1: You could disregard that other unit that was en route.
2: Well, were you able to make contact with the key holder by any chance?
0: I didn't attempt. They made key contact and they said the key holder was requesting police dispatch. Did you find an open door or anything out of the ordinary?
1: Yeah, there's an open door. Building's clear.
0: I can call them and tell them.
1: Okay.
0: Just give us a second, okay? And 1812?
3: Yeah, 12. I just got here and I heard them.
0: Okay. Can I send you on a field trip?
3: I guess so. All right,
0: 1811. Can field trip with 12 to 150 West Maple for this doctor and his daughter. She is on probation for felony stuff. She uses PCP. She drinks daily. He said initially she was in his apartment. Now she's saying she's outside banging on the door trying to break in. Her name's Ashley. Yeah, long stories. She may have a weapon, may not, but they're calling on each other.
2: 18, we dealt with him yesterday. I'll go check it out.
0: Okay, dope. Says she want to shoot.

0: 6 Foyer, do you get a keyhole to respond in ETA 5 minutes?
1: Sorry, Squad, can you repeat?
0: You got a keyhole to ETA 5 minutes.
1: 10-4.
0: Units 18 on the citywide at the Brown Line, 300 West Chicago on the platform. Got an intoxicated male black with the American flag and pants threatening passengers. Nothing further, zone 4.

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2: on event 043-460-4346.
1: All right, thank you. 1802 Sam. 1802 Sam. We had a call for a stranded motorist sitting at about 960 North Lakeshore Drive in the southbound lanes, far right lane. Can you see if she's still there or if she was able to get moved?
2: Yeah, she's still over there at the S-curve. She's in the far right lane with her hazards on.
1: 831.
3: 831.
1: You may put some blues on her, see if she got a tow coming or something.
3: 99.

0: 1-2-2.
1: 1-2-2.
0: Yeah, Squad, I just talked to somebody from transportation that's down here. They're doing construction on, I think this is Cullerton. Do you know if there's a tow truck assigned to relocate vehicles down here? Because they have three other vehicles that need to be reloaded so they can work.
1: I do not. I wasn't given any information with regards to that. But if it's a construction company, they're supposed to contact Streets and Sands directly on 312-746-4520. 312-746-4520.
0: 99, Squad. I'll give them that information.
1: Thank you.
2: Squad, keep in mind, we did have a unit that was over there writing tickets, and there's some tows, so maybe the tow truck driver is just behind, so the tows might be in the station already.
1: You know what? That is true. I think 132 was over there writing some tows. Let me see. Yep, she was. She wrote like three toes.
0: '99 Squad, 19 Pollen, show me clear all around.
1: Okay.
3: It's 82 Eddie. Yes, ma'am. Can you hold me down? It'll be, give it a ride to call PPOs to call Grand Central.
1: Station Simon with PPOs, Grand Central.

0: All right, pin in an 18 in the back log. I have the sound progress at the brown line. I have a battery just occurred at 803 North Dearborn, Unit 513. Disturbance with the neighbor who spit on a complainant. Like, we were over there earlier today as well. Gave it a 19 boy. And also a Parker at 34 East Bellevue. And then one is disturbing. 636 Wabash, 123
1: and 22. 122.
0: 123. 123. 123. Disturbance on your beast, 22 back you up at Insomnia. Cookies, male black, 25, yellow bandana on his head, all black clothing, refusing to leave.
1: No, all advice.
0: Can you bring me some cookies?
1: How many and what do you want?
0: I'm just joking. I need some not-so-insomnia cookies.

0: 124.
1: 24. Hey, so I think you're going to Intermont with one female, 635 on the mouse.
0: 635 on the miles, it's 1114, get you going back to 111.

0: All right, guys, everything good in on the board is in 18. The commercial alarm coming back in, 64 Eddie. Are you still over on Clark?
1: Negative.
0: Can you go back?
1: Sure.
0: Thanks, I'm going to dupe it in. The key holder's on scene. Is that Giordano's or a church?
1: Giordano Dance Company.
0: Oh, that's weird. Second time it came up as Herman Baptist Church.

0: 113.
1: They're
0: holding a female for shoplifting at Home Depot. 1300 Clinton. You need a female for a search?
1: Yes.
0: 131. Oh, you don't sound like no female. Let me take that out.
1: All male.
0: I had to
2: 112. I'm by the station, but I can go help them.
0: Okay. They just gonna need a search real fast. 112 is gonna come do it. And 114.
1: 14.
0: And 55 East Monroe, you got a male having a seizure in the lobby. 55 East Monroe. Fire's rolling. I can get someone to ride with you if you like.
1: I can take care of it.
0: Okay, they're doing CPR.
1: Show me rolling wheel.
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1: 1823.
0: Yes, ma'am. Can I get a sergeant to my location to sign my tow report? The actual address is 16 West Gulf.
1: 16 West Gerda.
2: Before we land, it's 637.
1: 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It's 1121.

0: Available sergeant for 1823 to sign a case report. I mean a tow case. I'm sorry.
1: 1820.
0: 20 gonna come.

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Ashley says she waiting in her car now. She got a black Mercedes. She waiting out front of 150 West Maple for that problem with her dad.

0: 1 to 2.
1: 1 double deuce.
0: In front of the corner bakery at Washington and Wells, there's a 30-year-old female having a seizure. Fire's rolling. Send another car with you if you like.
1: I'll advise squad.
0: Okay.
2: 144, can I get an event number?
0: Is that 124 asking for the event number?
2: Yes, ma'am.
0: 03455, 03455.

0: 1-823 for info.
1: But
0: just waiting on the tow. Everything's ready.
1: Okay. All right, well, let me know when you're clear. You got to sit on it.
0: Oh, I guess I can take the tow in the station and show me headed into the station. Can you update them that the tow will be in the station?
1: I sure can.
0: Thank you, ma'am.
1: Welcome. Let me know when you're clear.

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1: Well, go SWAT. I'm sorry.
0: Are you all talking to the dad or something?
1: Yeah, we were talking to the dad.
0: Okay, could you please ask dad if he could give her her shoes and a soda? She says she is aware of police on scene. She wants her shoes and a soda, and she'll be downstairs in the basement.
1: Well, most likely, SWAT, I think you want to find a complaint on her.
0: Well, when you take her the shoes and the soda, then do what you got to do.
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0: Lunch and 18, 10-4.

0: I got bunches of calls of battery in progress coming in at 400, 500 state, 520 south state. A bunch of calls. 121. Came in as a battery just occurred, then coming in as a battery in progress. 131 for the assist. Yeah, Bravo 21, battery just occurred, battery in progress, coming in at 400, 500 block by the CVS, going to be State Night of B. Unknown male black is at the store attacking an employee. Caller doesn't have a description on one ticket. Another ticket made it sound like it was a domestic. Male black blanket wrapped around his neck was just riding a female employee. And no simulcast available. They said the male black got a red shirt and a blanket. He just slapped an employee. So, not domestic related. Anybody else want to roll that way? I got bunches of tickets.
1: 123, show me clear from over here. I'm close by.
0: 1, 2, 3, 10, 4.
2: 111, hold it, jump on the stack, we got a good paper, and show the going over there as well.
0: I'm sorry, what was the call for? 2 North State?
2: 1864, show up.
0: 111, what was the call for 2 North State?
2: 111 squad, we have a report to do. Just put it in our stack, so just show us going
0: okay.
2: over there.
0: Okay. 1864, Charlie.
3: Yeah, we got a stop to Clark and Division.
0: Traffic stop, Clark and Division. You got PDT?

0: 1834, you all I have. 1834.
1: 1834.
0: Clarkin Division for a transport for 1864 Charlie, please.
1: 99.
0: 864 Charlie, if you have a VDT, can you log on, please?
2: Yeah, we're on the car, so give us 5 minutes.
0: No worries. No worries.

0: Anyone responding over to the CVS, the address is 520 South State Street. 121,
1: offender on scene.
0: 121 says the offender's still on scene. I see 11-4 up just now.

0: One, can you get a unit identify a victim?
1: The victim is an employee at the CVS. And somebody go in and find the victim. Do you have one detained, 21? You guys are cutting each other out. Is somebody detained?
2: Well, we have a shoes, but they have no basement. There she was downstairs in a basement.
1: I don't know where she is. Give me a second, 12, though. 121, do you have someone detained?
0: 111.
1: All right, I got one detained. Can somebody get the Vic for a show up?
0: 121, I'll grab the Vic, though.
1: 121 is grabbing a Vic. We're going to call Ashley back, 12, see where she is. She's not, maybe sitting outside in her Mercedes again.
0: One in custody.
1: I got one in custody. It's 11:39.
3: You can do this to ambulance 74. They're taking him to Northwestern.
1: 10-4.
4: 8-6-4, Charlie.
1: 1-8-6-4, Charlie.
4: Can you let the transport car know that we're on division in front of the Jewel entrance?
1: 34, they're on division in front of Jewel.

0: 113.
1: We have one in custody for reassailed theft. Can I get an RV number for 0860?
0: One in custody for you is 1140 and a 0860. It's you, John King, 298-234, 298-234, uneven 05059, 05059. I put in an 18 in the back lot. We have this on progress of the Brown Line through into West Chicago to Parker 34, Bellevue, battery just occurred 803 North Dearborn, theft report 900 North Lakeshore, domestic 545 North McClure Court, and a disturbance at 511 off Columbus. Those are the finish off in 18. We're in a backlog. This is Zone 4.

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1: 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I'm still heading over to Tyler State.
0: Okay, then let me know when you go, when you're ready to go lunch, then. Yeah.

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1: 122.
0: You can dupe this to ambulance 28, and can I get 30 and 1?
1: Dry lunch.

0: 1-8-3-2, are we still working on the accident?
1: Calling?
2: 832. 832,
3: yeah, one in custody. Let me get a female for
0: her. My 1812 got one in custody. I got available female for a search over at 150 West Main.
4: Where is Tucker with this arrestee?
0: At Division, on the Division side, right in front of the Jewel entrance.

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1: Hey, Susu, you can clear me up. You can show the bar.
0: 822 is coming over for your search, 150 Maple.
2: You can do it. Were you calling early?
0: I was trying to see what you done with your accident from the vision, Larry.
2: Negative. I'm still doing the looting and the accident.
0: Okay.
1: 1834. 1834. I got one taking them into 18455 on the mile.
0: 455 on the miles. It's 11:45 on the clock.

0: 113.
1: Can you run the name for me, please?
0: Sure, go ahead.
1: Last name, Knapp, that's King Nora Adam Oho. First name, Donna David Ocean Nora Nora Adam. Middle initial, Sam. Born 25th October 1969. Female.
0: And I'm sorry, was the last name King Nora Adam Paw Paw? I'm sorry.
1: King Nora Adam Paw Paw.
0: Yeah, that's just it.

0: All right, which unit was running, Ms. Knapp?
1: What was that for?
0: 113, you got Donna Knapp, you said, right? I got a valid DL showing address at 3616 West 121st Place. That's in Alsop. And other than that, I show she's clear.
1: Yeah, well, thank you.
0: You're welcome. I'll put on a box.
1: Okay.

0: 123.
1: 123.
0: Eagle asked this guy sitting in the lawn chair by the BMO to please go somewhere else. 522 West Roosevelt, they called earlier, then they called back and said he left. Now they called back and said he back. He got a dark pullover, khaki pants, black shoes, and sitting in a red lawn chair in the driveway of the bank, refusing to leave.
1: 123, as much as I would like to help, I'm currently right here at 520 South State Street with one person in custody in my car.
0: Oh, well, let me clear you up then.
1: Sorry about that.
0: No worries. I got you.
2: 163, Eddie, what was that called?
0: The guy sitting in front of the BMO at the drive-thru that won't leave. Would you please ask him to go somewhere else?
2: Okay.
0: Thank you. Disturbance at Planned Parenthood, 1200 North LaSalle. Four people outside harassing patients at the Planned Parenthood. I got the generic ticket coming in at Illinois and McClurg for the traffic light pole partially down, blocking the sidewalk. That's due to the info for the police. Everything else I've read out already, the assault in progress, the park of the battery, just covered theft report, the domestic, and the disturbance. All 10 and 18 in the backlog zone.

0: 1, 2, 3.
1: Show is transporting one male adult back to the district, 339 on the miles.
0: 339 on the miles, it's 11:55 on the clock.

0: 18 12 12 12 12 12 12 12 12 12 12 12 12 12 12 12 12 12 12 12 12 12 12 12 12 12 12 12 12 12 12 12 12 12 12 12 12 12 12 12 12 12 12 12 12 12 12 12 12 12 12 12 12 12 12 12 12 12 12 12 12 12 12 12 12 12 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mouse.
1: 340 on the mouse, 1157.

0: Send it over to Citywide One, see if they got anybody. But there's supposedly a tree in the middle of Lakeshore Drive at LaSalle. Not sure if it's actually on the drive or on the frontage area. 113.
1: 113. So it's heading into 1. We have 1, F2, 402 on the mile.
0: 402 on the miles. It's 11:58 on the clock. Got you going into 1 with 1.

0: third one.
1: You cut out.
0: 131. 131. I'll take that lunch and one.
1: Lunch and one now. Thanks, bye.
2: Okay.
1: Yeah, can you see if the street that's down is impeding Lakeshore Drive at all? They gave it Lakeshore Drive northbound at LaSalle. Not sure if it's actually on the drive or on that little canyon Lakeshore Drive right before the drive.
2: Right, and I'll confirm with 18-0-2-7.
1: You know what? I could do that to myself. 18-0-2-7.
0: 18-0-2-7.
1: See a tree down near Lakeshore and LaSalle anywhere?
0: I'll take a look right now.
3: Eight thirty-one. I'm clear. 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
1: 1802 Sanford Info.
0: Yeah, it looks like it's going to be on the on-ramp at North Avenue going southbound from LaSalle.
1: On-ramp southbound. Is it totally blocking the ramp?
0: It's blocking half of the entrance.
1: So it's not totally, partially blocking. Okay. It's only partially blocking the onbound ramp at Lakeshore Drive.
0: 1820.
1: Yeah, I don't need to have a car sit over there, do I?
0: Reverse car.
1: Lakeshore Drive and LaSalle, southbound ramp. I got a tree fail partially blocking the ramp. Car's still able to get through. I can code it.
0: Confirm with 1802 Sam that I'm blocking the traffic.
1: It, I already did. It's partially blocking the ramp. It's not completely blocking.
0: No, I don't need a car sitting there.
1: 1814, I have you clear.
2: 14, clear. Thanks for it.
0: 802 Sam, cars are able to get onto the ramp.
1: 20 out of 30 sector, 13 and 14. You guys are the only two cars I have. Can we go with the oldest job? I asked if I could get 7301 Sam, someone to take a look, and I got no response from the citywide. So I got a guy that's supposed to have been on the platform, male, black, American flag, pants, threatening passengers at the Brown Line at Chicago Avenue. It's got an owl on it. Can you guys take a ride by and see if he's still there?
3: 1-3, can I get a transport to this location, please?
0: Do you have any weapons?
1: I need a transport, please, for 522 West Roosevelt.
0: 114, can we go in?
1: 114 is coming.
0: 1824. 1824. Okay, but from Skokie, but I gotta go to 29-2
1: now. Oh. 29 Branch 2 for court.
0: Was there a victim for that Chicago Brown Line?
1: I don't think so. I got one call over an hour ago and CTA called it in.
0: You can make it a 5-boy.
1: Okay, wonderful. 5-boy on that one. 12 and 13. I got you guys clear. 13, 14. Got you guys clear. Let's see what's next. What's next? I'll take you to the 30 sector for the, let's go with the domestic, 545 McClurg. 545 McClurg called and says she's a power of attorney for Jeffrey Cherry, the sister, and the dog are there she wants to remove. See if maybe you can get them to leave. Thirteen and 14, that's for you. It's going to be apartment 4304. 1882 boy.
4: Crime is check at Trump Towers.
1: 10-4. Give me one.

0: 18, 82 Charlie.
1: 1882 Charlie.
0: Promise check, 835 North Michigan Avenue.
1: 10-4.

0: 1-864, B-Boy.
1: 6-4, Charlie.
0: 6-4, Charlie.
1: What, were you calling?
0: I called Boy. Do I not have a boy?
1: Squad Charlie's with Boy today. We're both going to be in 18 from the warrant arrest at Clark and Division.
0: Okay. Boy logged on. You didn't. So I'll put him with you. Cause I didn't know.
1: Done for. Thanks.

0: 1812.
1: 1812. Can I get a two-man unit to drive this car? Disregard.
0: Okay.

0: 1812.
1: Yes.
0: Yeah, taking one to the station. Mileage is 26145.

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1: 1-823 for info.
0: I cleared the job on the file, but the Parker didn't come up. Can you resend it?
1: Yep. There you go.

0: 1214, can you show me taking one male, one person out of the mouth?
1: Matt, in copy to mouth. How many?
0: 329.
1: 329 on the mouth is 1215 on the clock. Get you going in 111, along with 163 Eddie.

0: 122.
1: I got a call that the orange cones and barrels over at 340 East Randolph are flying around everywhere, hitting cars and stuff. I don't know what you could do about it, but...
0: 99.
1: Handle accordingly.

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1: 122.
0: Just for info, Clark and Roosevelt, street lights are flashing red in all directions.
1: Okay.
2: 113. 113. Can we get a timestamp for the run the right given by Officer 13618 in the presence of Officer 6753, please?
1: Okay, hold on. You went a little fast for me on that. So Miranda Rice read by who?
2: That's going to be me, star number 13618, in the presence of officer with star number 6753.
3: 1813.
1: 1813.
3: Yeah, did you give me a job, ma'am?
1: Yeah, ask you and 14 to take a ride over to 545 North McClure, Unit 4304, for the sister who wants the power of attorney who wants the sister and the dog removed.
3: I'm sorry. Show me something from 18, please. 114.
1: 114.
4: Did you copy me landing in one?
1: I did not. Oh, yeah, I did. I got you landed.
3: 813 can just let 14 know I'm coming from distance, but I'll try to get there as fast and safe as I can.
1: All right, 814, you okay over there? Because he's already there.
0: 1814, I'm outside. I'll wait for 13. I'm talking to the caller right now.
1: Okay, he's going to wait for you outside.
0: Yeah, let me get a apology and invitation. Speak with your family.
1: Requesting a sergeant in 18. There's no death sergeant?
0: I'm sorry, I guess a death sergeant.

0: 18 Frank.
1: 82 Frank.
0: Hey, McDuffie, AT Charlie. Premise check here at 410 North Michigan, please.
1: 410 North Michigan, 10-4.

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0: 1823.
1: Hey, Jennifer calling from Connecticut. She wants us to check for Raymond Weissman at 1130 North LaSalle, Unit 1703. She says she hasn't heard from him in several days. She's concerned because he's diabetic and wasn't feeling well when she last spoke to him. She wants to know if you made contact with him. Could you please ask him to call her? Jennifer Gilbert.
0: All right.
1: In Connecticut.

sitting in the backlog still. We got the battery just occurred at hour 15 minutes at 803 North Dearborn. We got the theft report at 900 North Lakeshore Drive for breaking into a vehicle. The generic ticket at McClurg and Illinois, and that's going to be for the traffic pole still partially down. There's a disturbance at 511 North Columbus and a missing person 400 North McClure. Those are pending jobs in 18, 1856 in the backlog. This is on 4.

Unit 18 on the city, welcome to trespass in progress, 469 with Chicago Starbucks, 469 with Chicago, female black sweater, gray jogger pants, gray Nikes, been trespassing, back inside, not the further zone.

0: 1864 Eddie, you able to look at Starbucks for me?
1: What do you got?
0: Thank you.

0: 1-833-833.
1: Can I get lunch in 18?
0: Sure. Available sergeant in 18.
2: 1840.
0: Lunches are okay, right?
2: 299.
3: Hey, 32.
0: 32.
3: Are you obtained? You can show me clear and just notify the supervisor. I've been eluding reporting to you.
0: 1830 again, if you could, 1820, if you could look at 32's eluding report.
2: 2099.
0: 832, you think you could take a ride over to see if this guy is still at 900 North Lakeshore Drive? Not sure why this keeps coming back over here as opposed to ARPS for a van that was broken into.
3: Can we get a call back to see if the victim's on scene?
0: Sure.

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0: Sergeant wants to know if you're available for a hospital run.
2: 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We're still doing these runs to the area.
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0: Say lunch.
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0: Please tell me clear. 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
1: John King, 298-295, 298-295 on event 0609808, 0609808.
0: Yeah, thanks.

0: 1834.
1: Caller wants to report the girlfriend missing. Heard from her yesterday, 2200 hours. She was supposed to pick her up from the airport, but never made it. 400 North McClurg. And then could you also look at this tree down or pole down at 505 McClurg?
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1: 1822.
0: You can show me clear, and then you can show me going with 34.
1: I don't need you to go with 34 on a missing person.
0: Oh, I didn't realize it was missing. All right, well, some of them follow-up investigation at 835 North Michigan for RV... one second. RV John King, 218-780.
1: 835 North Michigan, John King, 218-720. I'll hold you down.

0: 1814.
1: Don't think I'll be able to give him a call from my Dutch phone.
0: 1814, you want me notified 20 of what?
1: Don't think I'll be giving him a call to my department phone.
0: 1820, answer your phone. 14 is going to call you.
2: 112.
1: Name, guys.
0: 112.
2: I had a CTA bus driver walk in. He needed assistance with getting someone off the bus. Put me down on that event. I was doing a reporting station. Want to help with that? Just give me one more person.
0: Anybody near the station? 17, 18, state that can help. 112, bus disturbance.
2: 112, disregard. I have somebody with me.
3: We're outside right now.
0: Okay.
4: Well, 14, you can show me going with 112. She's in front of the station?
0: Yes.
2: 112, we're good. I have someone with me.
0: 114, she says she's good. She got somebody with her. Finish your lunch.
4: Right.

0: 1823.
1: Yes, that gentleman, he has not lived at this residence 3 to 4 years now. The lady that lives here said when his mother passed, he moved. She did give me a phone number for him. It's 312-502-0231.
0: Okay, I'm not going to call him. Okay. Code it out accordingly, ma'am.
1: Just to be added to the ticket.
0: I did.
1: On the department phone. You can clear me up and show me headed into two, a little travel time for lunch.
0: Well, you want me to 19 Paul?
1: 19 Paul should be good.
0: Okay. If you want to call Jennifer back, you can. Just let me know when you land in 18th lunch.

0: One, 12.
1: 12.
0: You can answer and follow that bus for certain. Thank you, everyone, for your assistance.
1: All right. I need to hold you back in, finishing the EMS.

0: Units in 18 and on the citywide theft in progress, 401 East Illinois, 401 East Illinois, the target, about five teens stealing their wagon, a stick around, and hit a staff member and a further zone four. 1864, boy, that's you?
1: 64 Eddie.
0: 64 Eddie. All right, what we do with Chicago Avenue?
1: 18 Paul.

1831, are you back with me? All right, 322 East Illinois at the AMC Theater. 3 male blacks refuse to leave from the building. 1 male black with black clothing, 1 with gray clothing, and a male Hispanic with black and gray clothing. 511 North Columbus is disturbance with 3 teens trespassing on the property. The Sky Lobby, 511 North Columbus. 803 North Dearborn, is the battery just occurred for the call that says somebody, a resident, spit on her. Those are pin jobs in 18 in the back lot.

0: 1882 Eddie.
1: I'm sorry.
0: Okay, man. Can I get a plumbing check at 900 North Michigan Avenue, please?
1: Sure.

0: 1832. Yeah, you still in on the report that you're doing, or did you make it over to 900 North?
1: I did not make it over to 900. I'm doing a RD for regional one.
0: Okay, let me know when you headed over to 900 since you had us call the guy.
1: All right.

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1: 1-2-2.
0: It was a disturbance at 221 North Stetson for the female who wouldn't leave, but they say she left, so I'm going to code it, okay?
1: 99 squad.
0: Thank you.

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1: 8832.
0: Are you saying you can show me in the 900 North Lakeshore?
1: Southwest.

0: 122.
1: PD only, Randolph and State at the Randolph parking garage. See if you can send them in. They just don't want to exchange info. No injuries. A black Nissan versus a silver Nissan. A black Lincoln, I'm sorry. Navigator versus a silver Nissan.

0: 1833.
1: You think you could just stick your head in the embassy suites at 511 North Columbus for me and see if those three teens that were trespassing left the property? It's got like 2 hours on it.
0: Anyway.
1: Someone named Sonia wanted to speak with the police. I try calling back, but I just get an automated thing.

0: 1-813, 1-814. One of you guys got a call from McClurg for me?
1: I was on Thursday, I'm going to go down.
0: 1813?
2: What?
0: What's the call, Thursday?
2: Thursday, were you calling me?
0: Yeah, what's the call from a clerk?
2: Oh, make that a one call, man. I'm thinking of 14. I'm sorry about that.

0: 161, Adam. Are you able to help me out at 400 South State? Says business for COC is some company, third-party caller. Says it was a 911 hang-up call. Called AT&T to get information on the subscriber address. It was an open line. They could hear a worker shuffling around, but unable to give any additional information. No phone number provided. No specific information provided. Just 400 South State. Thanks.
1: 123. Can I ask if, can you tell me what run number of the ambulance was the one that arrived on scene at 520 South State and where they ended up taking her?
0: I have ambulance 80 and I haven't taken her anywhere. I haven't taken her returning the quarters.
1: No, thank you very much.

0: 133 Henry.
1: Fine, can we get lunch at Wabash and Roosevelt, please?
0: Wabash and Roosevelt 10-4.

0: 2813, ma'am. I got to get gas in North Branch, please.
1: Tampa.
0: 1814.
2: 1814. I'm pretty low as well, so I'll be down there as well. Then,
1: okay.
2: Keep me in line for lunch to get up for that.
1: Okay, I got you getting gas, North Branch.

0: 18, Charlie.
1: 18, Charlie.
0: From 900 North Michigan Avenue, and clear me right afterwards.
1: You said 900 North?
0: Yes, sir. 900 North Michigan Avenue.

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1: 133.
0: Well, you on the 5-way hear disturbance at 400 West Roosevelt Road.
1: Sure. Said you're done. Thank you. All right, and 18, guys, I got the disturbance at 469 West Chicago, 469 West Chicago for female black hoodie, gray pants. Band from the property needs to be removed. I got the battery just occurred with 2 hours on it at 803 North Dearborn for the resident that spit on the caller, and then I have a disturbance at the AMC Theater for a group of teens causing a disturbance. Says they were refusing to leave, and then I just got a second call at 1254 that they were running in and out of traffic, 322 East Illinois.

0: 131. Can you just stop by 18th and Michigan for me and send those people in for this auto accident? They're both drivable and there are no injuries.
1: No, as well.
0: It's a red Cadillac and a black SUV.

0: Who's in Twitter?
1: 12.
0: Let's talk to you know I got a case in the queue. Can you look at it?
1: 1820 or 1830. 12 got a case put in the queue with an arrest.
2: May I?

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1: 32.
0: Notify supervisor, I have a bona fide burglary to motor vehicle.
1: 1820 or 1830?
2: 1829.

0: 1832. Can you copy Illinois plates for this burglary?
1: Sure, go ahead.
0: It's going to be 4347097 boy for a white Ford Transit van.

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2: 14.
1: 33 Henry's online. I got a call in the Dearborns. 2961 South Dearborn Unit 404 for someone named Collins who says the 33-year-old niece is banging on his door trying to break in. There you go. Talk to him, please.
2: 9-8.
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1: Can you give me that address again?
0: 2961 South Dearborn Unit 404. Can you not see it on your box?
1: 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We're trying to see if anyone's on camera breaking into the unit.
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1: 10-4.

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1: 5720 Ida, go ahead.
0: Yes, ma'am. In my travels, I came across a stalled car on Lakeshore Drive. It's in the middle lane, just south of the river. He's got his flashers on, but he cannot move. I don't know. He's trying to call a private tow, but I don't know if there's a way to get a reload just to get him off the drive.
1: At about 100 block, ma'am.
0: I'm guessing 350 north.
1: And is it
0: going to be the northbound lanes?
1: So 350 north, Lakeshore Drive, northbound lanes, stalled vehicle. Do you remember what kind of car it was?
0: Yeah, it's a silver Honda Accord.
1: Okay, I'll see what I can do.
0: 10-4, thank you.
2: /123, is the air clear?
1: Air's clear, sir.
2: Sorry. Can you notify my supervisor that I have a case report in the queue for an arrest? And can I also request an ambulance to come by to our processing room to just patch up our arrestee?
1: Sure. Sergeant for 123.

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1: 122.
0: Yes, when I make contact, you can slow it down over here.
1: Nobody responding, 2961, no, slow down, 122, make contact.

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0: Hey, can you clear us and show us at 261 South Airport?
1: Sure.
2: One eight two two.
1: Show me a watch.
2: In the station.
1: Okay. Sure. Enjoy.
2: I got a well-being check at 1000, well, not 10, well, 1000 South Michigan, 1000 South Michigan. At the front desk, called to request a well-being check for a resident. Building management was contacted by the father who was out of the country, unable to reach the daughter. They said, come to the front, they'll escort police up to the unit.

0: I got to check the well-being. I did call back on this check well-being. The building management said they did attempt to knock on the lady's door to see if was she home and she was okay, but they got no response. So they do need police on scene to enter the apartment. 161 Adam, did you find anything in 400 South State?
1: Hey, you're 19, Paul, that's up.
0: You able to help me out at 1000 South Michigan? You able to help me out at 1000 South Michigan? They just need a well-being check. They need police on scene before entering the apartment. Thank you. It's unit 1011 on the 10. Talk to Eddie at the front desk. Now the theft has occurred. If I got any of the 82 team or 83 units out already for 430 North Michigan at Ulta, 430 North Michigan, male black, 6 foot black hat, light green and gray sweatshirt, just stole merchandise, pushed the security guard last seen headed down the stairs to Lower Michigan toward Billy Goats, 430 North Michigan. If I got any on the 1882 or 83 units out already. Anybody from the 82 team can check that out, 430 North Michigan?
2: It's your boy. Get that way.
0: 82 boy, and who else is going to go?
2: 82 Eddie.
0: Eddie, thanks.
2: Charlie,
0: 82 Charlie, 10-4.

0: 18-64 Eddie. Anything to the target?
1: Thank you, Paul.
0: Thank you. Good night.

0: 1834.
1: 1834.
0: Anything to the missing?
1: I just left. He is going to try her school. So... One eight three four. Did you copy?
0: Just waiting on you to give me a call.
1: 19 Henry, and then can I have lunch in the station?
0: Did you look at that pole that was right there, 505?
1: 99. They have it blocked off, so 19 David.
0: Thank you, and enjoy your lunch.
2: 82 Frank.
0: 1882 Frank.
3: 88 Lincoln.
1: Excuse me,
2: hold down here at the Alta. I'll send her over to electricity.
0: 82 Frank, slowing it down at Alta. Fender's gone already. I had an 88, somebody coming in.
3: 88 Lincoln. What was the description?
0: For the guy from Ulta, male, black, 6 foot, black hat, light green, gray sweatshirt, went down the stairs.

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1: Little black Husky with a cream color hoodie and black pants. 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
0: Alright, so male black, cream color hoodie, black pants, security's fine. And all units stand by for shift change afternoon. 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

0: Charlie, not a robbery, just
1: with us. I'm 10-5. 5720 Ida, I'm going for.
2: 5-7, who's coming in?
1: 5720 Ida. I had come across a car that was, stuck on Lakeshore Drive. Streets and Sand showed up, relocated it over by Navy Pier. So I just wanted to let you know you can give it a code. 19 call.
2: Okay, perfect. 10-4, thank you.

0: Busy 82, Charlie.
1: 82, Charlie.
0: A little more description. It's like a light greenish, almost gray hoodie, and it says in the middle in darker green, stats driven. It's got a black backpack with white writing on it, and also there's a Nike logo on his, I guess his left shoulder on the backpack, and dark jeans. He also is unshaven with a white beard, and he's got, it looks like a black baseball cap underneath the hoodie. Last thing going downstairs, and then that's it.
1: All right, 10-4.
0: Taking several Christian Dior fragrances.
1: 10-4.

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2: 14.
0: You guys can ride on this together, 538 South Federal, for the Potbellies, a male white wearing a gray shirt and blue jeans, threatening the employees and damaging cars.
2: Nine.
0: And new and 18, a theft in progress at Clark and Division. Two male blacks selling drugs in front of the Jewel, stealing liquor. One wearing a black hoodie, black joggers, and white shoes. Heavy set male, black jacket, black pants. And there's a female in a wheelchair that's helping them.

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0: Are you clear from a traffic stop or did you go in?
1: Clear.
0: 161 Eddie.
1: Eddie.
0: Are you clear from your traffic stop or did you go in?
1: We're clear.

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0: Eddie's partner.
1: 64 Eddie. 64 Eddie. Yo, guys, come to the alley back here. I got eyes on both of them. En route.
0: And if we have any other units, Clark and Division in the alley.
1: You guys go. Never mind. Correct.

for the units in 18, we're getting a marine distress at Navy Pier, 600 East Grand, east of the filtration plant on the break wall. There's a white sailboat hitting the break wall. Fire's rolling, and the Coast Guard was notified.

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1: Good signal. We're getting some information in the 1st District, 103 West Van Buren, for a male white walking with a large wooden cross on a wheel. For the caller, it looks like the one that somebody burned in Grant Park. The offender is going to be a male white, 6 foot, black raincoat, last seen headed westbound from 103 West Van Buren.

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0: It's a valid photo ID response for Christopher Davis out of 402 North St. Louis, and he has an expired order of protection.

0: 1-824.
1: You can put me on 64 ID shop. I was over here.
0: 10-4.
2: 122.
0: 122.
2: Yeah, squad, this offender is still lurking in the area. We're going to remain here for a few minutes. No weapon was seen. It was implied.
0: 10-4.

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1: 14.
0: 14 and 18, 22 for the assist.
1: One 18-20. I got 22 in the station on reports.
0: All right, send 4. 14, if you could just ride past this Marine then, since you're 99, 600 East Grand. Marine headquarter units are on scene. Fire is not even rolling. Nobody's in the boat. It's just a white sailboat hitting the break wall, I'm assuming, from the wind.
1: 1820.
0: 20.
1: Their watch is coming out right now. You think you can assign it to one of their cars?
0: Alright, send 4.
1: Thank you.

I'm putting an 18 in the backlog of battery. Just occurred 1450 North Sedgwick, disturbance 469 West Chicago, disturbance 110 West Grand, EMS 600 North Clark, a truck well-being 850 North State. Battery just occurred at 803 North Dearborn with 3 hours and 12 minutes on it. A Marine at Navy Pier, 600 East Grand, disturbance at 322 East Illinois, auto accident, Michigan and Huron.

0: 1820.
1: Ben, actually, I'm Michigan and Huron. Do we have any foot units on Michigan Avenue that could check it out to see if it's drivable and send them in the station if anything?
0: Any Michigan Avenue units, Michigan and Huron, for an auto accident? Is that 1882, Frank?
2: I'll go check it out.
0: Thank you.
1: Is that Michigan and Huron?
0: Michigan and Huron.
2: Any description on the vehicle that's involved?
0: A white Dodge Avenger.

0: 1823.
1: 1823.
0: Can you hold us going to Irv's pickup inventory?
1: 10-4.

0: 123.
1: Per 130, can we create a ticket for a medical clearance transport from the district to inside to have an early size car straight out of roll call to come get this guy?
0: So that was for X-ray 123?
1: Wait a minute.
0: All right, 10-4.
2: 823, can you log us off or go on back in?

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1: 12.
2: Can I get a female to come in and escort me to the back prison?
1: Do I have any females in 18 for 1812?

0: 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I should have 34 in the station.
1: 1834.
0: I'll give her a call.

0: 1811.
1: 1811, good afternoon.
0: Good afternoon, Charles. Going to the new academy for training.
1: 10-4.
2: ATM 2034 is going to come in and assist.
1: 10-4.
0: ATM 33.
1: Good afternoon. Are you guys going to be up and rolling, or do you have an assignment?
3: What'd you guess?
1: A lot. The oldest is going to be this marine distress. It was for a white sailboat hitting the break wall. Fire is not rolling, and the Coast Guard was notified. It looks like Marine Headquarters and then M2 were dispatched. Citywide haven't given it a code yet, but I will keep you updated.
3: Careful.
1: ATM 13, good afternoon. You're the only other car coming out of roll call, so I'm going to have to move you around a little bit. If you can head over to 850 North State Street for this next oldest. Circle K is calling for a female blacklisted wearing a gray and blue clothing. She keeps coming in and out of the store for the last 2 hours and stealing merchandise and then going back outside.
2: Thank you.

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1: 122.
0: 5 Paul, and a big thank you to 114 for the backup.
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2: You're welcome.
3: 18, 82 Frank.
1: 82 Frank.
3: Yeah, from this accident squad, so you could clear me. Both parties exchanged information, and they're going to head into the station and make a report.
1: All right, 10-4, thank you.

For the units in 18, we're still getting multiple calls for 1450 North Sedgwick. Battery victim injured. Security guard slammed a female's face or arm into the gate. And disturbance at Tenney Chicago at the McDonald's is now an assault in progress. Male black wearing a white shirt, khaki pants, white shoes, being aggressive and arguing with customers. We have an early side wagon in one.

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1: 110.
0: 110, good afternoon. Do we have an early side wagon in one?
1: 110 Second West. Let me ask Third West and get back to you. Yes, 171, yes.
0: We have a 171 today?
1: 99.
0: Okay, 10-4.

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1: 10-4.
0: One-on-one. Like the good sergeant said, we do have 171 on the early side, and on the late side it's going to be 124.
1: 10-4.
0: 171.
1: Hey, good afternoon, 71. There's a prisoner transport for X-ray 123. He's arrestee. One to the hospital for meds, if you could talk to them in the station.
0: Good afternoon, 10-4. 1833, you can give that one unit a wave off. We're right in front of McDonald's, 10 East Chicago.
1: 1864, Eddie, you're getting a wave off for 10 East Chicago.
0: One twenty-one.
1: Good afternoon. When you guys are up and rolling, 203 North LaSalle, there's a disturbance for a male, black, younger, wearing a black shirt, dark pants, and a baseball cap, blue and black shoes, loitering, harassing customers inside of the McDonald's. And then some information that we got at 103 West Van Buren, there was a male walking with a large wooden cross on wheels who was going westbound. The caller said it looked like the same type of cross that was burned in the park the other day.
0: Good afternoon, cross that one.
1: 111.
0: 111.
1: 111, good afternoon. This is the Parker on the beat, 180 North Michigan. It's a green town and country in the alley. Gray.
0: 4. 1812.
1: 1812.
0: Yeah, so I'm going to get a transport to 1 for the domestic.
1: 12, I'll put it on the board. I don't have anybody.

Pepper, call it 1450 North Sedgwick, hitting the board, unit 405. The caller said her son is on house arrest and she wants him removed. No answer on the call back. One call.

0: 1810 or 1830. Good afternoon. I had two calls, 322 East Illinois and 600 North Clark at the Rock and Roll McDonald's. They both don't need the police anymore. They said the offenders left. Can I call those out?
1: 99.

0: 1-3.
1: 13, next up is this 4-hour-old battery at 803 North Dearborn, Unit 513. The caller said a disturbance with a neighbor who spit on the complainant.
0: 10-4.

0: 161 Adam.
1: Yeah.
0: 161 Adam.
1: 61 Adam.
0: Hey, for 1000 South Michigan, are you filling paper or are you guys clear? Watch your keys. There's an open key on zone 4. Watch your keys. 6-1 Adam, sorry. So that well-being check on Michigan, are we coding that out? One six one Adam. All right, 10-4. 6-1
1: Adam, 9-4.

0: 123,
1: good afternoon. We have an assault that just occurred at 542 South Dearborn. The caller is requesting officers to return to the Potbelly for the male Hispanic white shirt, jeans, and he's in a blue BMW threatening staff. A couple of units responded on days, and it was given a 5 call.
0: Sounds awesome.

0: 1813.
1: Did you get another call from this location from Kylie Schroeder, allegedly earlier in the day?

0: 13, no, negative. So it looks like at midnight there was a threatening suicide that was coming from a crisis hotline. Somebody else's name is in that ticket. We had a couple EMS calls. Those were not her. And then the battery. There was a battery at 6 o'clock in the morning, but that was a Latrice Wright that was calling.
1: Okay, it doesn't sound related. Thank you for looking.
0: No problem.

0: 133. Good afternoon. All you're in the Dearborn's 2961 South Dearborn Unit 606. It's anonymous for a music disturbance. The neighbor is playing loud music.
1: 3310-4.
0: Do you have any Michigan Avenue units 500 North Michigan for a black sedan parked in front of the building's dumpster? They called yesterday as well.
1: $1883, I'll get it.
0: 10-4, Sergeant. It looks like it was a black Mercedes. It's coming back clear and valid. I don't know if it's blocking anything.
1: Go for it.

Airbending an 18 in the backlog of disturbance, 2187 North Clybourne, domestic disturbance, 1450 North Sedgwick. A battery just occurred at the same location. It's a different caller. Prisoner transport in 18 for 1812 from Days. An auto alarm at Clark and Elm. A disturbance with 2 hours on it, 469 West Chicago. Disturbance 110 West Grand. A disturbance at Fairbanks and Ontario. And a park route 600 North Fairbanks.

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1: All right, I have two jobs that are well over the time that are possibly codes. 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
0: Can we get Street and Sands at Rush and Huron? There's a big wrench in the middle of the street.
1: Rush and Huron, 10-4. We'll send him a message.
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1: 161 Davis.
0: Okay, we're going to stop 1833 South State. Can we get one more car?
1: Can I get another car, 1833 South State?
2: Adam, 161 Eddie, 1833
1: South.
3: Yeah, Eddie, we're going.
1: 10-4.
3: 131, you can start going.
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1: 161, there's a slow down over here.
0: 161 David, 10-4. Slow it down for 1833 South State. Slow it down.
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0: 123.
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1: Thank you.
0: No problem.

0: 1812, third watch.
1: 1812, third watch.
0: Yeah, I'll be in station 1812 from second watch. There's a little bit of an issue with this prisoner.
1: Okay, 10-4. You're not doing the transport, you're just assisting 1812 in the station then, right?
0: Well, I was going to do the transport, but she's being a little bit difficult, so it'd be better for 10-4 unit is doing it, and I believe I found a 10-4 unit to help us out. I'll give you the details in a minute.
1: Okay, sounds good. Just let me know. I have a ticket already for the transport, so whoever's going to do it, I'll just put it on them.
0: I just been told she was at 1833, and then I'll wait for a little bit.
1: All right, 10-4. In 1833, what was the code for the marine distress?
2: 1833, we don't see anything out here. It'll be 1984. 10-4. 171. 171. Transport to Longmeadow to SI Hospital, 390 on the mouse.
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1: 084 on the miles, it's 1524.

0: 1860 for Eddie.
1: For Eddie.
0: Hey, 20 Chicago. Did you want me to call that one out?
1: Yeah, thank you.
0: All right, 10-4. Thanks for checking that out.
2: One thirteen. Sorry, Central Man, the third floor.
0: Send for it.

0: 171.
1: 171.
0: Land at 391.
1: 1528 on the clock. Air pending an 18, a disturbance, 2187 North Clybourne, domestic disturbance, 39 minutes on at 1450 North Sedgwick, a battery just occurred at 1450 North Sedgwick. Assist a citizen, 1365 North Hudson, a disturbance at 110 West Grand, a disturbance, 550 North State at the Jewel, another one at Fairbanks in Ontario, and a Parker at 600 North Fairbanks.

0: At 131, let me know if you're going to be assisting with the arrest, if I need to reassign that burglar alarm on Indiana.
1: 131, that's actually going to be a 14 call. Still assisting, yeah.
0: Okay, 10-4.

0: 111.
1: Cross carrier and 19 voice. What you got?
0: All right, 10-4, thank you. The next pending I have is this well-being check at 1000 South Michigan Unit 1011. It was for a 20-year-old female resident who lives alone. They were requesting a call from the father. He hasn't spoken to her for a week. It looks like 161 Adam responded earlier and gave it a 19 call.
1: 10-4, coming from the beat.
0: All right, 10-4, thanks.

for the units and one in the city. Simulcast is busy. A robbery just occurred at the 7-Eleven, 33 East Adams. 2 to 3 males snatched her purse at the bus stop. The complainant's unsure of the offenders. Said a lot of people were at the bus stop.

0: Directional flight on my job. Can I have a robbery item?
1: For the robbery, no direction.

0: No description, am I correct?
1: No, unfortunately not. No description. Just says 2 to 3 males snatched her purse at the bus stop. She couldn't give a description because there was a lot of people at the bus stop. Two three, are you guys clear?
0: Yeah.
1: Domestic disturbance, 1450 North Sedgwick, unit 405 for her son that's on house arrest. She went to remove. There was only one call. The caller hung up and there was a voicemail on the callback for that one. No name. And there was another call at the same location for a different situation. If somebody weighs you down, just let me know and I'll differentiate them for you.
0: Is there any problem on the speed on it?
1: 102 Sam.
2: Negative for bus.
1: Negative on the bus.

0: 1834.
1: 34.
0: Hey, 34, good afternoon. When you guys are up and rolling, I have a disturbance in a parker that's on the beat, Fairbanks in Ontario, for the disturbance. It was a male that tried swinging at the caller, possibly on drugs. That has an hour on it. And then a parker, 600 North Fairbanks.
1: 10-4, 10-4, we're going to be the wagon for the day.
0: 10-4.

1-832. Hey, 32, good afternoon. When you guys are up and rolling, I have two disturbances in the 30 sector with time on it. 110 West Grand, we did a callback. The caller is no longer on scene. Unknown if the guy they were calling about is still there. And then 550 North State of the Jewel, a female by the service desk is for Susan Elise.

0: 1814.
1: Good afternoon, 14. Just a disturbance that has some time on at 2187 North Clybourne at the Rack Wrap and Roll. Reporting a dispute with the landlord of his restaurant that's attempting to illegally evict the caller. They're both on scene. Came out at 1435 hours, about an hour ago.
0: Yeah,
1: 113, can you check out the robbery on the B 33 East Adams at the 7-Eleven, please?
2: Of course.
1: No description of the offenders. And no direction of flight, no pods.

0: 132,
1: good afternoon. A commercial alarm when you're up and rolling, 2101 South Wabash.
0: Good afternoon, 10-4.
2: One eight six four David. Oh, 1864 Addy. We went over to that 7-Eleven, and she said it was four male blacks. She didn't know the direction of flight. They took her green wallet, it had $27 in it, and a green card.
1: All right, 10-4. 113, 1864 Eddie is on scene at the 7-Eleven. Four M1s, no direction of flight, no other descriptions. Took a green wallet, 27 U.S.
0: Ten-4.

0: Mileage 316 on the miles. We're going to be going into the first district from 18 with a female adult.
1: 10-4, it's 1542 on the clock.

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0: 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Can you have a place for me for a city sticker? Corey David, 89264.
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1: What?
0: Comes back clear and valid on a black BMW. It's firm owned out of financial services out of Frankfort, Illinois.
1: Person, awesome planning, then. Thank you.

0: 113.
1: Yeah, he's going to call back 1-3, but we don't have any victim on scene.
0: 10-4, we'll try.

0: 121.
1: Yeah, we're on scene over here. Can you check, was there any type of EMS call for 1011, unit 1011 yesterday? He thinks he might have been taken to the hospital yesterday.
0: Let me see. Yes, AMBO 41 went to Insight. Is there another unit trying to come in?

0: 1824, go ahead.
1: 24, good afternoon. I have two in the 20 sector, if you could help me out. One on the beat at 1400 North Lakeshore Drive. The caller said she has some workers at her apartment door that won't stop drilling, and the landlord is not answering. And then I have an assisted citizen, 1365 North Hudson, for somebody that, you know what, disregard that one.
0: 10-4, short from the house.
1: 10-4.

0: 122.
1: Good afternoon. A disturbance on the Bede 110 North Wacker Drive. A male who is a regular, who has been a regular nuisance, is back on scene in the lobby. Male, black, black jacket, red jogging pants, and a backpack. There's an RD in the ticket.
0: Okay.

0: 124 South Texas Parkway.
1: Where?
0: Van Buren Canal. Got a plate on your way.
1: Van Buren and Canal, go ahead with the plate.
0: Frank, Frank, 26142. Frank, Frank, 26442. Should come back over to Camry. Whatever you want.
1: 171.
0: Transport him on back to 1-3-0-1.
1: 1552 on the clock.
2: 124.
0: 24.
2: It's coming back clear and valid on a black 2026 Toyota, registered to Reddy Rahul out of Chicago.
0: Yeah, 4, you can just put it in the box.

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1: Well, it's not going to be a robbery. It's going to be lost robbery.
0: 113, 10-4.

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0: There is a battery on board at the skate park in Michigan, Roosevelt. We don't have a great ice over there, but there is a person on the ground if you want to send an EMS.
1: All right, 10-4. And simulcast is still unavailable. Battery in progress, Michigan and Roosevelt. Roosevelt's in Michigan for people fighting at the park by the statue.

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1: Fourteen, if you could start heading over for that battery, Michigan and Roosevelt by the park, in the park by the statue.
0: 14.
1: 1822.
0: Hey, how does the station on the Sunset work?
1: 10-4.
2: One seventy-one. 9 to 392.
1: 1556.

0: So the unit's in 18 Grand in Michigan. The caller says they saw somebody jumping on another person. They could not provide a description of the people reported. Said he's too far away and he can't tell. Any Michigan Avenue units near Michigan and Grand?
1: 1883 David, I'll check it out.
0: 83 David, send 4. Is there another unit that can ride with them?
1: I can advise 1.
0: All right, 1802 Sam, if you have any pods over there, let me know, please.
2: We talking upper or lower Michigan?
0: It doesn't say, it just says Grand in Michigan. I would assume upper, but I don't know.
2: There is no upper Grand Michigan.
1: Yeah, you can make it the 19 Paul, and we're going to ride with 14 at the State Farm.
0: Sounds good.
3: $4575 Adam. Look me at the Cambridge Holds, please.
0: Are you at Oak or Chicago?
3: I am at Oak. Give me the number, please.
0: 08432.
3: 799.

0: 114.
1: 114.
0: Yes, ma'am. Can you roll an ambulance this way? Have a OY with a person live.
1: 10-4.

0: 121.
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0: 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One had a dark black hoodie, and the other one had a dark navy blue or black hoodie. They went northbound after battering the subject.
1: All right, 10-4 from Michigan and Roosevelt, two younger M1s, dark hoodie, and a dark navy blue hoodie, went northbound from that location. On foot.
2: They want to cycle, please.
1: 21, are they sending complaints, and did they go on foot?
0: 21, northbound on foot through the park.
1: Sending complaints.

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1: 10 for, I think.

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0: 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We can get inside the building.
1: Yeah, there's a number in the location remarks that we can try.
0: Please and thank you.
1: No problem.

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0: Yes, ma'am. Could I get an ID for 0460?
1: John King, 298554. 298554, even number 08357.

For the units in 18, getting a battery in progress, McClurgan Grand for 4 to 5 males pushing around one boy. 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

0: 124.
1: 124.
0: 24, a sex offense at 850 South Wabash, over and over. Says male's outside. He's a male, white, older, transparent poncho. He's exposing himself. Purple tracksuit.
1: 802 Sam.
0: 802 Sam.
1: Four battery offenders on the southeast corner of Grand and McClurg. One's wearing a gray hoodie. One's wearing a navy blue hoodie. One's wearing all black. One's wearing all gray.
0: All right, for the four offenders at McClurg and Grand and McClurg, one's wearing a gray hoodie, one has a navy blue hoodie, one's wearing all black clothing, and then one all gray clothing.

0: 18:34.
1: All right, I'll get somebody over there.
0: One oh one. What, other than the wagon, do you have a car? Give me a call for an assignment. Doesn't matter if it's 99 or 10-4.
1: 10-4. 112. You want to give 101 a call?
2: 1299.
1: One thirty-three.
0: Gas on iron, please. 834. 8-3-4. 802, Sam. Now they're walking westbound on Grand. They're harassing the vehicles and the traffic flow.

0: All right, from Grand and McClurg, walking westbound on Grand, harassing the vehicles and the traffic flow. 834, for info.
1: 34.
0: Hey, 34, if you can actually head over to Grand and McClurg first, I will hold off on those lower priority for this group of males that are harassing people and vehicles driving by.
1: Can't force fire.

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1: Eighteen forty four.
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0: 824, do we have eyes on your Sam?
1: 02 Sam, do we still have eyes?
2: 02 Sam, they're sitting in the bus shelter on the north side of the street right now.
1: Sitting at the bus shelter, north side of the street.
0: Where is that exactly? What street?
1: Grand and McClurg.

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0: Good afternoon, or almost good evening, squad. Can you roll an ambulance this way, please? I have a female one requesting an ambulance in her 50s that fell in the bathroom in room 107.
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0: You can show the Northwestern 711 on the miles.
1: 10-4, 16-19. A24, you guys okay?
2: Or we're right here on Grand and McClure.
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1: One had a gray hoodie, one had a navy blue hoodie, one is wearing all black, and one is wearing all gray.
4: There's four of them in the bus shelter.
1: Four of them in the bus shelter, north side of the street.

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0: 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Can you hold us in one on our service, please?

0: 1812, is it possible to get a postman?
1: Where?
0: 1316 North Claiborne.
1: 10-4, there's some info in the box when you're cleared up.
0: Anyway.
2: David. 1883
1: David.
2: Was there any victims to this battery over here at Grant?
1: Let me look at the ticket, but I think they were all third party callers. Hold on. Yeah, third party callers only.
2: Hi, thank you.
1: No problem.

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1: 1626.
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1: Want to name by you?
0: Go ahead.
1: Last name is going to be Lincoln Eddie Boy Ocean. First name, Michael. Mary Ida Charles Henry Adam Eddie Lima. And middle initial, Charlie. Date of birth is going to be 9 August 1968. Male, white.

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0: You can clear us up from our service.
1: 2-1-10-4, I just have a disturbance on the beat. I'm going to drop in the box, Jackson and Displane.
0: 10-4.

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1: 124.
0: 124. Only thing coming back for Michael Lebo is that he's a registered violent offender against youth or murderer, and he was incarcerated at one point.
1: Definitely.

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0: You can make our job a 5-Eddy, and can we also have permission from our supervisor to transport an e-citizen to 30th and Halsted?
1: 10-4, Sergeant and 1.
2: 110.
1: Can 122 transport a citizen to 30th and Halsted?
2: What's the reason?
1: 122.
0: She needs to get to a Walgreens that's out there for her medication.
2: There.
1: All right, 122 at 1631 if you're leaving now.
0: Turn 4, we're going to be at 711 West Jackson for our starting point. We'll give you the mileage in a little bit.
1: 10-4.

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0: 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RV for 1330.
1: John King, 298-598,
0: event number 08574.
1: Thank you, Square. No problem. 122, started mileage 364.
0: 10-4, 16-34.

0: 131.
1: 131.
0: 31, next up on the beat, 61 East 21st Street, Unit 305. It's a Berg report. There's nothing in the ticket.
1: 04.
0: 132, there's a Parker. I'm just going to put it on the box and code it out. It's the number 2 Parker. If you could just slide past in your travels, 205 East 18 for a vehicle in a loading zone. 1821. I have a person with a gun at 1365 North Sedgwick. Two males in a blue Ford have guns. The offender is relaxing, wearing all black clothing. The caller said the offender was walking up to her now.
1: 10-4.
2: 2-3, we'll go that way, too.
0: 23, 10-4. For the units in 18 in the city, a person with a gun, 1365 North Hudson, two males in a blue Ford. Vehicle have guns. The offenders were last seen wearing all black clothing. Nothing further. It's on 4 clear.
1: 802 Sam, there's about 5 people out there with black clothing.
0: All right, about 5 people out there with black clothing. 1821, 1823 is riding with you as well. If anybody else is in the area, let me know.

0: 111.
1: 111.
0: 11, I have a criminal trespass in progress, 401 South Plymouth, on the third floor of the Harold Washington Library for a male refusing to leave. He got into it with another person, last seen wearing a black long sleeve sweater, jeans, and white gym shoes.
1: 10-4.

0: 124.
1: 124.
0: Can we get an Amber ruling our location? The person of interest of complaining of ankle pain, disorientation, dehydration, says he would like to go to the hospital.
1: 10-4, 850 South Wabash is a good address.
0: 10-4.
1: 10-4.
2: Hey, 823 Circle.
1: 823.
2: Hey, squad. The caller says that they're in a Silver Force Fusion or a Silver Force sedan, and that the front bumper is black. That's not because it doesn't come with the car. He thinks that they're going westbound Division towards Halstead. So, yeah, we're going to throw the area.
1: All right, 10-4 from 1365 North Sedgwick, possibly going westbound on Division towards Halstead, a Silver Ford sedan with a front bumper that's black. Doesn't belong to the car.
3: Oh, 1821 Vernville.
1: 2-1.
3: We're canvas in the area. The security at MFG said they didn't see anybody either, but we chose 1823.
1: 10-4. 1824, you over there?
0: Turn the car one more time.
2: 10-4.
1: All right, 10-4. It's going to be a Silver Ford with a black bumper. Sedan.
0: 831. We see a Ford sedan, but it's got like a blue bumper. It's kind of black, though.
1: Where are you looking at?
0: It's just going to be past, it's going kind of towards like the river over here on the Vision. I'm doing a U-turn. I'll get you a plate right now. All right. Hey, I got a plate for you. Plate's going to be David Paul, 394-24.
1: All right, David Paul, 394-24, we'll run it. What direction is it going now?
0: Westbound. I got another unit here with me.
1: All right, westbound on Division, 1823, I show you. You're over there.
0: Just past Hickory.
1: Just past Hickory, 10-4. I'll let the 14th District know as well, and 12.
0: It's still an 18, though, so.
3: You can show us stationary and meet with the caller.
1: 10-4.
0: Did you show us stationary?
1: Try it again.
0: One 131.
1: One 131.
0: Do we get a call back?

0: 831, one to same.
1: 1831 has one to same, 1641 on the clock. And what's a good location, 31?
2: Hickory and Division.
1: All right, one to same at Hickory and Division.
2: Two to ten.
1: Two detained, 1641.
0: 1821, just do that to 21st Street. We're back on MFG. 831.
1: 1831.
0: This is going to be the driver. This is the DL, Frank, 236, 5309, 7147.

0: At 1821, you said Jupiter's at 1823, and you're on a detail at MFG?
1: 10-4.
0: Are you taking jobs on the beat, or no?
1: Yeah, 10-4.
0: All right, 10-4.
2: 1831. A31, that plate does come back expired, suspended on a silver Ford sedan, registered to Aruna Wakefield, 225 West 93rd Place, and the DL comes back valid to Lametta Foster out of River Forest. She has, he or she has an expired order of protection.
3: Step 1. 1899. Squad 21 is a fixed post in Marshall Field. They can only take jobs there. If we've got a 41 up, which we don't today.
0: All right, sounds good.
1: 41, we copy that. Thank you.

0: 31, your caller is coming out.
1: 10-4.
0: One time, we had an EMS call 24 West Randolph for a male that was down in front of that location on a divvy bike. It looks like by a return of quarters, there was no patient found and the ambo was held. Do you want me to send somebody or code it out for now?
2: Do you have anybody to send?
0: I can send a 30. Oh, you know what?
2: Never mind. I'll go look at it. I'll give you a hold.
0: All right, 10-4. Actually, 111 just cleared up. 11, can you check that out?

0: 111.
1: You can check out 24 West Randolph at the Nederlander Theater for a male that was down on a Divvy bike. Fire didn't find anybody. They returned to quarters.
0: Hey, 33, what's the phone number over here?
1: 1823 at 08817. 08817.
2: 122. 122.
1: Landed 367
2: on the mile. 1645.

0: 121.
1: 121.
0: Yeah, you gotta make that disturbance 19th Paul. Can you put us on a hand waiver regarding a theft at Madison and Displanes?
1: Madison is Displanes, 10-4.

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1: 113.
0: You can claim your squad, and then can you hold me down on a follow-up investigation under RD number John King 109688? We're going to be relocating to 24 North State Street at Nostrom Rack for evidence recovery.
1: Time for you on it.

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0: 就是说，今天上面关注了高分超不在世界所有的网民。
1: 10-4, the one from earlier?
0: Yes, for 101.
1: 10-4, I'll reopen it and put you on it.

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1: Jacob, pull a quick RD for 0610.
0: 0610, it's going to be John King, 298619, 298619. Event number 08361, 08361. Sergeant, I want further notify.

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2: Yeah, is that related to what we were doing earlier over there? Same apartment.

0: 1801.
1: Well, do you have a car assigned to go pick up the PPOs? And when they're supposed to get picked up?
0: I do not. Usually it's 1811, but they're on a station assignment. Do you have anybody specific, or do you want me to just pick?
1: I'll just pick, please.
0: Any takers?
2: 1810, I'll have 1811 do it.
0: Oh, okay, perfect. And then 121, are you talking about 1000 South Michigan?
2: Yeah, 104, unit number 1011.
0: Yeah, it's the same call. Wait, why was... Hold on a second.
2: Yeah, 121, we looked up that report that you put in the box. She was transported to Insight for a mental health evaluation, so stands to reason she's probably still at Insight.
0: Okay, 104. Yeah, the desk advised 112 to go back over there, so I don't know if you want to give them a call or...
2: 21, show us head into 1. We're going to refill paper from this hand waiver. We'll talk to the DSS when we get there.
0: All right, sounds good.
1: 112.
0: 112, go ahead.
1: Yes, well, the people on the front desk are telling me that she was transported to the hospital yesterday. I believe they say it's Insight, so I can go check on Insight if 102 wants me to, 101 wants me to.
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1: 101.
0: 101 regarding 112 job, 1000 South Michigan. Ambo 41 took this patient to Insight at 13:14 hours yesterday on the 16th. Did you want 112 to go to Insight?
1: Yeah. So we'll see if we go to Insight to find out what the status of her condition is.
0: All right. 112, did you copy?

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1: 83 Frank.
0: Hold me closing down Superior Street, eastbound from Rush, and then King on Michigan and Superior, blocking any possible traffic going westbound.
1: Is this just like an on view for traffic, or did you need me to put you on something else that we don't know about?
0: This is the Peninsula's 25th, so I'm it's a detailed event.

0: Sergeant and one for a code.
1: That's
0: funny. We had an assist a citizen 300 East Randolph for somebody that was looking for their vehicle. They didn't know if it was stolen or towed, but they called back and said that they no longer need officers. He's going to get his vehicle from the pound. Can I code that out?
1: 19-4. 10-4. 132. 134. Just for information, the lights at Roosevelt and State are down.
0: Roosevelt and State are down.

0: 123.
1: After your Parker, I have a ticket for an animal abuse at 1114 South Clinton. This is at the vet. 163, David, do you have an emergency? You hit your button. 163, David, do you have an emergency?
0: 3-3-4.
1: 10-4. 123, it said an animal that was brought in has been abused. I think they just want a report for that.
0: Come on.

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1: 1812.
0: 1812.
1: North Farm, Kingsbury, right behind the PetSmart at Cortland. There seems to be a construction barrier that's been tipped over. Cars can go around it. I'm not sure if you want to call streets in San or not.
0: 10-4, we'll let them know.
2: 1888, Eddie?
0: Eddie?
2: I need to find a quick flash.
0: From what location?
2: From 460 North Michigan.
0: Alright, is this a theft or what do you have?
2: Male, wanted for theft. He was running northbound approximately 4 minutes ago. He has a pink bag. He's wearing a tan shirt, gold chain, and cargo pants.
0: Alright, and male, black, white, Hispanic, Asian?
2: Male blonde.
0: Alright, from 460 North Michigan, going northbound about 4 minutes ago, M1, pink bag, tan shirt, cargo pants, and a gold chain, wanted for theft.

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0: Somebody just sent me a message asking if I could be notified for a burglary. I didn't catch who sent it, and it disappeared from the screen. Can you ask them to resend?
1: It should be 131, 61 East 21st Street. Bonafide.
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1: 10-4, thank you. 131, 110 is notified. And 132?
2: 132.
1: 132, assault in progress, 1300 South Clark. Arguing heard in the background with an Uber driver. Unknown what's going on.
2: 10-4.
1: It also came in at Roosevelt and Clark. A female passenger is threatening the caller and smoking in his taxi. Taxi number 1025.

0: 122.
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0: You could check for the suspicious person, 880 South Wells, three males, all wearing black hoodies, hanging around a black Jeep, George Adams, 73795. The caller said they appear to be suspicious. Coming back clear and valid.
2: 33 South Wells.

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1: 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Yes, we do. And they're 10-4.
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0: 10-4.
2: 120. Outdoor roll call at Sherman Green Line. Can you have 133 Henry join me, please?
0: 133 Henry.
1: Henry, are you begging us?
0: No, negative. 133 Henry.
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1: Just a Parker on the beat. 1245 North Astor for a Jeep that's parked in the tow zone.
0: 374.
2: We'll clear up premise check at 1245 North Clyburn, please.
1: 10-4.

0: 132.
1: Do you know if this driver, is he driving, or do you know he parked, or he's just moving around?
0: It doesn't notate that in the ticket.
1: And then, was there like a car description, or a plate?
0: It just says taxi number 1025. Do you need a call back?
1: Yeah.

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1: 111.
0: Battery just to credit TJ Maxx, 11 North State. The offender fled already. Male shoplifter physically assaulted, loss prevention employee.
1: Ten
2: 1833. 1833. Just 10-4-1, 2-0, 10-1, 1st District. 30 miles, 321.
0: 321 on the miles, 1716.

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1: 110.
0: Can you show me doing an outdoor roll call at Roosevelt Red Line? And if no one's called it in yet, the lights are out. They're blinking red at Roosevelt State.
1: 10-4.
0: And just FYI, they're blinking red in all directions.
1: All directions, 10-4. And 110, I'm going to throw in a backlog again.
0: 9-9.

0: 32, they're calling back again now, 1400 South Clark, that same email from the Uber.
1: Okay, so there's another female calling?
0: Just says unknown male and female outside arguing, not cooperating or answering any questions, unfortunately.

0: 132. So we ran the plate, and it's coming back to a 2019 Toyota Carryall. It doesn't have a... Oh, it's a white taxi. We have a description for the female now.
1: Okay, just put it in the box, please.
0: Yeah, it's on the box already. A female black jacket and blue jeans. Stated that the passenger has his windows down and he can't drive the vehicle.
2: Report. 1822.
0: Commercial alarm at Planned Parenthood, 1200 North LaSalle, the basement hall glass and rear outer basement door.
2: 1833.
0: 1833.
2: You landed, pending mileage 322.
0: 1721.

for the units in one, a criminal trespass at 2065 South Indiana in the lobby, removing a banned female from the location, a female black last seen wearing a black sweater and a red shirt.

0: 132.
1: 132.
0: I don't even know if they're giving you, like, the right location. We drove up and down, like, 3-4 times, over the bridge, under the bridge. We didn't see anybody.
1: 10-4.

0: 18-14.
1: A well being check at 2032 North Clybourne, unit 241. The caller says she doesn't want to live at that location anymore. There's a female inside of that location that's causing a disturbance and bothering the caller. There's a lot on the ticket, but it's not really giving any further info. She refused to provide any further information or answer any questions.

0: 131.
1: 131?
0: Would you have that UCR 20890, please?
1: 10-4.

0: 133 Henry.
1: 133 Henry.
0: Hey, when you guys are cleared up from outdoor roll call, I have that fire pending at 1325 South Wabash. The fire department is on scene. The battalion chief is requesting some traffic control, and it looks like the fire is out, but AMBO 66 is taking a victim to Northwestern. They were doing CPR.
2: One ten.
0: 110.
2: I'm on scene. I got my car blocking the southbound lane on State. We'll need somebody from the other side, and then you should probably just let CTA know to reroute.
0: All right, CTA reroute for both directions. One ten. One ten.

0: 171.
1: 171.
0: Transporting one male to Stroger Hospital. 397 on the mouse.
1: 10-4. 110.
2: 110. If we have an extra unit available, can you have somebody block the southbound lane starting from Roosevelt between the gas station and the grocery store? We're going to need two.
1: I don't have anybody available at this time. 133 Henry is heading over, though. You send between the gas station and Jewel?
2: One 132, which is clear with a helper.
1: 132, 10-4.

0: 1814. I'm sorry, 1812.
1: 1812.
0: I just spoke to the caller. He doesn't want to have his business involved in the MSG complex. He's going to go to the station for privacy reasons to discuss his issue.
1: 10-4.
0: Clear me with the 1912.
1: 10-4.
2: When I sent you a message.
1: Send for 1823.
3: Eighteen fourteen,
1: you're coming in.
3: 10-4, can we get a call back? We can't go to the second floor because we don't have a key card.
1: Alright, we'll try. 1823.
4: 23.
1: 1333 North Cleveland for an elderly neighbor threatening to hit the complainant with a walking cane.
4: 10-4.
1: One thirty-two, one ten for the mobile.
5: Do you want to block Wabash northbound from 14th? Because there's a lot of cars trying to get in here northbound.
6: Yes, please. And if we can get another car to stop them from coming southbound from Roosevelt, that'd be appreciated, too.
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6: 1824.
5: You're all talking over each other. So there's
6: nowhere for anybody to go.
1: 133.
2: 33,
1: sorry. If you can head over to that fire and speak to 110 regarding some traffic control on 14th and Wabash.
2: 33-4.
1: Thank you. 1824, I heard you next.
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1: You made contact with the caller.
0: All right, 10-4. Any Michigan Avenue units, 875 North Michigan for a violation of order protection, City Bishop Law?
1: David.
0: 83 David, 10-4. The alert is still active. The offender is a Michael Juarez, male Hispanic, brown eyes, 340 pounds, 6 foot, brown hair. In the area of the victim, she did not answer. It's from track group.
1: 99.
0: Do you have another 83 unit? For 1883, David, at 875 North Michigan.
2: John,
0: 10-4, 875 North Michigan for the violation, order protection, City of Bishop Law. 1820, go ahead.
1: 1820, can you show me with 22?
0: 10-4.

0: 32 Romeoville PD is asking us to check the area of 912 North State Street, 912 North State for a missing juvenile. Female Hispanic, 5'1", 95 pounds, unknown clothing description at this time. Her phone was pinging at that location. Her name's in the ticket. Just let us know what the results are when you, if you find anything, and we'll send it back to the point for info.
1: 10-4. 10-4.

0: 114.
1: The next pending in the backlog, criminal trespass at 2065 South Indiana. Security was calling for removing a female that's banned from that location, black sweater and red shirt.
0: 114.

0: 1814.
1: 1814.
0: Yes, well, the victim related that her mother was missing and she had dementia, but we found her at Lakewood and Higgins.
1: You said Lakewood and Dickens?
0: No, first one.
1: 10-4, I'll add that to the ticket at 1744.

0: 133 Henry.
1: 133 Henry.
0: Yeah, well, I'm not sure if anybody came up here or not, but there's a handgun over here. So we're going to update it with the UCR. So it's potential injuries while outside with the fire.
1: All right, 133 Henry, this is regarding the fire, right?
0: 10-4.
1: Okay, and you said you wanted to pull an RD?
0: Yeah, give me a second, squad. We're gathering some more information.
1: All right, 10-4 sounds good. It looks like Ambo 66 went to Northwestern, by the way. We put that in the ticket.
0: 10-4, we might need another unit up here. For a crime scene as well.
1: All right, do we have any other unit that's already on scene that can head up to the unit with 133 Henry? For a potential crime scene?
2: One thirty-three,
1: can you head up to meet 133 Henry on the third floor for a potential crime scene?
2: 33, 10-4.
1: All right, 10-4, thanks. 823, where are you coming in?
2: Hey, squad. Our LPR just hit on a stolen vehicle. It just went eastbound on Division from Wells. The place is going to be Adam John Mary, 7304, out of Wisconsin.
1: You're going to have to go again with that plate.
2: Adam John Mary, 7304, Wisconsin.
3: 1-3.
1: All right, eastbound Division and Wells, Adam John Mary, 7304, out of Wisconsin. Is it a straight seal, 823?
2: It doesn't look like, but if you want to look through it, maybe you can tell me.
1: 110.
3: 110, who's throwing the paper on this fire?
1: 133 Henry is the paper car.
3: It's me. It's me. I'm at 1348 on Wabash.
1: 110.
3: It's probably at the park. It's not a walk-up.
1: Okay, wait, 110, are you asking 133 Henry to meet you?
3: No, I'm letting him know that they can meet the fire person at 1328 Wabash, but the trucks are still there, so we'll have to walk off.
1: Okay, 10-4, they're actually on the third floor currently. I'm not sure if you copied, but they found a handgun inside of the unit, and it's a potential crime scene.
3: I'm sorry, I didn't realize. Never mind.
2: Can you have 1802 Sam? I've got this right here.
1: 1802 Sam.
4: 1802 Sam.
1: Good afternoon, ma'am. If you could look at the plate reader for Adam John Mary 7304 out of Wisconsin, it was going eastbound Division and Wells for a stolen vehicle.

0: 1-4.
1: 1802, Sam.
2: 114, ma'am. Can you update the address? We spoke with the caller. It's 2605 South Indiana.
0: 2605 South Indiana, 1-4-1802, Sam. Go ahead.
3: Can you tell me that, please, again? The radio went out.
0: 10-4, it's going to be Adam John Mary, 7304, Wisconsin, plate.
3: 10-4, thank you.
0: 124. 24. 24, I have two on the beat at the same location, separate incidents, though. Salt in progress at 1458 South Canal for a female. Threatening bodily harm, refusing to give any information. She's not cooperating on the phone. And then some information for an assistant citizen. They're requesting assistance to look at some cameras regarding a phone that was taken at that location.
4: 10-4. 171.
0: 171.
4: We landed 401 on the mile.
0: 171 at 1753. 823.
5: Yeah, I'm reading through this ticket. It seems like it might be a carjacking. It says that the suspected driver is armed with a handgun and towards the occupants inside, so just be very safe in stopping this vehicle.
3: You know, too, Sam, the last time the vehicle hit was at 102 West Chicago westbound at 1747, so 4 minutes ago.
4: Squad, let the county know there's a bunch of county cars out there.
0: All right, 10-4.
6: Can we get a call back to the original caller that we're downstairs with the mother?
0: Uh, 1814, my partner attempted, but there was no answer on the callback. She tried twice.
6: That's

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1: 120.
0: I'm going to join 124.
1: 120, 10-4.

0: 133 Henry for info.
1: 33 Henry.
0: So this is a death investigation?
2: 1802 Sam. That vehicle's on Orleans, southbound, about to go on the feeder ramp at Ontario.
0: Orleans, southbound, about to go on the feeder ramp at Ontario.
2: 199.
0: All right, 133 Henry, when you get a chance, if you can call the zone as soon as possible so we can send up some notifications regarding this.
2: 199. Give me a call real quick.
0: 133 Henry, did you copy? Call 199 first, please.
2: I've got the light on Ontario and between Ontario
0: Henry.
2: And Erie on Orleans.
1: Which one? Where's the light?
0: 02 Sam, go again with that info.
2: Yeah, they're entering the feeder ramp right as we speak.
1: I got eyes
0: right
1: behind you.
2: You guys.
0: Who has eyes?
1: 2-3, I'm right behind you.
0: All right, if I can get a couple more cars with 1823 by the Ohio and Ontario feeder ramp by Ohio.
1: Four, we're with him.
0: 24-10-4. If we could hold the air for 1823, unless we have an emergency. And 1823, do you have any lights activated?
1: Negative.
0: 824, do you have any lights?
1: Negative.
0: 10-4, 1822, you over there?
3: 10-4.
4: So I've got on the wrap, so give it a second. Where are you at?
1: Coming up to the split.
0: Coming up to the split.
4: One, Berg, can you hear me?
0: 3300, go.
4: Yeah, well, I'm not sure if we're ever made in the hospital, but we didn't get any notification of these victims being turned out. So at this point, we're going to change the UCR to a fire.
0: What's the UCR changing to?
1: 823. We're going to go westbound. PH one up.
0: Now we can ask. You're going westbound where? 823.
1: 94 west.
0: 94 West, and PH is probably not up from the weather.
1: 10-4, I'm lighting it up now. 2-3,
0: you said you're lighting it up?
1: 10-4.
0: All right, 823 is lights activated now.
1: It looks like he's pulling over.
0: All right, looks like he's pulling over. Who else is with you, 2-3?
1: 4-1
0: with him. All right, 10-4. So you're on the 10-8.
1: He's definitely not stopping.
0: All right, he's not stopping. Are you passing Chicago on the Kennedy?
1: We're passing Augusta. We turned everything off. We're getting off the ramp now. What do you say, westbound?
0: All right, passing Augusta and 1823-22 is getting off 1840.
5: Make sure no cars are following that terminated if they are.
0: All right, 10-4, 1840 is terminating if you're following. 823's lights are no longer activated, 40.
4: What's your favorite
6: name? John, but just for info, he might have taken his division exam.
0: 2-3, you cut out. Try it again.
6: 2-4, for information, he might have taken the division exit.
0: Might have taken the division exit.
1: Yeah, there were some county units there. As soon as he kept going, we turned off our lights, just for info.
0: 10-4, I noted it in the ticket.
7: 57, Mariano.
0: Go ahead.
7: just in case this is helpful. On the 14th, it looks like it was stationary at 1516 South Kedzie.
0: Stationary at 1516 South Kedzie, 10-4. We'll let them know. All right, 133 Henry.
8: 133 Henry.
0: All right, back to you. Still give us a call, but what are we changing the UCR to for now?
4: We're going to change it to a fire squad until we go to the hospital, which will be going pretty momentarily to ID the victim and to see the status of this injury.
0: Okay, any other displacements other than the victim that was transported to Northwestern?
4: Negative squad. None of the fire departments or anybody on scene. Battalion chief said that there was any other victims involved.
0: And there was only one victim?
4: From what we know right now, yes, 10-4.
0: All right, 10-4.

0: All right, and then for the units in 18 regarding that stolen vehicle, we let the other districts know where it possibly got off and then that address in the 10th district. If anybody else has eyes on it, let me know.
1: One, two, four, when you can. Can we get a call back?

0: 1883 David.
1: 83 David.
0: Yes, but I spoke to the victim over the phone, and she related to me that I guess earlier she had passed by the residence of this gentleman, so she thinks that's probably why the alert went off. But she's nowhere near the location, so you got 19 call it.
1: 10-4, if you need the last 509571. One, 124 was no answer on the call back.
2: 10-4, you can make that 5-1, you can throw the other one.
3: Okay. 133 Henry.
1: 133 Henry.
3: I just want to make sure if we don't have any units at the hospital with the victim from this fire over here. If not, then we're going to head over to IDM and then we'll give you a send you a message on the phone.
1: 133 Henry, not to my knowledge. I could show you going. It's 1804.
3: That's all, thank you.

I got a suspicious person, 1200 North LaSalle, for a male black that's screaming, irate. Keeps throwing things, possibly intoxicated. I got information, Vols on Huron, for a dog left inside a silver Toyota Camry. No plate info.

0: 834.
1: You mind checking out the suspicious person, 1200 North LaSalle?
0: 34.

0: 133 Henry for info.
1: 133 Henry.
0: Was there a crime scene? I'm not sure, I didn't copy.
1: 10-4 squad, there's a crime scene inside, I believe, unit 204. There's a black handgun and blood everywhere.
0: Alright, 10-4.

0: 133.
1: What's the ID for this Wabash job?
0: Hold on. It's currently at 5078.
1: What's your ID number?
0: It's John King, 298696, 298696.
1: 10-4, thanks.
0: 114. 14, I got an EMS, 1100 South Columbus, bus number 4175, facing southbound. The driver needed EMS.
1: 10-4.
0: 1813, where are you coming in?
2: 1813.
0: I didn't copy, try again.
3: 1813, were you trying to hit us up on the radio?
0: Yeah, I thought you were coming in.
3: No, ma'am.
0: Alright, was there another unit trying to come in?
2: Yeah, squad 1814. Can I get an RD for 5080?
0: 10-4, it's going to be John King, 298722, 298722, event number 09455, 09455.

0: 213.
1: 1813.
0: 13, if you could check out a suspicious person, 230 West Gerda. There's 7 to 8 male and female teenagers throwing things at passing cars. Caller said a vehicle was vandalized last week. Think they're trying to take another vehicle.

setting us up in progress 66 West Division for a package that was taken. Caller said the person on the first floor is refusing to return it.

0: 1-8-2-4. 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
1: 10-4.
0: I'm going to stack a few jobs in the 30 sector. Information was on hearing about a dog left in a vehicle. A disturbance, 850 North State, female black with a hospital gown, being disruptive, and then a disturbance, 456 East Illinois, cars having a dispute with AAA.
1: Okay.
0: One twenty. Where are you coming in?
2: 120, who's on the perimeter of the building, at the door, making sure they know when they can enter?
0: Alright, can I have a unit toward the perimeter of the building to make sure nobody makes entry?
2: Or 120. There's a couple cars on scene. You can have them put their